0: The time by Little Caesars Pizza Pizza is now 7:03 p.m. And big up to the crew over by 32 Bars. Yeah, man, got it locked in. All right. Big up to Hartford David and the whole entire crew got it locked. All right. Time for the JIS followed by Love Songs right here with yours truly, Ali Patch.
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2: I'm Jetta Francis with the JIS Evening News for Monday, October 12. Coming up, Jamaica intensifies monitoring activities concerning Ebola. Director of Public Prosecutions to be conferred with King's Council title. And Jamaica becomes first Caribbean territory to host nuclear disarmament training program. The news in detail after the break.
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2: Now the news. Jamaica has intensified its preparedness and monitoring activities in response to international developments concerning Ebola. This while also maintaining high immunization coverage against measles. Chief Medical Officer CMO Dr. Jacqueline Bisesa McKenzie says the Ministry of Health and Wellness has reviewed its clinical management protocols, isolation facilities and other emergency response arrangements to ensure the country remains prepared to manage any potential threat.
4: We have reviewed all the different protocols that we would have done from 2015 when we had that first large outbreak. So yes, we are in a state of response in terms of monitoring what is happening. We note the new case in Kenya, so we're watching that situation.
2: Dr. Bisesa McKenzie says Jamaica has maintained a strong immunization performance against measles, adding that coverage has remained above 95% across all antigens, despite disruptions associated with the COVID-19 pandemic. She also notes that the country has maintained comparatively high vaccination rates at a time when several other countries have experienced declines in immunization coverage. Jamaica has become the first Caribbean nation to host OPNL's flagship nuclear disarmament and proliferation training program, making a significant milestone for regional diplomacy. Diplomats, government officials, and professionals from across Latin America and the Caribbean gathered at the Ministry of Foreign Affairs and Foreign Trade in Kingston for the three-day program geared at strengthening regional expertise and preserving Latin America and the Caribbean as a nuclear weapon-free zone. Secretary General of OPNL Juan Carlos Ojeda Viglione highlighted that the consequences of any nuclear conflict would extend beyond national borders and affect countries worldwide.
5: The dangers associated with nuclear weapons concern all states regardless of their size, their location, or whether they possess these weapons or not. Our region's experience demonstrates that non-nuclear weapon states can respond to such dangers through cooperation, international law, and collective diplomatic action.
2: OPNL is an international organization which promotes a non-aggression pact and nuclear disarmament in the Americas. The National Fisheries Authority, NFA, has harvested over 5,000 pounds of red drum fish under a marine cage culture pilot project in Bowden, St. Thomas. Minister of Agriculture, Fisheries and Mining Floyd Green, who witnessed the harvesting, said the initiative represents a significant step forward in strengthening Jamaica's food security and advancing aquaculture development.
6: This is all about our food security. How can we ensure that our fishers get more return on their investment? And this is the way to go. So over the last 7 months, the National Fisheries Authority team, they have come together with the FAO to ensure that we put these fish in. And now today was all about proving the concept.
2: The Marine Cage Culture Pilot Project forms part of the FAO's Technical Cooperation Program, which seeks to support food security, economic growth, and environmental sustainability across the Caribbean. And Director of Public Prosecutions DPP Claudette Thompson will be among three persons being conferred with the prestigious title of King's Counsel KC tomorrow, October 13. The others are Oswest Senior Smith and Lisa White. The Court Administration Division CAD says the three will be admitted to the inner bar at a function at the Supreme Court Public Building, East King's Street at 9 a.m. This is in recognition of their outstanding contributions to the legal profession and the administration of justice in Jamaica. The title of King's Counsel represents one of the highest professional honors in the Jamaican legal system. That was JIS News. I'm Jada Francis. A production of the Jamaica Information Service, the voice of Jamaica.
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0: Yep, it's time for me to go. It's not bedtime as yet, peeps, because Shady Shane is in the building. And of course, you know the vibes will be continued all the way until 12 a.m. So please continue to keep it locked right here on Sun City. Just want to say thank you so much for keeping me company. I really, really appreciate every single listener, whether you send a message on the WhatsApp line or you're just listening on your way home, on the ends, at home, at work, wherever you are. Big up yourself. Thank you for making it Sun City 104.9 FM. Time is now 7:30 p.m. I'll be back on Wednesday, 3 p.m. to 7:30 p.m. for Reggae Wednesday. Non-stop reggae vibes, non-stop positivity. So please join me again on Wednesday if you can. I'd appreciate it. And I'd appreciate if y'all stay safe. Shout out to Yakisha over there in St. Elizabeth. Infrared, big up yourself, my brother. Yeah, man, Art for D with big up yourself. Yeah, man, I have that cape on there, bro. I have it, I have it. Big up, big up, big up. Tina, big up yourself, my brother. Big up wifey and the family, yeah? Surfing, big up yourself, my sister. See y'all on Wednesday. Muriel, take care, yeah? Everybody, that's all I big up. Too much people forget big up. Too much, too much. See y'all Wednesday. Take care. I'm out.
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2: 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Civil servants can access mortgage rates as low as 2%, while young Jamaicans can get up to $2 million in deposit support. 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The time by the Office of the Prime Minister is...
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1: 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You are here because you want a good music. 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

think about the generations and to say we want to make it a better place for our children and our children's children so that they know it's a better world for them and think they can make it a better place.

I want to say goodnight to you, my sonites. How are you all doing? Yeah. Hey, it's another Monday. Yeah, you know, it's Rewind Monday, my peeps. Yeah, productive week, you know. What do you mean? Looking at the time, it's now exactly 7 minutes before we get to 8 p.m. It's the 12th day of October, 2026. Yeah, 2026, I'll take it time, you know. Yeah, man. Hey, shout out to Yaki. How you doing, Yaki? 876-392-6217. That is the WhatsApp line, my peeps. Hey, do remember to join us on Instagram, X, TikTok, and Twitch. 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Also on YouTube. Just type in SunCity TV. You know where I go. Yeah. You know we got the website up and running also. 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We have some pop music and some disco music and yeah, some Wooly Pass something. Until 8. Rewind Monday style. Hollypot, safe travel on the gravel, my friend.

0: 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Welcome. It's one of my favorites, you know. One of my favorites from about them time here, you know. Hey, looking at the time, it's now exactly 8, my sonites. Yeah, that's 8 p.m. We're going to take a break. We'll be back in just a bit.
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3: New facilities are in train that promise to bring a significant boost to the health sector's capacity. I've got the tea, and not only is it piping hot, like dog blood or sauce up leaf tea, it's good for health, literally. Today we're looking at some good news for Jamaica's health sector. Okay, did you know that the new Accident and Emergency Department of the Cornwall Regional Hospital will officially open this month? Minister of Health and Wellness Dr. Christopher Tufton says the move represents the start of improved patient care and increased bed capacity at the facility.
5: It will boast modern, spacious and integrated environment designed to support the rapid assessment, stabilization, diagnosis and treatment of critically ill and injured patients. The new area will have all the full A&E services, trauma, ambulatory, walk-ins and emergency services. There are 10 observational beds for 24-hour observation, examination rooms and other support services.
3: The new A&E building will also feature contactless entry, 2 operating theatres, ultrasound and ECG rooms, dedicated imaging suite with CT scan and digital X-ray, an asthma bay and medical records office. If you're rejoicing at this good news, break out another bottle of grape juice, cause there is more. Cabinet has recently approved the construction of 4 climate-resilient health facilities in Western Jamaica and Kingston. These include a 250-bed Type B facility in Black River, St. Elizabeth, a 250-bed Type C facility in Falmouth, Trelawney, and a 150-bed Type C facility in Hanover. According to the health minister, the project is part of efforts by the government to relocate and upgrade the current hospitals in these locations.
5: And a new 720-bed Kingston Public Hospital campus in Kingston as a Type A facility in accordance with the new secondary care model and the Power Smart Health Facility Standard. Further, the KPH project is to see the Orange Street development of new surgical medical towers with the goal to provide Jamaica with a modern, resilient hospital campus capable of discharging type A referral and national trauma role assigned under the secondary care model.
3: Dr. Tufton says the project will be executed in partnership with the National Reconstruction and Resilience Authority, NARA. I don't know about you, but I can tell you that this is welcome news indeed. And before we go, the NWC is urging Jamaicans to hashtag make every drop count. The NWC is recommending that you collect rainwater for watering plants and cleaning outdoor spaces whenever possible. Now, for your dam levels as of October 8, 2026, bring out your party hats because we are tracked upward movement. At the Mona Reservoir, the dam is at 33.9%. Meanwhile, if you're served by the Hermitage Dam, your levels tracking at 43.1%.
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3: That's it for today's program. Join us again next time when we'll highlight happenings round about JA. Until then, I'm Andre Palmer for producer Joy Kelly with studio engineer Andre Sawyers. Walk good.
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0: lovely voice of Lauryn Hill. Hey, we're gonna take a break, my peeps. 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

rhythm is called the Mango. Hey, want to say goodnight to you, Sickhead. Big shout outs to all my bros who were nominated, you know. Best reggae album, you know. Enough of my friend named everybody Twitter. I'm glad for that, you know. Shout outs to Cyclone. What you mean? You mean Grammy nomination too? I'm Armani, big up yourself. What you mean? Grammy nomination too. Four minutes before we get to nine, my babes. I'm gonna take you back a bit. Yeah, we got some local stuff for ya. Until nine. So all the Sunnites locked in for the first time. Where have you been? Welcome to Sun City Radio 104.9 FM, your radio with a difference. My name is Sun Jack Shotty Shane. Rocking with you until 12. Today's known as Rewind Mondays. So you know I throw back something, fling back something. Yeah, man.

0: 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This original Shotty Shane.
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2: 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Whether taxi, private vehicle or bike, your two bicycle wheel them are a hike. Listen up, we go coulda young or your old, up on the bus cause we are got the road.
3: 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Let's hit the road for the details. Commuting can be a hassle, especially for Jamaicans who travel daily across parishes. But thanks to the Jamaica Urban Transit Company, JUTC, the daily journey has become more manageable with the state-run bus company expanding its services into rural parishes. Now the JUTC has gone even further, improving the commuting experience by making it easier for passengers to top up their smart fare cards from the convenience of their home or office. This was made possible through a valued partnership with GK1.
4: Commuters can now top up their JUTC cards directly through the GK1 app. This in itself is a game changer for public transportation in Jamaica, as JUTC is now offering online top-up through the GK1 app, giving commuters a faster, easier and more convenient way to add funds to their cars without having to visit a physical top-up location. That's what you call technology.
3: Transport Minister Darrell Vaz. Among the eligible payment methods available in the GK1 app are GK1 Wallet, or a saved Visa, MasterCard, debit or credit card. Once the transaction is completed, customers will receive confirmation in the app and by email and can also view their receipt in the transaction history. Still on the transportation scene, with the JUTC already reaping significant benefits from its transition from traditional diesel buses to compressed natural gas CNG, the company is looking to go even further with electric range extender buses. This signifies another step towards greater fuel efficiency and reduced operational costs.
4: The last 100 JUTC buses, we are moving to electric range extenders. So we are going to be moving to better economy of scale. When we introduced CNG 2 years ago, we reduced that cost to $7 million a year because it's a different type of fuel. So that's 5 million Jamaican dollars per bus per year. So if you use 200, that's $1 billion in savings that we can go to put towards what we are doing now.
3: Listen to the type of savings that this new technology could bring, even as the government advances plans to improve sustainability of public transport.
4: With the introduction of electric range extender, and it means that the bus is run by electric, but it is being charged while it is running by a small generator. It means that it can go far distances. It can cover the entire Jamaica without having to stop. The cost for running that bus per year will go down to between 3 and 4 million Jamaican dollars. So if you take from $12 million where we started to $3 million, that's $9 million per bus per year, just on fuel savings. And if we are able to get it down to $3 million in the last 100 buses that we are importing, then that 100 buses will cost $3 million instead of $7 or $12 million.
3: As the government continues to modernize the JUTC fleet and improve operational efficiency, these improvements are expected to reduce operational costs and in turn ease the financial burden on Jamaican taxpayers. And that's where we leave you for the road this week. Remember to travel safely. I'm Cheryl Johnson Hamilton.
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2: A colorless landscape. The future is in peril. What the world needs is a shining hope, bringing the music back to life, one dance floor at a time. Sun Jock Shoddy Shane.

Hey, good night to Spanish Down family. Hey, Claudette, how you doing? Shout out to the entire Portmore team also. Hold your breath, just swinging it from right to left. With the rock left, you know my shit hot to death. Stay in the line. 9 minutes after nine, my sonites. Holding my on the side of the PM. Baseline for all of my people moving around. Hey, shout out to Big Ed Latin over there in Toronto. Rocking you up, blowing you up. Shout out to the Saskatchewan family. Yeah. Hey, good night to Lady Kelly. Money market accounts, blaze the street, and then I would just like to announce. Feeling my groove, my jigger jigger, making you bounce. Others is fair, me and my Montego Bay on the door. Stay getting.

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0: Hey, good night also to Serafina. Serf and Serafina. What's over here?
1: Work onto the shared prosperity through accelerated improvement to our road network Spark program first hit the tarmac in the 2024-25 fiscal year, with the program gaining serious ground since its inception. Your latest update comes to you courtesy of Minister Without Portfolio in the Ministry of Economic Growth and Infrastructure Development with responsibility for works, Robert Morgan, who in a recent post-cabinet press briefing provided an update on projects that have been undertaken and others about to hit the ground running. Since March of 2025, approximately $11 billion has been spent to rehabilitate local and community roads under the Spark program. Works Minister Robert Morgan recently outlined that over 400 roads have benefited from infrastructure upgrades to date.
2: We have fully paved 110 Spark roads, and a further 225 are now in the process of being paved. We have done 10 work orders, which is 403 roads. So at the end of it, we'll have 403 roads, which includes 37 main roads. For the local and community roads, that's so far spent a total of $11.22 billion, and this is from March last year up to today.
1: As the program hits high gear, the $25 billion main roads component stands set to engage rehabilitation of 37 priority roads.
2: Between November and now, we're going to be starting 8 of the main roads, and between January and March, 11, April to May, 18, for a total of 37.
1: Towards this end, the government has announced an $11.7 billion infrastructure expansion initiative targeting major gridlock zones across corporate Kingston. The initiative will incorporate three legacy projects: a $6.8 billion extension of Don Robin Avenue from Constant Spring to East King's House Road, featuring a new overpass, a $4 billion upgrade to Washington Boulevard with an overpass at Malines Road, and a $900 million corridor development from Harbour View to Windward Road. Road rehabilitation plans are not confined to the Kingston metropolitan area, however.
2: We're going to be doing Port Henderson beside Narrowhead. Persons are asking me, why are we doing over Port Henderson Road? It was done about 4 years ago, but the road is sinking. It wasn't done properly in the first place, and we have to do it properly, because it doesn't make sense. You're doing Narrowhead to Helsha, and you're doing all of these roads in Portmore, and you have this big sore thumb in the middle of it, which carries a significant amount of children, because the toll empties onto Port Henderson and goes to Bayside and goes to Narrowhead and goes to Helsha, or cuts off and goes to Old Brighton. So we are going to be doing a full restoration of Port Henderson Road.
1: And further afield,
2: next year, January, we're going to be doing Cooper Ridge to Gardentown, and then we're going to be doing Gregory Park Main Road, which is Dyke Road to Grange Lane, and then Lucy to Green Island. We did promise the people in Troy that we're going to fix the road from Troy to Warsop, which is in a terrible condition, and that is also on the Spark Main Road program. In February to March of next year, Red Hills Perkins Boulevard to Constant Spring Road, and then we're going to do Claremont to Golden Grove in February, St. Catherine, which is the Salt Pond Road, Brayton Road to Phoenix Park, and Hill Run and Green Island to Parish Border. We're fixing all the way from Montego Bay, Reading, going all the way to Parish Border and beyond. Stony Hill to Golden Spring will be repaired in March, Islington to Port Maria in St. Mary in March, and then in April we're going to start Oxford Road and then Spanish Town Bypass, going all the way to the roundabout at Old Harbour Road. In St. Anne, we're going to do Brownstown to Stewart Town, then Priory to Bamboo in April, St. Mary Chovy to Claremont, and Gale to Geysill in April of 2027.
1: The government has also announced plans to implement road improvements in Hanover, with major changes ahead for the parish aimed at bringing road infrastructure in alignment with tourism sector ambitions.
2: Hanover is one of the biggest beneficiaries of the Spark Main Road program. We're doing Great River to Sandy Bay, Sandy Bay to Lucy, and also Lucy to Green Island. So that is three sections, and this will alleviate some of the challenges that our tourism interests have been having.
1: Minister Without Portfolio in the Ministry of Economic Growth and Infrastructure Development with responsibility for works, Robert Morgan. Your update on Jamaica's road rehabilitation rollout continues next week. Join me then. I'm Joy Kelly. Thanks for listening.
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taking you back to the year 2004. Rhythm is called the Kalalu Bed. We got some dancehall stuff for you until 10, my peeps. Want to say goodnight to all the Sunites over there in the US of A. Yeah, big shout outs to you right now. Atlanta family locked in, New York City too. Big shout outs to KK. Hey, good night to the Miami team. What to do? Kicking things off with a man called Chico. The song is called Have Yours.

0: Shane, and me, man, and Nigel. 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
1: Hey, yo, hello. I see you stop the time. Girl, push the gun.
2: Hey, yo, hello. Get on the gun. Get on the gun. Get on the gun. Get on the gun. Get on the gun. Get on the gun. Get on the gun. Get on the gun. Get on the gun. Get on the gun. Get on the gun. Get on the gun. Get on the gun. Get on the gun. Get on the gun. Get on the gun. Get on the gun. Get on the gun. Get on the gun. Get on the gun. Get on the gun. Get on the gun. Get on the gun. Get on the gun. Get on the gun. Get on the gun. Get on the gun. Get on the gun. Get on the gun. Get on the gun. Get on the gun. Get on the gun. Get on the gun. Get on the gun. Get on the gun. Get on the gun. Get on the gun. Get on the gun. Get on the gun. Get on the gun. Get on the gun. Get on the gun. Get on the gun. Get on the gun. Get on the gun. Get on the gun. Get on the gun. Get on the gun. Get on the gun. Get on the gun. Get on the gun. Get on the gun. Get on the

Because

0: One of my favorite rhythms from the early 2000s. Rhythm is called the Time Traveler. As we travel in time today, it's now exactly a minute after 10 p.m.
1: The Transforming or Police Service Program TOPS recognizes excellence within the Jamaica Constabulary Force while giving citizens a voice in evaluating police performance. The program, which is spearheaded by the Police Civilian Oversight Authority, PCOA, aims to encourage professionalism, accountability, and stronger police-community relationships. The focus for this year's TOPS competition is the Area 4 Police Division, which comprises 31 police stations across St. Andrew Central, St. Andrew South, Kingston Central, Kingston Eastern, and Kingston Western. Inspections are already underway for the competition, and the winners will be announced at an award ceremony in November 2026. The awards this year include Top Station, Top Prisoners in Custody Station, Top Division, People's Choice Award, PCOA Legacy Award, and the Dr. the Honorable Marshall Hall Award for the station or division showing the most improvement in the TOPS reinspection process. One of the new additions for this year's competition is a brand new award category for the Criminal Investigation Branch CIB. This decision follows feedback from officers who wanted broader participation across the JCF.
2: We have listened. Officers want us to spread our wings in terms of those who benefit from the competition. And so we decided to choose CIB this year, because CIB provides a very important service to Jamaica in terms of investigating and solving crimes.
1: Chief Executive Officer of the PCOA, Otara Byfield Nugent. Citizens can also participate by voting for the police station in the Area Police Division that has impacted them positively.
2: The People's Choice Award involves people who live or work or have engagement or interactions with police officers or stations in Area 4, and would like to vote for that station that has had a positive impact on you or your community. So it's a way for you to choose the person who will win that award.
1: To vote for your police station of choice, visit the PCOA's website at pcoa.gov.jm, where a full list of eligible stations is displayed. 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Voting closes on Friday, October 23, 2026. Citizens' feedback is also welcomed through customer satisfaction surveys to identify what is working, where improvements are needed, and which stations are building strong community relationships.
2: It's very important for the PCOA to understand what the different views and feelings are about police interaction, police-citizen interaction out there in Area 4. And so you'll see us perhaps in your community doing face-to-face surveys. You'll see our inspectors out there. So please participate, and you can also log on onto our website and do our online survey. The survey seeks to generate the views of citizens about the performance and the service of the police in Area 4.
1: Young people are also included in the initiative through the Secondary Schools Poster Competition, where students are encouraged to imagine what a positive police-citizen relationship should look like, integrating creativity, civic engagement, and public education. Entry forms are available at the PCOA's website. Fill them out and upload your artwork to the website by Wednesday, October 21, 2026, at 5 p.m.
2: What it seeks to do is for students from grade 7 to grade 13 to demonstrate through art what a force for good should look like to them. We are allowing 3 entries per school.
1: Chief Executive Officer of the Police Civilian Oversight Authority, PCOA, Otara Byfield Nugent. 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Thanks for listening. For producer Andrew James Sawyers, I'm Jitta Francis. A production of the Jamaica Information Service, the voice of Jamaica.
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0: Hey, the time now, my sonites, is exactly 10:30 p.m. Yeah, drop some songs I haven't heard in a while. Maybe some songs even you haven't heard in a while. It's all about Rewind Mondays, yeah? 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Scorching straight out to the parish. I will say now, parish of Portmore. So come back, babes.
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9: Y'all know after the storm, you have to come, right? Hey, I want to say a big shout out to Lady Kim. Kim over there in New York. Mash up the WhatsApp line, you know, people, I tell you.
10: Baby, I just don't.
9: Hey, from 11 on till 11:30. Here we got some R&B and some pop music for you. As we take it down a notch.
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0: Yes, this is Alicia Keys. A song called No One. As we conclude the R&B segment, yeah, pop music. After the break, you know we got some soulistic stuff for you. Hey, the time is now 11:30 p.m. Yeah, we got the final set coming up.
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of the golden voices in this era. She's also one of my favorites. Hey, Sade. No Ordinary Love. Big song, listen up, people. Hey, do remember, as I always say, do not wait on the blessing, be the blessing. Until we meet again, my peeps. Yeah, that's when I'll be returning on Thursday. Same time. 7:30 p.m. until 12. And I'll be joining you for Lovers Thursday. So later around another week, people. Yeah, more niceness then. Hey, the time is now exactly 12 midnight. Hey, good night to everyone who had it locked in. No matter where you are, right across the globe. Thank you for joining me. Big Tree family. Hey, good night to you. Thank you, sir. She says, safe travel, Son Jack, Shoddy Shane. Thank you very much. Later on, peeps.

0: S-H-A-N-E. Outstanding. Flawless victory.
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It's massive.

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0: 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Afrobeat. 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
2: 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Yeah. 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

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Yeah.

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0: 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And hip hop.
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1: Say they don't office, you better be talking about working in cubicles. Yeah, them boys had it locked, but I knew the code. A lot of debate in my numero, not the 3, not the 2, and the UNO. Yeah.

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2: I will greet this day with love in my heart, for this is the greatest secret of success in our ventures. Muscles can split a shield and destroy life, but only the unseen power of love can open the hearts of men. And until I master this art, I will remain no more than a peddler in the marketplace. I will make love my greatest weapon, and none on whom I call can defend against its force. My reasoning they may counter, my speech they may distrust, my apparel they may disapprove, my face they may reject, and even my bargains may cause them suspicion. Yet my love will melt all hearts, likened to the sun whose rays soften the coldest clay. I will greet this day with love in my heart. And how will I do this? Henceforth, I will look at all things with love, and I will be born again. I will love the sun, for it warms my bones. Yet I will love the rain, for it cleanses my spirit. I will love the light, for it shows me the way. Yet I will love the darkness, for it shows me the stars. I will welcome happiness, for it enlarges my heart. I will endure sadness, for it opens my soul. I will acknowledge rewards because they are my due. Yet I will welcome obstacles, for they are my challenge. I will greet this day with love in my heart. And how will I speak? I will laud mine enemies, and they will become my friends. I will encourage my friends, and they will become my brothers. Always will I dig for reasons to applaud. Never will I stretch and scratch for excuses to gossip. When I'm tempted to criticize, I will bite my tongue. When I'm moved to praise, I will shout from the roof. Is it not so that the birds, the wind, the sea, and all of nature speaks with music of praise to their creator? Can I not speak the same music to his children? Henceforth, I will remember this secret, and it will change my life. I will greet this day with love in my heart, and how will I act? I will love all manner of men, for each has qualities to be admired, even though they might be hidden. With love, I will tear down the walls of suspicion and hate, which they have built around their hearts, and in its place, I will build a bridge so that my love enters their souls. I will love the ambitious, for they can inspire me. I will love the failures, for they can teach me. I will love the kings, for they are but human. I will love the meek, for they are divine. I will love the rich, for they are yet lonely. I will love the poor, for they are so many. I will love the young, for the faith they hold. And I will love the old, for the wisdom they share. I will greet this day with love in my heart. But how will I react to the actions of others? With love. For just as love is my weapon to open the hearts of men, love is also the shield to repulse the arrows of hate and the spears of anger. Adversity and discouragement will beat against my new shield and become the softest of reins. My shield will protect me in the marketplace and sustain me when I'm alone. It will uplift me in moments of despair, yet it will calm me in times of exaltation. It will become stronger and more protective with use until one day I will cast it aside and walk unencumbered among all manner of men. And when I do, my name will be raised high on the pyramids of life. I will greet this day with love in my heart. And how will I confront each whom I meet? In only one way, in silence and to myself, I will say, I love you. Though spoken in silence, these words will shine in my eyes and wrinkle my brow, bring a smile to my lips and echo in my voice. And their hearts will be opened. And who is there that can say no to me when their heart feels my love? I will greet this day with love in my heart, and most of all, I will love myself. For when I do, I will zealously inspect all things which enter my body, my mind, my soul, and my heart. Never will I overindulge the requests of my flesh. Rather, I will cherish my body with cleanliness and moderation. Never will I allow my mind to be attracted to evil and despair. Rather, I would uplift it with the knowledge and the wisdom of the ages. Never will I allow my soul to become complacent and satisfied. Rather, I will feed it with moderation and prayer. Never will I allow my heart to become small and bitter. Rather, I will share it, and it will grow and warm the earth. I will greet this day with love in my heart. Henceforth, I will love all mankind. From this moment, all hate is let from my veins, for I have no time to hate, only time to love. From this moment, I take the first step required to becoming a man among men. With love, I will increase my sales 100-fold and become a great salesman. If I have no other qualities, I can succeed with love alone. Without it, I will fail. Though I possess all the knowledge and the skills of the world, I will greet this day with love, and I will succeed.
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0: Dr. Charles Lynn, born November 9, 1949 in Manchester, Jamaica, is a past student of Knox College and the University of the West Indies. He has been a medical practitioner for well over 40 years. He was also responsible for the emergence of Amber Estate in 1994. Dr. Lynn is also one of the largest Blue Mountain coffee farmers and the head of Gold Cup Coffee, one of the main suppliers of Blue Mountain coffee. Following in his footsteps, Michael Lynn and Brian Lynn, born to Charles Lynn and Jennifer Lynn on October 23, 1973 and March 21, 1971 respectively. Though both are trained engineers, they followed in their father's footsteps, which led to the family business, Gold Cup Coffee.
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0: A Sun City from the radio tonight. You ever seen him on a sequence, the boss I represent, man? SMS show. You ever know Sun was Raven? You know the style. Sun Jack Noor. Man.
1: God is good. God is great.

0: Wakey, wakey, guys. Good morning, everyone. Happy current Tuesday, y'all. Welcome to the Sun City Morning Show. It is your girl, Raven, alongside Sunjot Noor. Hi, Noor. Good morning.
1: Hey, top of the morning to the sun night. Sun night, top of the morning. Good morning, Raven.
0: Good morning. All right, y'all.

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Hi, Cherry. Good morning to you, Cherry. Hi, Chucky. Good morning to you. Thank you so much. You as well. Claudette over there in Central Village. Good morning to you, indeed. Andrea Forbes. Good morning to you. Have a great day as well, Andrea. Marvin over there in Spanish Town. Have a good day. One Sun NYC. Good morning to you, Lady K. Good morning to you as well. Debbie over there in Mercury Gardens. Hi, Queen Kamala. Nads over there in Jarrett's Lane, locked in. And of course, we got Maxine over there in upstate New York. Welcome to the show, y'all. Let's get into some gospel music.

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0: All right, y'all, welcome back. Welcome back to the show. It is a current Tuesday. It's time for Smarter Clueless. Here's your question of the day. Which Jamaican writer, playwright, wrote the 1976 film Smile Orange? Which Jamaican writer and playwright wrote the 1976 film Smile Orange? Texting your answers to 876-392-6217. Hi, Conductor Bulby. Good morning to you. Who is this? I don't know this number. Maxine over there, Manly Meadows, good morning to you. Marvin in Spanish Town, best of yourself. All right, who is this? Eugene Diaz.
1: Yes.
0: Or is Diaz? It can be Diaz or Diaz. I don't even know. Let me know what your name is. Miss Lee, good morning to you. All right, guys. Let's see those answers. Hi, Bass. Good morning. Send these old answers, guys. Want to see? All right, let's go.

All right, I'm seeing the answers. So here we go again. Which Jamaican writer and playwright wrote the 1976 film Smile Orange? All right, Debbie, you are correct. Maxine over there, Manly Meadows, also correct. Conductor Bulby, you will hear the answer soon. Richie, good morning to you. You are correct. Lady K, no. Try again. Marvin, you are correct. Marcy over there in London, you are also correct. Dwayne, good morning. You are correct. Geds, all right. Geds said, listen, more clueless this morning. Andrea, you are correct as well. So, all I want to know is, and I just forget because it's been a while. All right. So, which Jamaican writer and playwright wrote the 1976 film Smile Orange? The correct answer is Trevor Roan. Yes. So, here's a reminder, y'all. So, in case you forget, don't forget again. My reminder, the kids need to know, all right? And maybe some of we need to revisit that play here too. You know, good old days. Yeah. So, which Jamaican writer and playwright wrote the 1976 film Smile Orange? The correct answer is Trevor Roan.

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5: What does it really mean to be a father? Well, there are three main aspects, which is the physical, the mental, and the spiritual. So what do I mean by this? For example, the physical would be a provider, the mental would be a protector, and the spiritual would mean guidance. So it's not just being there as a male figure. It's more than that. It's being interactive with the child physically, mentally, and spiritually, knowing that there is a protector around, there's a provider, there's someone to give them guidance. And to each person, there is also a male and female aspect. When there's only a mother around, the male aspect is taken out. So when a man wants to know what a man is and the father is not around, he does not know how to become a man, how to deal with a woman as a man, because he never saw that growing up. Same with a female child.
4: Wow.

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0: All right, y'all, welcome back to the show. It is a current Tuesday. Today is the 13th day of October. Yeah, how are we feeling about October so far?
1: Feeling airy, feeling good.
0: Yeah, I think I like October.
1: I usually like when the 13th, you know, October fall upon a Friday, you know, the Friday the
0: 13th. Yeah, I don't know why people are like, I mean, good.
1: I usually like it when it's in October.
0: I like it because it's Halloween.
1: We get it on a Tuesday.
0: Boom.
1: No vex though. No wala.
0: Boring.
1: But great morning. No rain or fall last night.
0: I got a little juicy in the night last night. I heard a little pitter patter. It wasn't a lot.
1: Yeah.
0: Probably for like 5 minutes. And then that was it.
1: Yeah, when I get no rain last night. Woke up this morning, the place dry as a chip. So
0: what is happening to the screen?
1: So kind of vexed about that. Want some rain. Even though NWC said it really matter the rain about falling out, them still lock up the water.
0: Why?
1: Because I'm saying them still have, you know, maintain the water restriction, cause even though the dam rise a little, but they know I'm going overboard and going to too much water and then it done quick again. So them still are restricting the water same way.
0: Cause I should be vlogging. Yes.
1: Them still are restricting the water same way, but
0: so did we get an update as to
1: how much water we have
0: where
1: now?
0: The dam is?
1: I don't see the new numbers come out to say where the dam is or what's the position on the dam, but I know for sure that NWC said we still have the restrictions in place no matter the amount of rain we fall same way, which I understand. I expected that, you know, you have someone you don't want give it to, eh?
0: Yeah,
1: you know,
0: but it's not giving it away. So what about the people who haven't had water in a very long time? Like, no water can run through them pipe. People just need to just fill up their tanks.
1: Fill up their tanks and fill up them buckets and all of that.
0: Yeah, and but I think some people must tired for a bit of tobacco.
1: Alright, tell you. It's yeah. Part of the process though.
0: It is. We make it through because I'm happy though. I'm happy that we,
1: you know, the government's new favorite word for Jamaica, we're resilient. We're a resilient set of people. We're going to be okay.
0: Them stop use unprecedented now, because I hate that word now, you know. I hate, because everybody are telling us you're living in unprecedented times.
1: No, man, I'm resilient.
0: I'm living unprecedented.
1: No, I'm resilient. Once you describe Jamaica, the current state of Jamaica right now, we're a resilient nation.
0: Yeah, okay, Grace, I got to keep the people there, you know.
1: Resilient,
0: you know,
1: nation. Yeah. That's our word.
0: But I think are we supposed to get more rain based on...
1: Well, Evan Thomas said we're supposed to get more rain.
0: Thompson?
1: So Evan Thompson. Thompson,
0: yeah.
1: Thomas?
0: Yeah.
1: Evan Thompson.
0: Yeah.
1: The office is saying that we're supposed to get some more rain, so let's see how the week goes. I mean, and it was yesterday we had a little bit of thunder with the lightning. Mm. But you know, the regular teaser.
0: Yeah. I think it was supposed to be like for weekend we might get some
1: We might
0: more.
1: Get some showers of blessing for the weekend. Okay, yeah. Well, my question.
0: Baba says resilient needs to rebel. Yeah, nobody believes anything. How about that?
1: No, see me, I do the show by Instagram.
0: Yeah, who that? Oh! Duane is also reminding us that it's almost a year since Hurricane Melissa and some people still out in the elements at night time and daytime.
1: Yeah.
0: Bas says he's glad it's not Friday. Hi Davin, good morning to you. Christine, good morning. Yeah, but okay, Lady K. Yes, let's take this time signal, y'all.
2: And gain real experience with the LEAP program. Build your skills while you learn and take the next step towards employment. Your government is working for you. The time by the Office of the Prime Minister is...
0: It's now 6:15.
1: It's the right one. But yeah. A lot to talk about, a lot to get into.
0: Yes.
1: But I wanted to ask you real quick. We have some things to talk about, but real quick. We're in the week of what is supposed to be the Heroes Weekend festivities and all of that. Now, I know we spoke about earlier, but I didn't see any update over the weekend, and I don't know if you saw any update or anything, but I just wanted to...
0: The people them said the concert still a keep.
1: But what's happening, though?
0: I don't know. I really thought they would have put out, you know, a press briefing, you know, saying, you know, okay, Cardi B won't be here, but this is who we were getting. This is the new headliner.
1: They released something, but it was more on the lines of, hey, everything good, same way. Don't worry yourself.
0: Yeah.
1: The party's still a keep.
0: Yeah.
1: And we're going to start out the whole issues and everything, but I love her keep same. I'm paraphrasing, ladies and gentlemen.
0: Maybe them still actually at work on getting Cardi B. Maybe by tomorrow we'll all hear right. that. Hey.
1: All right.
0: So maybe they don't want to say anything, but I feel like the public deserved more.
1: Yeah, more clarity because you're suspended.
0: I'm sorry, the screen is... It's,
1: oh.
0: Yeah.
1: You suspended the ticket sales. That was one.
0: Yeah.
1: You paused the ticket sales. That's alright. But and then I think it's open.
0: It resumed.
1: Again.
0: Yeah.
1: Resumed now for people.
0: Cardi B still on the background and right? everything. It's still everything. Saying so, bizarre weekend Cardi B.
1: It's still being marketed as a Cardi B event.
0: Yes.
1: So
0: yes.
1: That I go on power to go on. And come to think of it now, in the same fashion that I saw Cardi B made a video and said, "Hey Jamaica, you know I'm coming." Man, I see Keisha come make a video and say, "Hey Jamaica, I'm coming." So. What I gonna know?
0: I don't know what to say, Orion. I really don't know
1: I'm just concerned about ticket.
0: I am. Because remember, this is one of the events that we said we want to go. Everybody at Jamaica, remember, people are not feeling great right now because almost every Jamaican was gonna be at that place on Sunday. So I know that people are hurt and disappointed, but I really do. I did expected them to say more to the public. Reassure people. I don't think you see, I have a problem with people who don't know how to communicate properly and effectively.
1: Mm-hmm.
0: You need to learn how to reassure people because that situation happens. Why have you guys not made a video to say, hey guys, first of all, let us apologize and then we're gonna either work on getting Cardi B or we're gonna have a new headliner, stick and stay. We're gonna make a new announcement by this date. Give the public something.
1: Okay.
0: The public is outraged right now. Nothing is being said apart from, oh, we still sell tickets.
1: Yeah, but you can't sell tickets when your headline aqua, you build a whole concert about Naga Dede.
0: I don't appreciate how they communicate.
1: Yeah, that breaks the trust for
0: promoter. Bad business.
1: Bad business and promoter and patron relationship now.
0: Yeah.
1: Because your next event, we're not gonna take it serious. I can't take you serious.
0: You might as well never have another BZR weekend again because Jamaican people, and especially with, you know, for Jamaican people who, you know, work minimum wage and work so hard, but then Cardi B is like somebody that they've been wanting to see.
1: Mm-hmm.
0: And people from them here, it was announced, people save them money for go and them buy them tickets.
1: That one young guy on social media who...
0: Yeah, he's
1: not taking it well.
0: He's not. And I can understand, especially when you don't have it, but then it's somebody that you've always wanted to see in concert and then you save up your little money and you buy your ticket only if you hear said the person where you buy a ticket to see is not coming and then you're not possibly hearing that you can't get a refund.
1: Mm-hmm.
0: That's not a nice feeling.
1: I saw some other events though taking advantage of this in some marketing ways and I found it very funny.
0: Yeah,
1: you know, I saw one event says, hey, you know, Cardi B is not going to be at BZR weekend, but her music is going to be playing at our event.
0: Yeah.
1: Why don't you just come on out to our event?
0: Well, they have to be careful too because it's a slippery slope for everybody at this point. It is a slippery slope for everybody at this point. So I hope, you know, if you do your thing. But
1: I want to ask you something though, Raven, and yeah. I'll ask our listeners because, you know, as an avid event goer,
0: mm-hmm.
1: do you see a reimagined Jamaican entertainment scene where we basically rely less on international acts and just focus on our local acts?
0: I think that's definitely possible because we have the artists, but I think the issue that we have is we want to see

0: What's his name? Babyface.
1: Babyface performed.
0: Babyface performed. Alright, that's
1: Chris also, Brown performed.
0: That's also a standard I think Jamaican artists need to get to.
1: So that's where I was going with we have our artists, we love their songs, but they're not exactly great performers. We can name probably like less than 10 Jamaican acts that we can say this person is a performer. When them touch the stairs, them
0: are
1: perform. And we can talk about like a Cape Town and a Sizzler. When them touch the stage, them are going to perform. When we talk about a Beanie Man, them are going to use up the stage. Them have stage presence. Yeah. Them are going to perform. Yeah. Them are going to do all the things. And I think that's what Jamaican people want. And we don't get that a lot.
0: That's what I was getting to. Jamaican artists.
1: Next song.
0: Them start the song and them intro it and them to dash for that.
1: Yeah, we don't want that.
0: And you don't even get.
1: That's not a performance.
0: Good at the song.
1: That's not a performance.
0: Dash for that.
1: Diani always gives a show.
0: Whichever, whatever it is,
1: I think Dexter Dubs is another person too that really performs. I think Idonia as well. Popcorn is great. I think Idonia does a great performance. Like he has crowd interaction on point.
0: And I want
1: Idonia.
0: I think Idonia is grown as an artist over this, because Idonia used to be one of them man that was said
1: Dash. He doesn't do that anymore. He has changed that. Yeah.
0: I think Governor is a good performance.
1: Governor too. Like we have a lot of people that we can name. I think that's the thing. But then I remember saying this too. I think BZR Weekend was created to bring in international performers to Jamaica, because I remember a few years ago, before Chris Brown came here, I said Chris Brown is one of those persons that is on my list that I want to see in concert. And every time Chris Brown has a tour and I go online to buy the tickets, or the tickets them when me can afford for the Chris Brown concert, I might as well watch him on TV, because in my performance stadium, I'm in the airport more. That's how far my seat is. You understand? So then when I heard that Chris Brown was going to perform in Jamaica, I was like, that's something I cannot miss. I have to see him in concert. And I did. And in Jamaica, I can afford to go VVIP because I can afford that. In a foreign, do that. So I think it was created for that purpose, you know. And we appreciate it, obviously, as Jamaicans. But then if you're going to give us something, and when a situation like this happen, no more you have to communicate with your patrons and make them feel comfortable, because now everybody's enraged. Everybody want back their money. So how it going to go?
0: On the subject of bringing international artists to Jamaica also, there was a conversation we're having on a channel where I said, how about we try to bring some of the major European reggae festivals to Jamaica? A reggae jam, a reggae gill.
1: But why doesn't Jamaica have our own unique reggae festivals?
0: Well, that's another thing also I don't think about. Why does Jamaica have its
1: because
0: own unique reggae festival?
1: We know them people that get it from we, so why we not create our own?
0: It's over the years, what have we given to the entertainment industry in terms of reggae festivals? I mean, we start Reggae Sunsplash, that was way back in the day.
1: Rebel Salute
0: is still there. We have the Reggae Sunfest. Now Reggae Sunfest used to be a 3-day festival.
2: Jam.
0: It used to be International Night 1 and 2, and then there's a Reggae Night.
1: Yeah.
0: I believe.
1: When it's just Night 1 and 2.
0: Night 1 and 2.
1: And then the entire week of those parties.
0: Parties and activities and
1: which
0: all of that.
1: Which I'm like,
0: right? We said Jam Jam. You know, we used to have Morgan Artism, used to have a show called Saturday to the East. Is it right?
1: East Fest.
0: So this was Monty Killer Show. Yes, Monty Killer Show and all of them thing there. What I'm getting at is that I think we ought to really tap into those events again, right? But then infrastructure is another thing. Where we are going to host these festivals, because everything can keep a plantation cool.
1: And we've learned from Reggae Sunfest.
0: We've learned from Intimate. That show, Barry Sambujo show, gridlocked. Ultrious. You could not move. I had to walk to that concert. I had to walk from Bitsika to the roundabout.
1: I had to drive all the road just to come back up Portmore. I couldn't even drive up. I couldn't even reach by the toll.
0: Right. And then we know that Don Montego, the hurricane, they suffered a little bit. I don't know if they're even doing any work on
1: I don't know.
0: On that area. Right? But infrastructure is one of our main things in Jamaica. We're not, if we do decide to, all right, we're bringing reggae jammy, we're going to bring reggae yield, all of them things.
1: And let's dive deeper though, because we have Noor here with us, Arin. So let's dive deeper in the topic, meaning we need to get creative. I feel like if I go to one party, I've been to all the parties.
0: Yes.
1: All the parties are the same. The only thing that, and it's the only thing that's different at the parties is the color of the decor. The food is the same. The DJs might be different, but the song selections are the same. The parties are one in the same.
0: Well, and all right, I give prime example. We can talk about this. What we spoke about yesterday. Every Sunday now, everywhere you go, there's a Soul Sundays now. Every Sunday.
1: Everywhere have a Soul
0: Sundays. We have about 10 Soul Sundays that were counted yesterday.
1: Yeah, plus others
0: that we don't...
1: Sunday events
0: that we don't mention, that we didn't even mention.
1: Yeah.
0: Right? And I feel like that has become such a saturated market.
1: It is.
0: The whole Soul Sundays thing. Because if you've been to one, you've been to all. It's, and if you go to one at Portmore, and you go to one at Kingston, at Tevin Campbell, can we talk? I go play the same way.
1: Right.
0: So it's a saturated market for real.
1: You gotta parties them, love and respect the DJs, but they tend to all play the same songs. It's the same thing. I go to a party now, and after an hour and a half, 2 hours, I'm ready to go. I'm over it, because me like, me hear that song there hour ago. Why me hear that song again? Why is a new DJ and I'm hearing the song again? So I don't know what's happening to Jamaica, but the market, as you said, we love having the different events. We love that the, you know, people can make money, because we do know a lot. That's how a lot
0: that's
1: of people make
0: their
1: money. Bread.
0: Yeah, yeah.
1: But then, what is the difference? What are you bringing different to the market? What is different?
0: Because
1: it's just the name of the party and a color scheme at this point.
0: But one party. But here's the thing also. You go this party and by the time you go the next party, you realize that the promoter for copied what the next party, because, all right, like fireworks now. I can tell you exactly what time a fireworks going to go off in a party. Because one promoter, see another promoter do it at his event. So now you find that you got every Jamaican party now.
1: There's fireworks. There's nothing special about it anymore.
0: You know, so fireworks is due to go off at this particular time when this is going to happen, because you know that promoter saw that promoter do it, so that promoter do it, and you go to every party now.
1: And every party now, once you reach 12 o'clock,
0: yeah, you know,
1: fireworks are gonna go off. And I'm like,
0: you know, it's gonna happen.
1: Okay.
0: You know, it's gonna happen.
1: All right, that's what I'm saying. Like, there's nothing, you know, different, new, exciting, innovative about these events nowadays. It's the same thing. The food is very similar. You go, you pretty much got the event, you stand up, you got the place, you get food, you come back, you listen to the song, then you do a one or two snap, and you got your yard. There's nothing profound. Like, there's nothing. I don't know what else word for you. It's nothing new. It's the same thing.
0: Yeah, nothing new under the sun. But I think it's sometimes like Sasa Poe says, the creativity.
1: Right. There's nothing creative about the events anymore.
0: And let's not even go on the ticket price. But that's a whole different story.
1: The price, them when I sell it, the tickets them for it.
0: Is it? But
1: I don't feel like I get my money's worth.
0: Jamaican promoters, the concept of the tier 1, tier 2, tier 3 ticket thing will always be funny to me. Will always be funny to me, because what do you mean? And the tier 1 price is not really far from the tier 2 price.
1: Exactly.
0: You know what I mean? And then when you go to the event, you realize that. But tier 1 people them are mixed with tier 2 people them.
1: Because I just who buy the ticket first or who buy it in the first week when the ticket launch or who buy it 2 weeks after. And I like to say, yeah, get VIP or not.
0: And this next thing also, just entering the party also. Because if I buy tier 3 ticket, which is the ultra VIP, I should be using the same entrance as the regular thing. People who buy, you know, VIP, you know. I should have my special entrance that I go through, which is hassle free. I should have my parking space that's hassle free, right? So you just have to pay for it. You just have to pay for the hype of it all.
1: Guys, we have to take a break. I know, so me not pay for the hype, Orin, because me not hype.
0: Yeah.
1: Let's take a break.

0: expectorant.
1: Benjamin's relief, feel better, feel relieved. Benjamin's a trusted name for over a century.
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The beat of the drum, the strumming of the bass guitar, the unison of the keyboard, the steadiness of the rhythm guitar, energy from the percussion, and the voice cementing the sound. 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The coming together of souls uniting the world in harmony and peace.

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0: No. Hey, you try to talk to me? Oh. Hey, Rastata Shy, big up yourself. All right, book it on records. Dwayne says, Raven, the reason why there's a replay of songs is because the DJs arrive late, so they don't know the songs that we're playing. Yeah, well, I was saying the other day, like, and this is why the thing just oversaturated and boring and lame, because a DJ, you're supposed to arrive at the event early for you, the other DJ play before you, so you know what they might play, so you don't replay the songs them. As patrons, it's annoying.
1: It kind of hard still when a DJ getting like 3 bookings for the night. So him might have reached a 1 event early enough.
0: We
1: but
0: get
1: then
0: it.
1: When him finish play, him going to reach our next event like probably 12. And the last event like probably
0: we get it.
1: 2.
2: We get it,
0: but we want our money's worth.
1: No, the
0: you come on your set of 10 songs what the other DJ play.
1: The thing is, we're going to stop that. The DJ, they have to deal with contracts. Like, if I am a promoter and I am keeping a party, you have to sign a contract. And if you don't go what stands in the contract, you breach it.
0: Absolutely.
1: You understand? So, and once you breach it, you're not going to get my money.
2: So Sunjat now is contracted to play between
1: 12 to 2 p.m. To 2 p.m. And if that not happen, arrangement, agreement, you're not getting paid.
0: Who is this? Good morning, Kevin. Boy, Kevin, me never want to say it, but Kevin said some people start boycotting these events as they are promoting falsely to get our money. Boss says, I can't understand the craze over Cardi. What you mean? Cardi B loves us, we love Cardi B. Hi Katie, good morning. Bubba says the promoters need to tell the public why she's not coming. But you know why I'm love Davin say him say bizarre counting the days. Ivana with the curious also, we got some rain yesterday and this morning. It's so cool. We said last night it cool, is it guys?
2: Yeah,
0: Tony G,
2: cool.
0: Big up yourself.
1: Yeah,
0: it's hard. It's hard, but maybe for I'm gonna say to Orient after I'm gonna say it, Anya. Maybe for Jamaican people absolutely sense again in our life. Because at this point I feel like say the most people not really know where really are gone, and I am not paying certain events nor I will pay my money to go. Because especially when I look at the lineup arena and I see who the DJs are, I will pay my money to go there because I know I am going to get quality music, and because those DJs care about their work, they care about the patrons. Some DJs, me see a name pan or something, me not going there because I already know I'm going to get one bag of talking, one bag of pull up. Before the song reached the punchline, it song change and our next song start play. Me can't be bothered with that. But guys, come next week Tuesday, we'll be back and we'll talk about all the happenings over the weekend. Oren, Nora and I will be doing our research over the weekend so we can come back on Tuesday to talk about all the events that took place. So guys, Mr. And we got the event name, guys. We have got walk with a look at note. We're gonna pull out the note in your phone. We have got to say event one, name of the event, and we're gonna talk about food, patron, music, and that's how we are gonna rate them.
2: Yeah.
0: Alright, Oren, you wanted us to speak about something. What do you want us to talk about?
2: Alright, in other news, you know, the first flight with third country nationals.
0: TCN, right.
2: TCN, yeah, you know, because Jamaica, we got to take them on. Now, the first flight of third country nationals is expected to arrive in Jamaica. This is what yesterday report. I think they've arrived in Jamaica. Minister of Foreign Affairs and Foreign Trade, Kamina Johnson-Smith, said in a joint statement on Monday that both ministries said the government of the United States have finalized operating procedures governing the arrangement, including necessary safeguards and parameters to ensure its implementation in a safe, orderly, and lawful manner. Now, she goes on to say the government reiterates that this is a transit arrangement intended to facilitate the return of third country nationals to their country of origin or other receiving countries with the support of the IOM, that's International Organization of Migration, which has been formally engaged to provide assistance to individuals while they are in Jamaica and to facilitate their onward movement, the statement said. Now, the government reiterated that the arrangement will not be funded by the government, not be funded by the Jamaican government, and that no TCN with criminal record will be permitted to transit through Jamaica under the program. right? It said that the number of individuals will be a maximum of 25 per fortnight.
0: Wait, rewind.
2: It said the number of individuals will be a minimum of 25 per fortnight. Further, the government said the Memorandum of Understanding with the U.S. provides for its suspension if 10 TCNs apply to remain in Jamaica through asylum application and or other humanitarian processes. So, to put it in layman's terms, Jamaica is providing transportation, a stopover, a layover for these persons coming in to go to their third country of residence and everything. So I'm gonna lay over in Jamaica. Jamaica make sure to them alright, provide the necessary procedures, and then.
0: So how many? So what if every time there's a group that comes in, 10 of them say they want to stay here? How would that work?
2: No, you can't. You can't. It not go work. So.
0: Okay.
2: It not go work. So. Okay. It not go work. So.
0: Okay.
2: I mean, they can apply, you know.
0: Oh, okay.
2: They can apply for what's it? Asylum, you know, or other humanitarian, other thing about. Right, so and they will be monitored. No running around in the country. Nobody with criminal
0: That's what
2: records
0: said.
2: Attached right. to them. Okay. No, nobody okay. will commit no crime or anything there.
0: Okay.
2: You're not gonna come under that program here, right? So.
0: So how will I keep them? We don't know which part of my
2: Well, they did not tell me where they're going to be housed, you know.
0: Okay.
2: But under their Memorandum of Understanding, they will be monitored by the IMO. That's the, you know, Migration International.
0: I remember, so just to clarify, us Jamaica, we are, this is not coming out of our pocket.
2: No, this is not funded by the
0: right,
2: government.
0: Right, so them food and the place for them are getting housed, it's going to be, the money I sent for that, for them.
2: Yeah, Jamaica not have a dollar spending.
0: Oh, okay, okay.
2: Jamaica
0: okay.
2: not have a
0: me
2: dollar.
0: Me not have no dollar for spending, you know.
2: Well,
0: me not have money for spend. I'm just want to know where my money are go.
2: We don't have it.
0: We
2: don't have it to spend.
0: No, I don't.
2: Right. So that's what's happening. We're set to receive our first. But I believe by the time we finish our show here, we're gonna get an update.
0: Flight land,
2: and I'm gonna tell you what's going on and all of them things there. I wish it was more clearer for some people who might not understand what's really happening. Right. I believe the minister tried. Dumb it down a little bit, but I still think it needs to be clearer. Where these people going to be housed? How long will they be in the country?
0: They probably just know we for now, so we can't go over there and see them. And if it's a particular hotel, then the one we're there. We are trying to spot the people them.
2: Yeah.
0: And how are we going to identify these people? Is it that they're going to wear an armband?
2: Well, based on it,
0: what if them decide for go downtown go shop?
2: I don't think they'll be roaming around in Jamaica.
0: Yeah, but we can't let them on. Them are not prisoner.
2: Other program I work, I don't think.
0: Remember, I know we have to make sure that them still keep healthy and fit. Them have to exercise and. Me don't know. Suppose them are going to market.
2: No, I'm not saying that. Jamaica is just a hobby. No, you're just passing through the nation.
0: Okay.
2: Right? I don't think it allows you to be.
0: Hold on, I'm supposed to be here for.
2: It did not say how long they're going to be here for, but I don't think this program allows you to be on the road, going to supermarkets, shopping or anything. Oh. You're supposed to come here, you're going to be monitored. So I want to believe, and if maybe I'm ignorant, but I want to believe that you're going to be housed, you're going to be properly monitored, you're going to be catered for, because again, Jamaica cannot spend the money, so whoever spend the money, I go house you, take care of you, make sure you're all right, and then you go back to your
0: come country. Come on, I don't know if have bizarre weekend. I don't know if them really? Like that. Them know two people, them get two tickets. So I said, because they're going to be monitored. Like,
2: how are we? Hold on. Hello, Jamaica.
0: I want to know how they're going to be monitored.
2: I can't
0: find the reason. They have an armband. They have an armband. You know when you're under house arrest, you have it by your ankle. You know, we don't know how advanced we are. They might get a chip. How it work? How you monitor them? How you know so they might stay which part you put them? They might have 24-hour security. Them can't leave. What if them want to go to the gym? Somebody going to follow them go to the gym. I'm guessing based on the place that they're going to be housed, you know, they might have good facilities, which they should, because they are human beings. You know, they might have a nice clean bed, you know, shower for beard, bathroom facilities, and maybe like an area to work out, do a little yoga, I don't know, whatever it is they need to keep fit and healthy as humans. I don't know, what if them know somebody are, you know, these people who are coming, maybe them remember, you know, Orion, them probably still have them own bank account and them because someday. What if them see ticket are going for BZR or for Greatness Weekend and decide to them are going to buy a ticket because they want to go? How we monitor them? We tell them, say, oh, you can't go outside. How are we monitoring them?
2: Let me.
0: Because if I get an armband when I come to the country and it says, Raven, I come from Guatemala, but me I stop in Jamaica. Can I remove that armband and go about my business? You know, like, oh, what's the monitoring like? What's the level of monitoring?
2: All right, let me jump back to the statement.
0: Okay, thank you.
2: And I'll read you the part that says, both ministries, in a joint statement on yesterday, both ministries said the government and the United States had finalized operating procedures governing the arrangement, including the necessary safeguards and parameters to ensure its implementation in a safe, orderly, and lawful manner.
0: Okay.
2: Right? So, again, the third country nationals, the government reiterates that this is a transit arrangement
0: okay.
2: intended to facilitate the return to third country nationals to their country of origin or other receiving countries with the support of the IOM, International Organization of Migration, which has been formally engaged to provide assistance to individuals while they are in Jamaica and to facilitate their onward movement. So again, the IOM will be the one ensuring that these people are properly taken care of and that they can move through smoothly to their country of origin.
0: Okay.
2: All right.
0: So, let me read this. Hi, Music Phil. Good morning to you. Dee says, the question is, why couldn't they go home directly? That was a question that we asked to Dee. We don't know why them can't go home. Because why them need to stop here before them go home? No plane a guy for them country? Yeah, that's that. What is this again? Kevin says, what happened to the first set that arrived and was placed in St. Mary? Eh? Now this is the first set, Orion?
2: This is the first set that's arriving. I don't know.
0: We don't know about that set there.
2: Are you referring to Kevin? The Asians, Kevin? If you're referring to Asians, I know the Asians were deported.
0: Judine said, sound funny, but she right. These questions are valid and not because they were not convicted don't mean that they are not criminals. So, Dwayne says, the one with criminals will be coming, but the fact that they are being removed from the United States for an illegal reason, they are criminals. And why the government can't state how much money they are getting for one of those people? I guess they don't think we need to know because I know our money for spend are the people their money. I mean, I know.
2: Says, Dwayne, are you saying that where the government is getting money to facilitate these TCN people? Because they must get money. This is not funded by our government, you know.
0: Right, so I'm saying they might get money for the program.
2: Yeah, but well, that was my next thing, because there's no way the government is not funding the program now, but we are doing this free of cost.
0: Yeah, right, we are getting money. That's what I'm asking, what feed them, they might get money.
2: I mean, IOM would be the ones then, I guess, would I feed them and thing. But I know Jamaica now just take the people them, so at least.
0: See, if I ask you, Orion, help me understand why they can't stay in the USA there. Is they overpopulated or why they can't just go back to their own country? I mean,
2: they're being returned. I want to believe migrants.
0: But so them not go up to Monday.
2: Return to their own country. And
0: them old country are prepared for them. I don't know. I don't understand. Dee says controlled and high security, they must be getting funds.
2: Mm.
0: Oh, Dee say maybe a power up park camp. All right, guys. Thank you, Ryan.
2: By mid-afternoon, we're supposed to hear more about
0: this. I would like to see something.
2: By mid-afternoon, we're going to hear what's going on with this program.
0: To get an update as to what's going on at the airport.
2: Mm-hmm.
0: And all of that, but we will see.
2: Big up Jamaica,
0: always
2: so welcoming. Jamaica, no problem.
0: Jamaica, ever have a problem.
2: Jamaica, peer problem.
0: Judine said, Orin, the government get $50, spend 15, feed them, and then 35 missing. Puppeteer boss, big up yourself. Puppeteer said, right now, I wonder if we all know how they... Alright, boy, puppeteer, I don't know, yeah? Right now, everybody dangerous. Well, guys, thank you so much. Coming up at 7 o'clock, y'all, it is your morning news.

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I am Unique Backus. Coming up in our headlines, in local news, 100 million water upgrade to benefit 3,000 Trelawney residents. UHWI welcomes two Ghanaian specialist nurses under bilateral health agreement. Tourism sector on track for 90% recovery. In regional news, Trinidad PM sends strong warning to criminals. And in international news, 5 dead, 5 missing as storms batter Mexico's Pacific coast. Valentino Thompson will have your morning sports. And finally in entertainment, 7 Jamaican albums make Rolling Stone's best albums.

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0: And now the news in detail. We begin with local news. Approximately 3,000 residents in Bounty Hall and Belfield, Trelawney are set to benefit from a $100 million upgrade to water systems officially commissioned on Thursday by the National Water Commission. The improvements include new pumps, electrical and mechanical equipment, chlorination facilities and pipeline upgrades to improve water supply to the communities. The NWC will also deploy a customer service team to Bounty Hall to help residents establish legal water connections without traveling to Falmouth or Montego Bay. The upgraded systems will serve Bounty Hall, New Garden, Hampden Lane, Cargen, Green Park and Hermitage. Water Minister Matthew Samuda urged residents to pay their bills and avoid illegal connections, warning that unauthorized connections can cause leaks and disrupt service to other customers. Meanwhile, local representatives welcomed the project and called for a simpler connection process for residents without land titles. The University Hospital of the West Indies has welcomed two Ghanaian specialist nurses assigned to the institution under the Jamaica-Ghana Bilateral Health Cooperation Agreement. The nurses are among 43 Ghanaian specialist nurses who arrived in Jamaica in September as a part of the first cohort deployed under the four-year agreement signed in Accra in May 2026. UHWI Senior Director of Nursing, Sister Helena Thompson, said the nurses' skills and experience would strengthen the hospital's nursing team. She also assured them of support as they settle into their new roles and adjust to life in Jamaica. The agreement provides for the temporary deployment of Ghanaian healthcare professionals to Jamaica while promoting cooperation in healthcare, workforce development, and knowledge exchange. UHWI said the placement marks one of the first direct outcomes of the agreement for the hospital and forms part of efforts to strengthen its nursing complement. And finally, in local news, Tourism Minister Edmund Bartlett says Jamaica's tourism sector is projected to be 90% recovered from the impact of Hurricane Melissa by the start of the 2026 winter season. Bartlett shared the outlook while at the World Travel Awards Caribbean and Americas Gala held at the Princess Grand Resort in Green Island, Hanover. He said Jamaica's recovery was progressing ahead of the projected timeline for full restoration. The minister's comments came as Jamaica secured more than 50 awards at Sunday's ceremony, including honors for leading tourist and cruise destination, leading cultural and family travel destination, and leading festival, meeting, and conference destination. Meanwhile, Bartlett announced that a resilience fund is scheduled to be launched in Dubai in December. In regional news, Trinidad and Tobago Prime Minister Kamala Passad-Bisesa says heads of special operations across the country's seven police districts will be appointed soon as the government prepares to intensify its crime-fighting efforts. Passad-Bisesa said the government intends to implement strict policing measures under the special operations legislation, which has now become law. She warned criminals to leave communities where the operations will be carried out. The Prime Minister reiterated that the operations would be conducted in areas controlled by the ruling United National Congress, while suggesting that communities controlled by the opposition People's National Movement could be excluded. She also criticized the PNM, saying that if the opposition did not want security personnel protecting its constituents and preferred to allow violent criminals to terrorize communities, she would accept that position. And in international news, 5 people have died and 5 others remain missing following heavy rains, flooding and landslides caused by Hurricane Simon and Tropical Storm Rachel along Mexico's Pacific coast. Authorities said a 71-year-old man died in Guerrero while a wall collapsed, while 4 members of a family, including 2 children, were killed in Baja, California. Security forces used helicopters to rescue 32 people as severe weather affected several communities. Although Simon weakened to a Category 2 hurricane and did not make landfall, authorities maintain rain alerts and warned of waves reaching up to 5 meters in some coastal areas. Mexico's civil protection officials are monitoring the storm system, with Simon expected to approach the country's west central coast later in the week. Meanwhile, residents and businesses in the tourist resort of Puerto Vallarta expressed relief as skies cleared on Monday, although strong waves continued along the coastline. Here's Valentino Thompson with your morning sports.
1: Good morning. Welcome to Sun City Sports. I'm Valentino Thompson. The Inter-Secondary School Sports Association, ISA, disciplinary committee is slated to meet within the next few days to determine what sanctions Jamaica College will face for fielding a reportedly ineligible player in the ongoing Manning Cup and Walker Cup competitions. The player in question is national representative Jamoon Lyle, who has a professional contract with the Jamaica Premier League club, Waterhouse FC. Club sources say Lyle signed a contract in August 2026. With Lyle signing a professional contract and representing Jamaica College, a complaint was lodged by Mona High School. The development follows JC's 4-3 penalty shootout victory over Mona in Saturday's rescheduled Walker Cup semifinal at Stadium East. Under ISA's amateurism rule, which took effect on September 1, 2015, professional athletes are prohibited from participating in all competitions organized by the association. The rule states that student athletes must maintain their amateur status to remain eligible to compete in ISA competitions, which are intended for students committed to their academic development. ISA is expected to rule on the matter in short order. Racing United beat Tivoli Gardens 4-3 in the Jamaica Premier League on Monday in the first game of a doubleheader at the Waterhouse Mini Stadium. Racing raced into the lead after 14 minutes with Nikaeli Ellis scoring. Tivoli Gardens equalized in the 16th minute with a goal from Steve Clark. Ellis got a second when he put Racing in front once more in the 18th minute. Tivoli then leveled at 2-2 in the 35th minute thanks to Levon Williams. Javon Cole put Racing United 3-2 up in the first half stoppage time, while Shantamoy Taylor made it 4-2 in the 78th minute for Racing United. Joshua Duar scored Tivoli's third in the 89th minute. Southborough Primary School are the new champions of the Youth Football League Junior Cup Under-11 St. Catherine Regional Championship. They beat Bridgeport 3-0 in the final at Ferdinita Park on Saturday. The Youth Football League Junior Cup expanded across the island after making its debut in St. Catherine. The tournament was launched in 2022 and continues to provide a vital platform for grassroots football, giving primary and prep school students the opportunity to showcase their talent and compete at a high level. West Indies ODI and T20 captain Shea Hope is targeting a climb in the world rankings in all formats for the regional side. The Windies are ranked 8th in Test cricket, 10th in ODI and 7th in T20. Speaking to Wisden Cricket recently, Hope says the aim is to improve on their current world rankings in all formats.
2: But from a team perspective, we would love to see us at least in the top 5 to top 4 rankings, in the world rankings. I think if that happens, it would be a really big achievement for this group of guys and for West Indies cricket. And it's a big stepping stone for us going forward years to come. So I think that would be something I'd love to tick off my list as well.
1: Meanwhile, Hope says he has seen significant growth in the past few years.
2: I think the results on the field seem to be a little bit more consistent. You know, we're not winning series 3-0 and 5-0 that we want. But if you look at stat for stat and performance when you look at the opposition. I think we're making a lot of strides. Like I said, in the ODI side of things, the batters are scoring a lot more centuries, a lot more consistent big scores, even in Test arena. I think this cycle we've scored so many hundreds in comparison to the last one. So there will be a lot of question marks when it comes to the victories column, but there's still progress and you still have to look at the positives when there's a lot of things happening around you.
1: West Indies ODI and T20 captain Shea Hope. The West Indies are currently locked in a 5-match T20 series against India and trail the host 2-1 following Sunday's 14 runs defeat in the third game. They will play the fourth game on Wednesday. That's it for sports. I'm Valentino Thompson. Good morning.

0: 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Call 876-648-5195 or WhatsApp 876-909-9092 is
1: 716. And finally in entertainment, 7 albums by Jamaican artists and producers have been featured on Rolling Stone magazine's list of the 76 best albums of 1976. King Tubby's Meet Rockers Uptown by Augustus Pablo and King Tubby earned the highest ranking among the Jamaican entries, placing 5th. Other Jamaican albums on the list include Lee Scratch Perry and The Upsetters' Return of the Super Ape at number 24, Peter Tosh's Legalize It at 35, and Bob Marley's Rastaman Vibration at 43. Max Romeo and The Upsetters' War in a Babylon ranked 49, while Bunny Wailer's Black Heart Man placed 54. Burning Spear's Garvey's Ghost rounded out the Jamaican entries at number 74. Stevie Wonder's songs in the Key of Life topped the list, which also features albums by international artists including Bob Dylan, The Eagles, Marvin Gaye, and ABBA. And now for your morning weather report. A tropical wave moving across Jamaica. Additionally, a trough across the Western Caribbean. Expect generally cloudy conditions with periods of showers and thunderstorms across sections of most parishes as both features continue to interact through today. Tonight and tomorrow morning, cloudy with showers and thunderstorms primarily across eastern and south central parishes. Tomorrow afternoon and evening, scattered showers and thunderstorms across most parishes, otherwise cloudy. Lingering nighttime showers and thunderstorms likely across southern parishes. Minimum temperature expected for Kingston tonight, 25 degrees Celsius. And those are the stories making it in our morning news package. This newscast was brought to you by Digicel. Join us again at noon for another news update. I am Unique Backus.
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generations. It's massive.

right, so now it's 7:30 here on Sun City 104. It's an SMS show. Coming up next, it's all about what's on the menu. So send those breakfasts in. Let us see what you're having. And also, we're going to share what's we're going to have on our menu.

0: second and third generations following in the footsteps of the generations before. Basil Watson is a Jamaican sculptor. Watson is the son of painter Barrington Watson. He was honored with the Order of Jamaica in 2005 in recognition of his artistic accomplishments. Basil is the sculptor of Merlin Otte's statue, Herb McKinley's statue, among others. Basil has been commissioned to create the commemorative statues for athletes Usain Bolt, Shelley and Fraser Price, Veronica Campbell-Brown, and Asafa Powell. Third generation following in the footsteps of his father and grandfather, Kai Watson has joined the ranks of his famous artistic family in painting portraits of Jamaican prime ministers to hang in the cabinet room of Jamaica House. Watson's first installation is the portrait of current Prime Minister Andrew Holness. He has also been commissioned to do the portraits of former leaders Bruce Golding and Portia Simpson Miller. 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
0: 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So tell us, what's your day?

0: dinner. All right, y'all, it's time to eat some food. It's time for breakfast. It's time for what's on the menu. Mm-hmm. 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And, of course, right up the road. 101 Newland Road, right here in Portmore. Not too far. So close.
1: Pretty close.
0: Yeah. And for breakfast this morning, they have a plantain porridge, stewed chicken, okra and saltfish, ackee and saltfish, saltfish mackerel, callaloo and saltfish omelette. Huh?
2: Saltfish mackerel, salt mackerel.
0: Oh, someone said saltfish mackerel?
2: Yeah.
0: Oh, salt mackerel. Oh, actually, I'll be a saltfish depending on many. I love saltfish, though.
1: Too.
0: Omelette, scrambled eggs, sausage, saltfish fritters, and of course, as Nora would say, their signature fried dumpling. So guys, it's a Tuesday. Go and get some food. We know you're hungry. Call them though, 876-228-8854. Nice. I mean, you're so nice. Now eat some ackee and saltfish. We look at salt mackerel too. And you look at okra and salt. I don't know, saltfish nice. And you, on our menu this morning, guys, we're having a breakfast salad. Orion, when I say eat a breakfast salad, you actually eat breakfast salad, you just go on like say you're healthy. You eat breakfast salad?
1: Really? No. I really eat breakfast.
0: You don't really eat breakfast?
1: Mm-mm. I like have some tea or have some coffee.
0: Are you like one of those Jamaican people that has to have tea and crackers in the morning before actually eating a proper meal?
1: No, you know, perfect. I'm not even a Jamaican, I have tea in the morning. I rather drink some coconut water. And go about
0: true
1: it.
0: That.
1: Coconut, true. Little lime squeeze.
0: Haven't had a good coconut water in a while.
1: Yeah, you know the big chew juice bottle?
0: Yeah.
1: 2,500 fully downtown with a coconut water.
0: I haven't been down to why are you going to, you can't come when you go down there and tell me and I can be like, Orin,
1: no.
0: Here's the money, get it
1: all
0: from
1: right.
0: Me and then take
1: all
0: it.
1: Right.
0: I don't understand.
1: Hear my marketing now. You see my mark, I'm going to early morning, 5 o'clock morning, and then tell them I'm going
0: to
1: market.
0: I didn't say I wanted to go with you. I'm just saying I could give you the money.
1: No, you have to come market, man. What are you talking about? You have to come market, man.
0: Yeah, all right. No problem.
1: Come with me, go market.
0: But I love coconut water. That gallon there, 3D, I'm done.
1: Yeah, I have a mindful with it.
0: Yeah, I have to try and drink like a small glass
1: a
0: day.
1: Yeah, that's what I
0: because if you follow me, I have coconut water every day.
1: Yeah, man.
0: But I feel like I might have to stop out there and get a coconut today, like a nice jelly.
1: I make fun of that because coconut, drink some coconut water, man. And it's filling, you know?
0: Yeah.
1: You can know that it's filling, man.
0: All right, guys. So, breakfast salad, you know, the greens of your choice, you know, baby spinach, arugula, spring mix, kale, you know, cucumbers for me, usually some lettuce, tomatoes, and of course, protein for me for a breakfast salad. It's always going to be some some boiled eggs, right? Some breakfast sausage as well. You can add some beans to that. Can I tell you, I've been eating a lot of beans lately, especially them black beans.
1: Mm-hmm, mm-hmm.
0: Yeah.
1: Mm-hmm.
0: And of course, guys, you can mix quinoa or brown rice into your salad as well to kind of bring it up, especially when you have a lot of greens, because apparently lettuce and them, some they are still $1,500, $1,000.
1: I don't even know why you say quinoa tastes bad. Quinoa actually tastes good.
0: I'm happy that you've jumped on the quinoa train, because a lot of people say, oh, me not like the quinoa, me not want quinoa, quinoa not taste. And I'm like, y'all, you have to flavor the quinoa. Just like you have to flavor chunks and tofu, flavor the quinoa, add some coconut milk, add some peas to it. You understand? Season up, just a piece of thyme in a piece of garlic in the pot when it a cook. Yeah, like a tups of butter, you know?
1: We just season it up.
0: One
1: nice
0: pepper in it too. Yeah, man, you have to cook it like, you have to cook quinoa like it. I cook quinoa sometimes like I'm cooking rice and peas. You understand?
1: Yeah.
0: Basically, honestly, what I have been doing is mixing quinoa and brown rice together.
1: Oh, that's good.
0: Yeah, because you know, you get the nutrients of the brown rice and the quinoa, which if you're buying, which from the other day I've been having actually brown basmati rice, actually. So I've been cooking the brown basmati. Is it basmati or jasmine? Can't remember. But the brown one of that with the quinoa. So you know that mixture is very, very
1: nice.
0: Good. Yeah,
1: mm-hmm.
0: Brown. I think it's basmati. Yeah, brown basmati rice.
1: Nice.
0: With the quinoa. And you know, quinoa don't take long for cook. Just drop piece of thyme in the pot. Once the quinoa boil up, you just turn it down low and just make it steam, and you're good to go. And then when once it cool, you can add it to your spinach, your arugula, your lettuce, your kale, your spring mix. Add some cucumbers for a little bit of crunch, some tomato, protein, some chicken breast, some turkey, some salmon, add some eggs, add some bacon, add some sausage.
1: And some chickpeas.
0: Some chickpeas, black beans. Yeah, yeah, go to town, man, go to town. Yeah. So that's what we're having this morning. Let's see what you guys are having. So let's say morning, my breakfast today is orange banana soup and bula. Because you could have read that differently, you know. You have orange banana soup, but I guess orange banana, a cup of soup or a bowl of soup and a bula. Tony G says fried eggs on butter brioche bread with turkey bacon, Mount Peak coffee and a glass of water. Nice. Chris over there in Atlanta. What is some fritters and some jerky girl? Yeah. Yeah. All right, Chris. Pick up the song. Hi, Celicia. Good morning. Hi, Seymour. Good morning to you. All right. Well, guys, whatever it is that you're having, do enjoy. Of course, what's on the menu is sponsored by Preferred Choice Restaurant. Satisfy your taste buds.
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1: There's something about a Jamaican man that just, I don't know, especially them bad boys. Like, oh my God, like, whatever you tell me to do, I'm
2: sure. Me like good girls, willow. Me like independent, but drive by anytime, love him madness. Me like

0: So why can't I get it for free? Why do I have to pay for it? Or it?
1: Anybody knows anybody that has a 5-bedroom villa?
0: Yeah, our Airbnb. That I wanted.
1: Raven needs a 5-bedroom villa.
2: Free.
1: Yeah.
2: Don't forget the free part.
1: Don't forget the free part. At a cost. Or at a discounted cost.
0: Yeah.
1: So if you have nobody out there who owns a 5-bedroom villa in Ocho Rios,
3: yeah,
1: let us know.
2: I have one here now.
1: But it's not free.
2: It's not for free.
1: No,
2: Raven exception.
0: Oh, come on. Just like I said, what are we at? It's not free for me.
1: Adam, you have anybody with a 5-bedroom villa? No?
0: I need to get new friends. You guys aren't cutting it at all.
1: I don't know. Probably my virgin, Dwayne. Dwayne probably knows somebody.
0: I need something. I'm planning the birthday shenanigans. And I...
1: We're in a 5-bedroom villa.
0: Our Airbnb. Because when you say villa, that's a different thing. When you say villa is different from an Airbnb.
1: We have 5-bedroom Airbnb.
0: With a pool.
1: You need a private chef too?
0: We want to pay for that.
1: Okay.
0: So yes. We'll pay for the person to cook. Absolutely.
1: Alright, so we need a 5-bed. You know, we need a private chef also.
2: Private chef?
1: Yeah.
2: Then already that man, army, one up at the 12. It can't be 12 of us in it, has to be one.
0: Oh!
2: It can't be 12 of us.
0: If I pay already, I come cook for you? Alright, couldn't matter. That's too much.
1: No, I like you that's in the normal. No, I'm not cooking, man. Yeah, they must have something to the top chef, you know.
2: Yeah, because you know, you have to get up in the morning and get our mimosa.
0: Hey,
2: and, you know, and croissant.
0: Croissant. I want no
1: croissant. Croissant.
0: Guys,
2: over there scrambled eggs, yeah. You know, and you know.
0: But when you eat it, I'll come back. Timbo, what else you want to eat, guys? If you forget that croissant.
1: Croissant.
2: Some boiled eggs, and, you know. Bacon on the side. And
0: Okay. All right, guys. It's time for ETL. ETL is brought to you by Pierre Benjamin's, a trusted name for over a century. All right, y'all. So, we're going to talk about Benjamin's rubbing alcohol with wintergreen. So during National Heritage Week, remember more than the stories and the recipes passed down at home. Now, we remember how people cared for one another too after a long day on your feet. Make some time to rest, stretch gently, and drink some water. No, you okay? You want some wintergreen?
2: Good, man.
0: No, I cry.
1: Not cry.
0: I'm not cry, guys.
1: No, I can't cry.
0: Benjamin's rubbing alcohol with wintergreen, otherwise known as the green bottle alcohol, I will call it green alcohol, offers a cooling, refreshing body rub for mind and muscle aches after activity. Use it externally as directed, away from heat and flames. And of course, you can find this familiar part of Jamaican home care at pharmacies and of course at supermarkets as well. Guys, may I tell you, it's good for the pain. It relaxes your muscles, make you feel nice. Right? Yeah. So read the message them doing. Hold on.
1: Totally Dwayne knows somebody.
0: Of course Dwayne does. I know Dwayne, if he could, would give it to me for free. May I ask him?
1: Dwayne is the plug, local and overseas.
0: True. Yeah, so guys, get your green alcohol or otherwise Benjamin's rubbing alcohol with wintergreen. It's good for your joints, aches, and pains. Of course, that was It's Your Health. It's Your Health is brought to you by Pierre Benjamin's, a trusted name for over a century. Now, let's jump into your power of the day. What gone by the morning can come good at evening.
1: Bam, bam, bam.
0: Yeah, yeah. So don't waste time to stress over things that are already completely ruined, or a warning that you cannot easily fix a situation after letting it spiral out of control. This one can also be your pretty bed, your little night, too. Same thing, you know? So you make your bed, you line it, or you make it, you know?
1: Mm-hmm.
0: So when it hard, when hard times come, just deal with it because you make it hard.
1: Yes.
0: But not sorry if anybody have pity for you. Work it out.
1: Work it out.
0: Yeah, so a gone by the morning can't come good at evening. Jumping in some birthdays and anniversaries.

0: All right. Let's get into some birthdays. No, Yvonne says, is this two different ones? It's two different ones. All right, let's go. Okay, so first one going out to Yvonne. She says, happy 18th birthday to my superstar, my ride or die, my firstborn, Tomonique Bennett, a.k.a. Tam Tam from Robbins Hall, Manchester. Birthday greetings coming from your mother, Nardia, brother, Emil, sister, Renika, grandmother, auntie, uncle, cousin, and the rest of the family. Love you to the moon and back. So happy birthday to you, Tomonique. Have a blessed and wonderful day. All right. And Yvonne has another one, it seems. She also says, happy birthday to my son, Michael Black, who will be celebrating his birthday today. All the greetings is coming from your mom, Sharon, Morgan, sister, brother, and your wife and family. All right. Yvonne, we only got to do one of them. Unfortunately, the thing is not thinging properly. All right. So happy birthday to Michael Black and Tomonique Bennett. Okay. Dwayne says, sending happy birthday to my father-in-law, Sterny Fletcher, over there in Cumberland, Poma. Yeah, Master Ernie. Pick up yourself, Master Ernie, coming from
1: your son-in-law. Big son-in-law.
0: Yeah, the BMI, what about Canada?
1: Canada.
0: Master
1: Ernie.
0: Oh, and mommy babe, but it was damaging. Can you check for me, Dwayne, and let me know, please? Even if it's not perfect, let me know. All right. Miss Lee says, happy fourth birthday to my nephew, Elihu, from Miss Lee, mommy and the family. Weekend we celebrate. All right. And this one is coming from Irene. This one says, happy fifth birthday to Chanel Armstrong, a.k.a. Cherry Boo. A little girl with a big personality. Hope you have a great day. Coming from mommy, Michelle, Auntie Camille, Auntie Nadine, Sister Shantia, Uncle Teddy, and Candice, plus other friends and family. So happy birthday to you. Have a blessed and wonderful day, Cherry Boo.
1: Yeah, happy birthday, Cherry Boo.
0: Yeah.
1: You know, they don't call me Owen. They don't call me Orin. They call me Owen.
0: Oh, that's cute. Puppet boss said, did somebody say they need a private chef?
1: Hold on there. Yeah. So Puppet Taylor send the chef, doing a send the villa.
0: Yeah.
1: Nor providing the entertainment.
0: Don't it.
1: You know, or in the transportation. And Nor and Adam Cray. Adam is a videographer for the weekend.
0: Don't it. Yeah, but let's get it together, guys. All right, y'all. I think that's it for birthdays and anniversary shout outs. Y'all go ahead and enjoy your day and happy anniversary.

All right, tonight, guess what's happening right now? We're gonna go into the buses that are flushing. Sorry for the, you know, the delay. You know, we had some little, you know, technical issues just now, but we're gonna play a song for the buses that are flushing. I don't know if I can go two songs, but we're getting it right now. We get into it. So this song is the song title is "Put Myself First." And also the name of the artist is Spade876. Now, our text line is 876-392-6217. If you love it, we're going to bust it. If you don't, we're going to flush it. Come on, let's go.

0: Hey, shout out to our CP Chill Spot, Yvonne. He's saying bus it. And also Kim from New York, he's saying bus it. Sledge, bus it. Tino, bus it. Bus, saying flush it. Yeah, man, sometimes you have to put yourself first. Not in everything, though, you know what I mean? Because, you know, some of the time you put yourself out of the way for people and people disappoint you in real life. And sometimes if it is just goes a boom, son, think about yourself first in a certain situation. You know, even though you have that guilt feeling there, but you wouldn't be in certain situation. You know, Raven, you know, Whitney Houston has a song called, you know, The Greatest Love of All, you know, is to love yourself. That is the greatest love. You cannot give anyone that love until, you know, you love yourself. The greatest love of all is loving yourself. So always, you know, it's not about putting yourself first. It's just thinking about yourself and think what best for you. You know what I mean? Andrea Forbes is saying boss it. Claudette Central Village is saying boss it. So nice, we go for the break. It's 8:30 here on Sun City 104.9 FM. 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
1: 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I'm a survivor. I'm not gonna give
2: 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Something wicked is coming to the zoo. 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
3: 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So tell us, what's your day?

Yes. Yes. Yes. Yes. Yes. Yes. Yes. Yes. Yes. Yes. Yes. Yes. Yes. Yes. Yes. Yes. Yes. Yes. Yes. Yes. Yes. Yes. Yes. Yes. Yes. Yes. Yes. Yes. Yes. Yes. Yes. Yes. Yes. Yes. Yes. Yes. Yes. Yes. Yes. Yes. Yes. Yes. Yes. Yes. Yes. Yes. Yes. Yes. Yes. Yes. Yes. Yes. Yes. Yes. Yes. Yes. Yes. Yes. Yes. Yes. Yes. Yes. Yes. Yes. Yes. Yes. Yes. Yes. Yes. Yes. Yes. Yes. Yes. Yes. Yes. Yes. Yes. Yes. Yes. Yes. Yes. Yes. Yes. Yes. Yes. Yes. Yes. Yes. Yes. Yes. Yes. Yes. Yes. Yes. Yes. Yes. Yes.

0: Yeah, I was
1: on the voice of
0: Kelani.
2: Kelani?
0: Mia. Who's that?
2: That's
0: not Kelani?
2: Ella Mai.
0: Is it Ella Mai? One nice voice. One nice voice. Alright, so welcome back everybody. Now the all like was last week.
1: It was week before.
0: Week before. Whatever. But we're bringing it back. So the game basically is naming how many places we can name in Jamaica. You know, that's ending with what we did the other way. We did remember now what we did.
1: We did Hill.
0: Yeah. We did Hill, we did Valley, we did
1: Garden.
0: Gardens and all that thing. Yeah. Alright. So this time we're taking a shot. We're going for three. We're starting with let's start with Lane. Right, we see how much places in Jamaica we can name that have lane in it. All right, Raven, you ready?
1: Raven, why?
0: Let's think about Raven. She always look nervous, and then she just come, kick it. All right, Adam, you're in the student, Adam, right?
3: Yeah.
0: You're there, next to Adam.
3: Places that have lane.
1: Get closer, Adam. Get closer, Adam. All right, forward, right, as I say, you can talk on the
0: device. So 876-392-6217. We're naming places in Jamaica that have lane. Alright? Raven, let's begin with you.
3: Matches Lane.
0: Matthews Lane.
3: Yeah.
0: Matthews
1: not,
0: Lane.
1: Not my matches.
0: Matthews Lane, not matches. Matthews Lane. Alright.
3: I want places too, we are talking about.
0: Yeah.
3: Choose where you want to call it today.
0: Raven got Matthews Lane. No, what you got?
1: Job Lane.
3: Ooh.
0: All right. Lane. Adam, what you got?
4: Grange Lane.
0: What? Adam's Grange Lane. All right.
3: That's about
0: Much
3: it.
0: Much is Lane.
3: No, no, no.
0: Let's see. Come on, Raven. What we got for the one? All right.
3: So, Sled says Shartwood Lane.
0: Long Lane.
3: Andrea says Mark Lane, Pink Lane. Now we Pink Lane there.
1: Mackay Lane. James Lane.
0: What do we James?
3: You come back again with James.
1: No, you have a James Lane.
0: You have a James
3: Elizabeth Hamilton. Says
0: Ambrook Lane.
3: Kay says Cargill Lane in Anata Bay, St. Mary, to be specific. All right.
0: Come on.
3: No, man.
0: Who must know that lanes, man?
1: Andrew Lane, no.
0: March Lane.
3: Big Lane.
0: Jarrett Lane.
3: The lane name was so like we know them so.
0: Come on, man.
3: Park Lane. We say Park Lane.
0: Come on. Lane. We have it in our. Adam, think, man. What we got?
1: Last one.
0: Well, big lane and little lane, pink lane, park lane.
3: Yeah, these are repeat. We said this already.
1: We said them already.
3: Yeah.
0: What else we got? Ooh, what's that one?
1: Thompson Lane.
0: Lime Tree Lane.
3: Red Lane. Cherry Tree Lane. Okay, Red 100 Lane.
1: Red Lane. I don't know that lane there. You must have a bus lane then.
3: First me here, Bread Lane.
1: First me
3: here. Claude, it's a big lane there, Central Village.
0: Yeah. Alright.
1: Alright, so we'll move on then.
0: Alright, move on from lane.
3: Jeez,
0: what was our next one? Okay, we're at street now.
1: Street.
0: Alright?
1: Street.
0: You
1: first.
3: Street.
0: Street. Street.
3: No, street. Whatever.
0: Come on, 876-392-6217. Street. New York Street.
1: Your time, Raven.
0: Street.
3: Street.
0: Come on, Adam. Think about it. Come,
3: street,
0: Raven.
3: Duke Street.
0: Orange Street.
1: Your time on Street.
0: All right.
1: King
0: Street.
1: Hold on.
0: Cook Street.
3: Forget the new place that's trending now. Water Lane.
0: Yeah, we forgot the Water Lane.
3: Water Lane.
0: All right. Street. King Street.
1: Cook Street.
3: Thorpe Street.
1: Septimus Street.
3: Where?
1: Septimus Street.
3: Septimus. Where's that?
0: Where's
1: Septimus
0: that?
1: Street.
0: Where is it?
1: It's in a popular area in Jonestown. Septimus Street, bro.
3: Fry Septimus Street. Or Septimus?
1: Septimus Street.
0: Septimus Street.
3: Rum Street, King Street, Last Street.
1: Whenever
3: Street.
1: Say Rum Lane, whenever they say Rum Lane.
3: Oh yeah, Thorpe Lane. Street. See Water Street, the boat to
1: Maya Street.
0: Mackay Lane. We never said Mackay Lane.
1: We said Mackay Lane.
0: We said Mackay
3: Lane. Orange Street, North Street.
0: North Street.
1: South Street.
0: East Street. Adam went to St. George's College. St. George's College is on North Street. And Adam sat right there and said,
1: I don't know no street.
3: Barnett Street.
1: Barrett Street.
3: Duke Street. Yeah.
0: What was the other one that we said we were going to do now?
1: What was it?
0: So it's a lane.
3: Hold on, we're not done yet. Beeston Street. How can we forget? Sesame Street. How do we forget Sesame Street?
1: I said, no, you did not.
0: You didn't say Sesame Street. You said
3: Septimus.
0: Septimus Street.
3: We don't know her name Septimus Street. Yeah, man, we said Queen Street already. East Street, Charles Street, Wildman Street. Rhino Street don't even sound like a real word.
1: Youth Street.
3: Church Street.
0: Church Street, yes.
3: Princess Street. We said Princess Street.
0: We said Princess Street.
3: Oh, we didn't forget Mark Lane. Youth Street.
0: What was the other one, man? We said Lane Street and somewhere else we're going to do.
1: What was it again?
0: Well, it was Avenue, but it's Avenue so wide.
1: We did Avenue. We did Avenue already.
3: Next, these are what? All Street, Rodney Street, Princess Street, Market Street, Chilani Street, Pitt Street, Victoria, Albert, Stanley,
0: all in Falmouth.
3: Whoa.
0: All right. Let's make it a little bit more complicated.
3: Fleet Street.
0: Oh, yeah, Fleet Street.
1: Maya Street.
3: Smith Inn.
1: Maya Street.
3: Oh, we didn't say Luke Lane either.
1: We said Luke Lane, of course.
3: No, I don't recall. Holborn Street, Laws Street.
0: What if we did Markets?
1: Markets.
3: Easy Street.
0: Market.
1: Which place name Market?
3: Yeah.
1: Market. Carnation Market. Go on, no.
0: Carnation Market.
1: Go on. No.
0: Bendong Market. What you got? What you got, Raven?
3: Market.
0: Yeah. Maypin Market.
3: We just have a name.
1: Brownstone Market.
0: Brownstone Market.
1: St. James Market.
3: South Market.
0: Grand Market. Where you have, Adam? Where you have?
1: What kind of market?
2: Supermarket.
0: Linstead Market. Stony Hill Market.
1: Stony Hill Market.
3: Of course.
0: Stony Hill Market. Yeah.
1: Mobile Market. Watch out. Bro, Mobile Market.
3: Big Ed said Queen's Market.
1: You don't want to laugh, bro.
3: Mine just say Park Street.
1: I've been there.
3: Linstead Market.
1: Yo, Raven, why are you laughing?
3: Nabium said Hanover Street.
1: Mobile Market. Oh, it's Lucy Market. I'm finished.
3: Elijah says Crossroad Market, Portmore Market, because at this point everybody have a market.
1: I'm finished at this point, yeah. Like finito. I am done. See the Puya Street.
3: Are you okay?
1: Marcia, we know Puya Street.
3: Because at this point, we cannot see every market what we know in our life. Farmers Market.
0: No, not trying. No, just go for the obvious.
1: No, but there's a Mobi Market, yeah.
0: Rare Farmers Market.
3: Farmers Market. Because these things can come anywhere. Yes, come to us at Rare Market. It's Charles Garden Market.
1: Oh, Marcia, no, Puyat Street.
3: Do I say it to him? Charles Garden Market. And a Mobile Market in here.
1: Wait, ma'am?
3: Charles Garden Market. 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
1: 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Me, I know it as. I know it as Mobile Market.
3: Yo. I can't with y'all.
1: Anyways, see, all right, look, Marcia said in Johnstown, right? Mm-hmm. Marcia, do you know Septimus Street? Because she said Puyat Street, and Puyat Street is in Johnstown.
3: This is coming. So I am not
1: making up.
3: You can't send a voice note, Marcia. We can't hear it right now. You have the voice
1: note, you got a text. So if you're driving, pull over. What I'm saying, listen now. This gonna prove to you now that I am not just making up stuff.
3: Yes, got it. Someone say I won't be here, my love. Cutie, still typing. So Yvonne said Morant Bay Market and Yellas Market too.
1: Yeah.
3: Y'all are killing me. Excuse me. Nick said at least. He never said James. He said James Market that time. James have everything for Noor. James Lane, James Road, James Street. Puppeteer said Septimus Street is in Johnstown in Georgetown. All right,
1: so that means I am not making up stuff.
3: Okay. See, David said craft market.
1: Okay. Is craft market.
3: Yes. Boogie now said Charles Garden Market.
1: I am not making up stuff, Adam.
3: These are Spanish Stone Market. Other person was a Portmore Market. I love that. Metcalf Market, says Kay. You guys are hilarious.
1: Let me see what Marcia said. Marcia, I think she just Marcia.
3: The market in Montego Bay is one, is known as the Charles Garden. It's known as the Charles Garden Market. But in there, Cutie said marketplace. Neat says Harborview Craft Market, Christiana Market. David said craft market is in downtown. Yeah, man, we know about craft market.
0: Yeah, what did Ilari already?
3: Norman Manley Market in Raytown.
0: We did town already.
3: We did the valley.
0: We did the valley hills.
1: We did hills already.
0: Yeah. I did park. Yeah. And all those other places already. Alright.
3: Fish Grown Market, says Big Head.
0: But the takeaway from this morning have to be Nor. It has to be Adam who went to North Institution and North Street and blatantly said, I don't know no streets. big up yourself. No.
3: Back Road Market.
0: We're gonna keep it going, Nick. Next week again.
3: Yeah, we'll find one next summer.
0: Next week again, we'll find.
3: So the people must tell us that Puppeteer said Redemption Market.
1: Yes. Yep. Redemption Market.
3: You man, David, we said Ray already. Ray was one of the first markets.
1: And then here, Adam, supermarket.
0: Supermarket. No, market, Adam. Supermarket.
3: Marcia said, "What about Flamethrower Market? How much money in Flamethrower Market?
0: Where's that?
3: That's all like one movie.
0: Where's that?
3: Where's Flamethrower Market? Can that a serious business now, you know?
1: Flamethrower. Never heard that before.
0: I never heard that one.
3: We never yet hear that.
0: About marketplace.
3: Somebody said marketplace, but marketplace is not a
0: Falmouth.
3: Oh,
0: okay.
3: In a Falmouth.
0: Falmouth Flamethrower Market.
3: Oh wow.
0: Okay. You learned something new today. I never know about a flamethrower.
1: So you're saying
3: we never say Greater Portmore Market. So I never say Portendus Market. Whoever market.
1: But to be honest,
3: flea market.
1: I learned something this morning because I didn't know that the markets have a specific name. I didn't know that.
0: Oh, you just
1: That's why I'm saying Mobile Market. So I mean, I never know that they have a name like
3: that. Old Harbour Market, flea market.
1: Well, probably next week. We can have a things now. Next week.
0: Things are.
1: We
3: think ABC fast or slow.
1: No, we can do things. We can do animals or whatever. Can switch it up.
0: Let's see how next week goes. Well, thank you everybody for participating. Yeah. Thank you for sharing all these places in Jamaica.
3: Yeah, can we learn some places today?
0: That we never know about. Where the market at Mobile name again, Charles?
3: Garden.
0: Charles Garden Market.
1: So it's not Mobile Market.
0: It's not Mobile Market. Well, it's Mobile Market, you know?
1: Yeah, Mobile.
0: But it's Charles.
1: So it's Charles Alexandra. No. Charles?
0: Yeah. Charles. Charles Market at Mobile.
3: Oh, big up yourself, big head. Nice. All right.
0: Thank you very much, people.

0: Oh, so we got a late one, guys. Cutie says, we forgot about this one, guys. Coronation Market.
1: Yes, yes.
0: Mm-hmm.
1: Yes, yes.
0: All right, y'all. But that's it. That's our time for today, y'all. We gotta go. Well, thank you for joining us on this current Tuesday. We appreciate you all. Go ahead and enjoy the rest of your day. Sun Diamond is up next, and we'll catch y'all tomorrow. Guess what? On a Reggae Wednesday.
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0: Jamaica Aggregates.
1: Or in there.
0: Reggae Wednesday.
3: Yeah, man.
0: Yeah. Right. So, guys, enjoy the rest of your day. Take your Raven saying stay safe. So, Janor.
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0: All right.
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1: Hydration.
0: Okay. Yeah. 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
4: 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High energy mixes. The greatest. It's massive.

Good morning, Grand Rising. 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Bon dia. And bon giorno. Yes. Good morning, Grand Rising, to all of my Sun City listeners. How is everyone this morning? I hope everyone's having a wonderful, wonderful day. I hope that you all woke up and gave God thanks this morning. So let me just see who is on the check-in this morning. Good morning, Claudette. She says, good morning, Sun Diamond. Thanks, Father God, for waking me up. Without me, without you, we are nothing. Keep us safe, Daddy God, in Jesus' name. Amen. One Mama B, Sun Diamond. I'm happy to hear you. Yes, good morning. Good morning, QT, as well. So big up to everyone that can hear the sound of my voice. You know what time it is. It's time for Devotion with the Stars. So we are going to ask Rising King to take us to Devotion today. So Budger, please, please, please, Budger, do your thing and let in Rising King for me.

Yes, blessed morning, blessed morning. Good morning, my people. You don't know, you know, man. This is Devotion with the Stars with Mama B. Ragging King, yours truly, you know, man. Big up the whole Sun City, the whole Portmore. Matter of fact, the whole Jamaica. You know, this morning, we just want to say a word of prayer, you know, to the fans, them. Not just the fans, but the people that may get up this morning, you know. We say them want to have a productive day, you know, give thanks and praise this morning, you know, for life, you know. Because you don't know, from we have life, that's the greatest thing, you know. Yeah, man, you don't know, I just want to say a little word of prayer to people this morning, you know. As may I say, it's very short, blessings are sure and Jesus is mine. You know what the thing go? Big up the whole of the people this morning, where really want to have a productive day. You don't know, we wish for share a little testimony said way, because don't know, Ragging King grew up in a God-fearing home, you know. We always go to church, but you don't know. A lot of things come across the way, but that never stop us from love God. And that's why we're alive today, you know. Yeah, man, so we want to big up the number one person who make it possible, man. Father God himself, you know. Yes, man. And everybody we are listening this morning, we just want to know, say yes, man. Just go and hold up on your head, do nothing, no matter how I got through this morning, just know, say, yo. Yeah, man, you can come out of it, you hear that? Yeah, man, as me I say, this morning, prayer morning, you don't know the thing going on. Yes, as we I say, you don't know, give thanks and praise, you know, man.

0: Okay, we are back. We are back. So, you know, Credit Union Week 2026 will be observed from October the 11th to the 16th. So we're currently in Credit Union Week. So cooperative finance, a steady signal in a noise. So, yeah, sorry. So let me just repeat that. So under the theme, cooperative finance, a steady signal in a noisy world. The week celebrates Jamaica's credit union movement and its contribution to the financial well-being of more than 1 million members across 23 credit unions. At a time of economic uncertainty and competing financial advice, the movement continues to promote cooperation, responsible financial management, and the principle of people helping people. The national program, led by CUJ, includes a national outreach project in Albert Town, Trelawney. International Credit Union Day and Praise in the Park 4.0 is going to be happening this weekend. Credit unions across the island will also conduct activities within their respective communities. The interview that we're going to, you know, have right now is basically talking about the relevance of this year's theme. What distinguishes credit unions from other financial institutions, the benefits of membership, and the movement's contribution to community development. It will also highlight the importance of members remaining engaged and making informed financial decisions. So this morning, we would like to welcome the CEO, Mr. Robin Levy. He's a Chief Executive Officer of Jamaica Cooperative Credit Union League, the Trade Association for the Credit Unions of Jamaica. Good morning to you, Mr. Levy. How are you this morning?
1: Good morning. Good morning. I'm very well. Thank you. And how are you?
0: I am good. I am good. I am good. So the first thing that I would like to ask you is that, you know, we're observing credit union this week and celebrating credit union all week under the theme cooperative finance, a steady signal in a noisy world. What is the significance of the theme this year?
1: Well, we all know that there are so many distractions, so many, you know, ways of getting our information and of hearing what's going on in the world besides social media, many news outlets, word of mouth. There's a lot of noise. Not all of it necessarily informed, especially when it comes to things like financial literacy, you know, where and how to save, or where and how to invest, and where to borrow. Many of these noisy things, media tell you that, you know, it's, you know, you should, the best thing for you to do is to walk into somewhere and get a loan cheaply, or to invest in something that's going to make you an overnight millionaire. In all of this noise, cutting through it for more than 85 years in Jamaica, we've had credit unions saying credit unions are the safe place to save, a good place to borrow from, and have your interest at heart rather than just trying to make money off of the average Jamaican. So it's very important we realize that credit unions have been there and will continue to be there for decades to come for average Jamaicans, doing the right thing by them.
0: Yes, and it is very important as well for them to understand that credit union is, you know, for the people. It really is. So what distinguishes credit unions from banks and other financial institutions?
1: I love that question. Thank you for it. The fact of the matter is credit unions are cooperatives, meaning that it is persons like you and I who put our money together to lend to other people. Credit unions do not and are not allowed to even take money from businesses or from the government in terms of their savings or investments. And can only also lend money to flesh and blood people, not to corporations or to the government itself. So it is very much a system made up of people for the service to their fellow man. And that is the primary distinction between credit unions and banks.
0: Okay.
1: Also, credit unions being cooperatives, it doesn't matter how much money you have saved or how many shares you have. Unlike, you know, if you have stocks in a company, you have one vote. Someone could have $10 million in a credit union. If you have $10,000, you both have one vote. So So it's not the money that counts, it's the people that count.
0: Okay, yes, I like that. So tell me, how do individuals and families benefit, you know, the most from being members of a credit union and, you know, beyond simply just having access to savings and loans?
1: Well, credit unions offer more than just, you know, credit unions have evolved over a long period of time. It's no longer only about saving money and borrowing. Of course, those are, you know, like bread and butter. Credit unions also offer many things banks don't offer. If you are a member of a credit union, for example, you automatically, if on your loan, have insurance products which guarantee that if you pass away, the debt passes away with you.
0: Okay.
1: Usually at no extra cost to you. So the philosophy is the debt dies with the debtor.
0: Mm-hmm.
1: But the credit union also offers many other insurance products that are of use to families. You mentioned families.
0: Yes.
1: Through our global partners, CUNA, and in Jamaica and the Caribbean, we have CUNA Caribbean, which offers an excellent product called Family Indemnity Plan. It's a plan for where you and five of your family members can be insured for one low premium to cover final expenses after your passing or their passing.
0: Oh.
1: So in other words, you, your husband, your children, your grandparents, could all be insured on the one policy. And if any of them pass away, God forbid, but of course we know it's going to happen, you'll have money within days to take care of final expenses, all of your funeral expenses and so on. We have innovative products like that many banks don't offer, except at a much higher fee, or they don't offer it at all.
0: No, that's really good. I like that idea of the five people can come together and do that plan together. That's very, very good. So that is nice.
1: Make six.
0: So me plus five. Wow, that's really
1: right.
0: Good. So I hope people really are listening to this, because a lot of people, I think, would love to be a part of something like that, because at least you know that, you know, you're covering six people as well. So I really love that. So how does a credit union, you know, movement demonstrate its commitment to corporate social responsibilities and the community?

0: idea is to lift them up. So we have engaged in a number of projects within Jamaica. Of course, we only serve Jamaicans, whether they live here or abroad. That's why we're the creators of Jamaica.
1: Mm.
0: And so our projects are in Jamaica.
1: Okay.
0: We've done our traditional thing every year, which you've probably seen in the media, heard about, is scholarships. We give out millions of dollars a year in scholarships at the secondary and tertiary levels. And we also now have, in the last 2 years, have been doing significant relief work for the two hurricanes we've had year after year. Thank God so far, none, and hopefully no more for this year, knock on wood. But right now, we're actually finishing up, just today, we're finishing up a project in Trelawney, where a credit union member's house was totally destroyed, down to the tiles. We've rebuilt the entire house.
1: Oh, wonderful.
0: We are now in the process of finishing it up, furnishing it, painting it, and handing it over to that member. But of course, for the whole year, we've been doing other projects, and in particular, in relief of Hurricane Melissa, we've distributed millions of dollars worth of food, water, medicine, feminine products, and so on to the persons who have been suffering from Hurricane Melissa and the year before Hurricane Beryl.
1: Mm. Wow, that's so good. And I just love when, you know, organizations and obviously credit unions give back to their communities and the people that they actually serve. So it's wonderful to hear that. So tell me, you know, what message would you like to leave with credit union members during this credit union week?
0: I'm sorry, I'm not hearing you so clearly. What message would you like to leave?
1: What message would you like to leave with the credit union members during this credit union week?
0: Well, you know, some credit union members don't realize the difference. You know, they're told, you know, this is a good place for you to save, or this is a good place for you to borrow. You know, we're a little bit more flexible maybe than the bank sometimes. And that's great. But there are so many aspects of your credit union that you are not aware of. Go in and have a discussion with your credit union as to, you know, what insurance products there may be. We have long-term savings project that are tax-free. We have all types of different products, which our members really want our members to take advantage of. They are there for them. And, of course, we don't have the huge budgets that the banks have to advertise. So, you know, do the best they can. But also, more importantly, we'd want Jamaicans, many of whom may even already have credit union accounts, to reactivate their accounts, get back closer to their credit union. Or if you don't have an account, find a credit union and open one. Most credit unions now have very wide bonds and they can accept almost anyone to be a member. And it's a great place to actually build your financial wealth, build your financial knowledge. Credit unions are very, you know, very serious about financial literacy. We think educated Jamaicans, especially about finances, which is something we really need to start teaching in schools, is the first step to financial freedom and development.
1: Yes. Wonderful. And I definitely agree with you. We do need to start teaching that in schools and earlier, because, you know, us, you know, as people, a lot of us don't have, don't know financial literacy or don't understand financial literacy. And we definitely need, I think that's an area that we need to develop. So I totally agree with that. So can you let our listeners know, if they want to, you know, join a credit union, one of the credit unions, where they would go and where else they can find more information about, you know, all the other activities and events that's happening this week for Credit Union Week?
0: Well, sure, I'm glad you asked that. The actual league's website is called Credit Unions of Jamaica.
1: Mm-hmm.
0: I know it's a long website name, but it's, you know, if you just do a search, Credit Unions of Jamaica or Jamaican Credit Unions, it'll take you to a website, which is a Credit Unions of Jamaica website. And there's actually a test there you can take to see which credit union might be right for you, which credit union you'll be able to join.
1: That's good.
0: It's a very short, you know, you click a few things and, you know, where do you live, where do you work? The parish. And it'll give you some options. And there'll be contact information there. It may even take you to that website. Most credit unions are linked to it. And you can actually start your application process right there.
1: Wonderful.
0: Otherwise, You know, most Jamaicans know of at least one credit union near them. They could simply walk in or give them a phone call, and I'm sure someone there will be very happy to take their call and advise them how they could get started on their journey to financial freedom.
1: Great, great, great. Thank you. Thank you so much. So, yes, we have Praise in the Park happening this weekend. So I know a lot of people are excited for that. So what are you hoping
0: Friday
1: that
0: the evening?
1: Yeah. What are you hoping the patrons will take away from that event, the last event?
0: Well, I'll tell you. The first church was founded at Sodality Credit Union, which became COK Sodality Credit Union, which is now CNWJ Credit Union. And we've, you know, there's not a credit union that has any kind of meeting that doesn't start with prayer.
1: Mm.
0: And we never leave God out of our decisions, out of any function we have. So we're again very much looking forward to Praise in the Park, 6 p.m. on Friday at Emancipation Park. We have the top acts in the gospel, you know, fraternity. This is our, I think, third year staging it. It's free. It's a great time. If you want to praise God, and if you want to, you know, just hear good music and fellowship with likewise Jamaicans in a safe and nice environment, we're encouraging all of Jamaica to come and turn out. Emancipation Park, 6 p.m. And if you meet someone from a credit union and are interested in opening an account, have a conversation. Exchange a number. But that's not the idea. It's really just to give thanks for God for all he has done and to pray for his guidance in the future.
1: Wonderful. So thank you so much for coming and speaking to our listeners today and just talking about all the great things that the credit unions of Jamaica are doing for the Jamaican people. So thank you so much. Have yourself a wonderful day, and I'm sure we will speak to you again in the future.
0: I thank you very much for having me.
1: Okay.
0: God bless you, and take care. To all of your listeners, looking for you on Friday evening.
1: definitely. All right, take care. Thank you so much. All right.
0: Thank you.
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6: 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We feel

0: Okay, we are back. We are back. And yes, we have a special guest that's been creating quite a buzz on social media since arriving in Jamaica, Jam Dong Yard. He's certainly been getting plenty of love. I've seen that. He's a Nigerian social media sensation, entertainer, content creator, and artist. I know Sadima Navi's songs. Known for his infectious personality and signature expression. Oh, Jesus. Am I saying it right? Is it Oh my Jesus?
1: Oh, my Jesus.
0: Oh my jeez!
1: Yeah.
0: Okay. From making waves on social media in Nigeria to connecting with influencers and fans right here in Jamaica, his journey has been an interesting one. But who is the man behind the viral moments, behind that screen? How did it all begin? And what has his Jamaican experience really been like? Well, you're about to find out. So joining us this morning, we have Demon. Welcome to the Hello Jamaica show. Welcome.
1: Hello, Wagwan.
0: So Demon is D-Man.
1: D-Man.
0: D-Man. Yeah. Okay. So, because I know all the Jamaicans say D-Man, D-Man, D-Man.
1: Yeah.
0: But yeah, D-Man. Okay. So D-Man, welcome, welcome, welcome. So before we get into everything that's happening in Jamaica right now, tell us a little bit about yourself. Which part of Nigeria are you from and what was it like growing up there?
1: First and foremost, my name is Matthew Damlari Bamlerin.
0: Yes.
1: Popularly known as D Man.
0: Yes.
1: So I'm from Nigeria, Lagos, especially Ibadan. I'm from Ibadan.
0: Oh, Ibadan. Okay. So what was it like growing up there?
1: I'm just like somebody that's not come from healthy family, wealthy family, strive to raise up, but all glories to God.
0: Yes.
1: At this moment, we thank God.
0: Yeah. Wonderful, wonderful, wonderful. And I know you're very close with your brother. I see your brother, you know, watching you and where you guys went to the airport. So I know you have a close. So how much siblings do you have? How many brothers and sisters do you have?
1: I have five.
0: Oh, wow.
1: Yeah, and I have the brother from the street that, you know, we have the dream.
0: Yes.
1: That we connect together. You know, you can't just work with somebody that not have the same dream you have.
0: Yes, yes, yes.
1: So that's it.
0: Okay, so what's his name?
1: The name?
0: Yeah, of that brother that works with you and then you...
1: Yeah, because at that moment, cause let me be sincere with you right now. I have like, his name is Rex Rain.
0: Okay.
1: Rex Rain. So yeah, we have a part like maybe probably like 5 years now.
0: Okay.
1: Yeah, so behind and everything is the one, he sees the dream in me.
0: Yes.
1: And believe in me when nobody's there.
0: Yes.
1: So.
0: Oh, wow. Big up yourself. So before social media, you know, became a big part of your life, you know, what was you doing? You know, what did you always know you would be doing content or TikTok? Or would you say you're going to be a doctor or a singer? What was, did you want to be when you grew up?
1: The thing I want to be first when I grow up, I want to become a footballer first.
0: Oh.
1: And I tell my mother that I want to become a footballer, but my mother said that he had a dream like I cannot be a footballer first, because he said that maybe my leg is going to be break or something. So that's why I'm just scared. I was trained. I used to go to train myself. Oh. I had to become a footballer, go to the football matches and everything. But since she said that, I really respect my parents a lot and I obey. So and I feel like, and I have some brothers on the street as well. They used to sing. I was like, let me try this first. So I part with them, we go in the studio. So the moment we are about to go to the studio, I tip my mother money first. I cannot tell her. So I tip my mother money, we go on this thing and record. I go back home, play it for her.
0: Yeah.
1: And play it for my brothers. They really love it and fair. So and then my father, it's not on media or anything. I say like, D-Man, so since you finish your high school now, so I would like you to learn how to make a handwork. You know the meaning of handwork?
0: like handwork, like woodwork type of stuff?
1: No, handwork, like somebody that can fix something like this.
0: Oh, okay, like a handyman type of thing?
1: Yeah.
0: Like you just fix things.
1: Yeah, that's it. You just say that. So, damn Larry, this is what you have to do. You have to be charging car charge. You know, the battery that's in the car.
0: Yeah, yeah. They
1: say that. So I'll be repairing it, charging it, and say. And my mother said that no, my son cannot do that.
0: Yeah.
1: So you have to. And my brother said that I have one place you can learn the studio production and everything. And I already record one song before, like I said, I already record one song, and I see how people feel and they are excited and everything. I was like, so this is a big opportunity for me. If I go and record, if I go and learn studio production, I'll be record freely. So that's how the journey start. Okay. Big up my brother Overcomer, love you so much for this journey.
0: So tell me now, so how did the whole TikTok thing start? How did that journey start? Tell me about that now.
1: The journey starts when I learned the studio production first.
0: Yes.
1: But before I learned the studio production, remember I tell you that I used to record, go to studio, but I see that in our studio we used to busy and do a lot of things. I was like, let me just use my video, let me just use my phone to video and post it. And I look on Instagram, I see too much artist is there. I look like TikTok, too much artist is there.
0: Yeah.
1: And I look like, let me go on Twitter. So that's the first post that on the Twitter. I just post my video when I'm in the work learning studio production. I just be going the people comment section, copy and paste my video, copy and paste, copy and paste, before I got my lucky one day. Yeah. One of my video went viral.
0: Yeah, because that's what I wanted to ask you, because I see that you have two TikToks. I know you got Instagram, you got everything, but on one of your TikToks, 1.3 million, and then the other TikTok, you're nearly at 300,000. So what was the first video that made you go viral, or your biggest, the first biggest video that you had?
1: The best video that make me go viral.
0: Yeah.
1: To be sincere with you, I don't know, but there's one video that go viral, like maybe three video once. You know Wizkid?
0: Yeah.
1: Wizkid.
0: Yeah, from Nigerian singer.
1: Yeah, that's it. Joro Jara, Joro. He post me.
0: Oh, he did?
1: Yeah.
0: Wow.
1: Check it. He post me, and big up Olamide Bado, big up yourself. He post me too. He's a very big artist.
0: In Nigeria.
1: Yeah, very, very big artist. And big up Mufasa Tunde Enot and Lady Motara. I can't mention everybody's name. It's so cool. Thank you. I can't mention everybody's name. We are too much. Yeah.
0: So tell me, you know, you've been on TikTok a while, but tell me when you knew, say, your boss, like you make it, or you're big now, you're known. What was the, when did you realize that?
1: Big, I know.
0: Yeah, when you realize how big you are.
1: No, I'm not big.
0: Yeah.
1: No, for you, I'm not big.
0: No?
1: I'm not big. Do you know one thing? I have been trending like since 2022 on my Nigeria side.
0: Okay.
1: Yeah, but do you know that fame without money is a very depression. And people know you, call you from the street.
0: Yeah.
1: And you can't just put anything from your pocket. It's a very trap to. Is it? Can I call it depression or what? But it's not a good thing, because these things still happen presently, but thank God for this moment.
0: Yes, thank God.
1: Thank God. I know.
0: So let's talk about Jamaica now. So first of all, how did it feel when you first touched Jamaica land? Because you know, last year Swiss tried to get you here, and then you know the people's, you know, contributed and raised money again for you to come, and you make it. So what was it like when you first landed on the soil of Jamaica?
1: That day, I can never forget in my life. Yeah, because I don't even know that it's going to work out this year. I don't even know.
0: Yeah,
1: I don't even know. But all I can say is thank you, God.
0: So, all right. So talk to me now about the Jamaican influencers. Like, how did you start connecting with the Jamaican influencers? You know, how did that all come about?
1: All these things start from online.
0: Yeah.
1: Yeah. So we start from online. Yeah, first and foremost, I used to play with some Jamaicans Rankers, as well, for online. Before there's a one time I sent a request to Tessa. Her name is Tessa. You know her?
0: I know everything. I told you already.
1: I sent a request to her.
0: Yes.
1: So I just be like, oh, my baby, that moment. And then, you know Otto?
0: and everybody. Yeah,
1: so auto connect to the line and sys connect to the line.
0: Yeah.
1: So that's that the moment the team pick up to the Jamaica side.
0: Yes, yes, I see. So it's your father's birthday today. So I know you want to pick him up on his birthday.
1: Yeah, today is his birthday. And I have a surprise for him as well. But I don't
0: you can't say yes.
1: Jesus Christ. But happy birthday to you, father. Big up yourself. And I know you will have a great birthday, because I can see since the party and everything went, keep enjoying yourself and big up yourself. Well, father.
0: So what did it feel like when you was at Swiss's party and Swiss said, you know, the people are, you know, shout out, Demon. How did that feel for you?
1: Do you know that I don't know that the love is real? I was just like, it's online.
0: Okay.
1: You know, because sometimes online used to deceive a lot, but when I see it physically, I know all the fear. That's why I'm very, very speechless. But oh my God. But you know that my brother is not there. Otto, I wish he was there and witness everything.
0: I wanted Otto to come as well.
1: Big up yourself, Otto. Yes.
0: And big up the Rollers.
1: The Rollers, big up.
0: Yes, yeah, King Donia. Rollers. I love King Donia. I love all of them. Swiss, I'm original World Dog and Swiss fan, but I love the Rollers. I watch King Donia a lot, but I watch all of you. You guys are so funny and so entertaining. I really love it. It makes me laugh. Mm. You know, TikTok, there's the mix-up side, but then there's the Rollers and Demon and Swiss, and that is why I love TikTok and stay on it, because it makes me laugh and, you know, it just gets you through the day. So I love that. So now, you know, tell me, I know you've learned a lot of Jamaican words, so, but obviously none of them we can't say.
1: None of them. You know that as first learn Jamaica word, we know what they are going to teach you.
0: Yeah, I don't want you to say it. I know, but a lot of them end with... Anyway, we won't go there, but I want you to teach me a Nigerian, some Nigerian, because I know you know enough Jamaican. So what Nigerian word can you teach me? Like, hello, what's hello in Nigerian?
1: Hello is hi.
0: Do you want just hi.
1: Yeah, hello. Oh. No, we have our three tribes.
0: Okay.
1: We have Yoruba, Hausa, Ibu. And Igbo.
0: Yeah.
1: And we have Pidgin and English.
0: Okay.
1: Probably like five words.
0: Oh, so five languages. Oh.
1: For me, I'm from Yoruba.
0: Okay, so teach me in yours then.
1: Oma Yoruba.
0: So how do I say what is my name is Sun Diamond?
1: Oruko mini Sun Diamond.
0: No, that sounds too long, Demon.
1: No, it's not like
0: Say it again.
1: Oruko mini Sun Diamond.
0: Oroko mini Sun Diamond.
1: You see, you are sounding like indigenous. Yeah.
0: I have to have that with it. Oh Lord. So you've been in Jamaica, you know, a good while. So tell us, I'm going to put you on the spot. May I ask you a question, and this might make or break you. Know, what's better, the Jamaican food or Nigerian food?
1: Let me drink water. To be sincere with you,
0: yeah,
1: I've been trying different food,
0: yes,
1: both Jamaican food and Nigerian food. But
0: yeah,
1: a day before yesterday, yeah, I ate oyster.
0: My favorite.
1: Your favorite?
0: Yes. You love it.
1: I love it so much. I love it.
0: So that's your favorite Jamaican dish.
1: Yeah, favorite.
0: And yeah, but you still never answer the question. What's the best food, Jamaican food or Nigerian food?
1: I want to taste ackee and saltfish.
0: Okay, and then you'll decide.
1: Yeah.
0: Okay, so Demon, we have to talk about the haircut. When you see 48,000 people watching you, first of all, what made you decide that you wanted to put the Jamaican sign in your hair? Like, what inspired the haircut, first of all?
1: First and foremost, I just want to be look special in the party first.
0: Oh, for Swiss's party.
1: And then the first day I touched down Jamaica, I said that this is the kind of the hairstyle I want to do. But father said like, Demon. But I went behind and do it. You see me? But the main thing is like, that day I really appreciate, because the kind of view I have is the first time I'm going to have the kind of views.
0: Yes.
1: 49,000 people. It's history. But people are not talking about it. Blogger are not posting it. And do you know that TikTok messaging me like, you are the top three. I don't remember. He said you are in top three of most streaming something.
0: Is it?
1: And look, I'm not talking about 49,000.
0: Listen, so when you saw 49,000 people watching you, what did you think? It's like, yes, me make it, me gone now.
1: Make it. Yeah, do you know that Views is not paying money?
0: I thought you don't get paid for all those big views that you got on your page.
1: No, it's not paying money. Oh. All just for the gift they send on TikTok.
0: That's the gifts,
1: but you know, we have to make people happy.
0: Yes, and entertain.
1: You can't just sit one place. You understand, that's how it is.
0: So what would you say is the funniest thing that has happened to you since you've been in Jamaica? What's been the funniest thing? Yeah.
1: Funniest thing.
0: Can you think of something? What about when, I'm thinking about when you was cooking Jamaican frog and the frog jump out the bucket and Swiss run.
1: I remember. That's at the moment.
0: Yeah.
1: But the day I cook frog, because I want to eat the frog for true.
0: Yes.
1: I want to eat it for true. Because in Nigeria, we have the type different frog. You know?
0: Yes.
1: We have toad and the second one, because it's a regular thing. You can go market and buy it.
0: Okay.
1: It's a normal food, but not every Africa eat it, or not Nigeria.
0: Yeah.
1: It's like your choice.
0: Okay.
1: The way people know
0: it's like a delicacy, I think.
1: You know, yeah. You have your specific food you can eat and what you don't like. So that's how it is. You understand?
0: Yeah.
1: So that's at the moment I'm about to eat it, and father's like, Jim, don't eat it or don't do that. But since I just bite little bit on it, and my stomach tried to run, I was like, this Jamaica frog is a bad man.
0: Yeah, because I heard you say on the line that if you did eat it, you would have dead.
1: I would have dead.
0: Yeah, but okay, so for you, you're sticking to Nigerian frog, yeah? No more Jamaican frog for you. So tell me, you know, Demon, what would you say to somebody that is sitting at home and, you know, seeing your success, but sitting at home and wanting to start a TikTok page or wanting to start content creation? What advice would you give them?
1: What advice should I give them? First and foremost, if you want to do maybe content creating or anything, just make sure you have any the source of income
0: separate.
1: Because I can't tell a lie, I have downtime countless time that sometimes I don't used to eat, but some, I will just come live and just vibe to people there. But since far what I learned fast, like, try to have the thing that give you
0: some money. Okay, so that's what you would tell them. Okay, wonderful. So, you know, you're so creative. Like, when I look at your videos on your page and that, how you come up, you're just very creative. So where does the creativity come from? Do you think it's your mom's side, your dad's side? Where's the creativity come from? Where'd you get your ideas from?
1: Just think of it, because all my family are not in line of entertainment.
0: Oh, okay.
1: Yeah, just think of it and see what going.
0: Now I know, so Nigeria must be very proud of you.
1: Yeah, I'm very, very trendy in my country.
0: Yes.
1: Very trendy.
0: Oh boy. So now, you know, what message, because I've seen the love that you've got, you know, from the Jamaican people. So what message would you like to, you know, leave with the Jamaican people that's been showing you so much love?
1: You know, because I think this thing I can never forget in entire my life. I can never forget. God, it's like, because it's history to me. Because I create something like history and people vibe to it. People are doing my hair right now.
0: Yes, that's so you put
1: a challenge
0: out.
1: It's a very big thing for me. I can never forget in entire my life. My son, everybody are going to know that. I never forget.
0: Oh boy. So Demon, I hear you say a couple times that you're not leaving Jamaica, you want to stay. I know you've extended your ticket, but could you see yourself living in Jamaica?
1: Yeah, I see myself living in Jamaica. Things I'm part with are good people.
0: Yes.
1: You understand? Yeah. Because surrounding people determine your next move.
0: So yes, that's good. So has there been anything that you've seen or experienced in Jamaica that surprised you, that you were shocked?
1: Yeah, because there is a day we are going on the road, or just like somebody are just be like, blah, blah, blah, blah, blah, blah, blah. They are just saying You understand?
0: Mm.
1: I was saying bad word. I was just surprised. I was like, ah, is that how people deal with over here? So whatever.
0: And it was very aggressive, like cussing.
1: Yeah, I'm very, very surprised because I tell my people on the life like, I'm very, very, very surprised. Somebody just tuck their head out of the bus like,
0: So you know, I have to ask because I have to be in your business. So
1: in my business.
0: I want to know about the woman side. So any woman girlfriend, yeah, any women that's, you know, sparked your interest in Jamaica? I know Tessa's your first true love, but you know, any girlfriend, any girls, what's happening on the girl side?
1: Which one do you think?
0: I don't see you saying how, yeah, girlies.
1: Enough, woman. They rush me like a KFC.
0: Talking about that, so KFC, you love the KFC here.
1: Yeah.
0: So you know we have the best KFC.
1: Yeah. Since, before I come to Jamaica, I used to hear that. But
0: yes.
1: When I'm here, I confirm it.
0: Yeah, you confirm it. Okay, so tell us, what is it? What do you like, spicy? Do you like the original or you like the barbecue? Which is your favorite one?
1: If it is KFC, I just eat.
0: Yeah. You just eat it. Yeah. Oh, boy. All right, so tell me, you know, what do you want to take away from this journey when you go home? You know, what do you want to know that you've achieved here? Would you say you've done it already by getting so much following and so much love? But what do you want to get from your journey in Jamaica when you get home? What do you want to know that you achieved?
1: Didn't I achieve yet?
0: Here, what would you want to, you know, say when you go home that yes, I did that, or I it went well? What's the thing that you want to achieve the most from being in Jamaica?
1: I'm still in this journey.
0: Okay, so you can't say yet.
1: I can't predict.
0: Yes. And then lastly, I want to ask you, you know, is there anybody that you would love to collaborate with? There's some people that you maybe want to meet. I saw you met Jamal, but who do you, is there any artists or other influencers you would like to collaborate with and do content with? Vice Cartel? No. Bourjou? No. Skeng, who, anybody know? Popcorn, no one? Tell the truth. Oh, no, yeah, who? Say it! Oh, isn't there?
1: Let me ask you first. You know, Jamaica.
0: Yeah.
1: This, my song?
0: Yes.
1: I'm going to Jamaica. Which artist do you think
0: would be good to do that song with?
1: Good to do that.
0: I don't know. I'm going to just say Jamal, because I know that you love him. Well, love him, but not love him. But you know, I mean, you really like his music. So I would say him, but I don't know. Who would you say?
1: Surprise! Don't worry. Surprise. Okay.
0: All right. So Demon, thank you so much for coming in today. And you know, if there's anybody you want to big them up. And if there's anything last you want to leave with the Jamaican people, this is your time to say it.
1: So may I put my water down? So big up everybody. First and foremost, thank you, Father God, to bring me here safely and still alive today. Thank you, God. And I really appreciate all the people that they have been supporting me from the scratch to now, and everyone they have been showing me love. Because if I start to mention name right now, it's going to take time. Thank you, everybody. Thank you. And don't forget, believe in God and everything work out for you.
0: wonderful. So thank you again. I've seen a lot of people bigging you up on the TikTok, you see, on WhatsApp. Dwayne, big up yourself. Celicia says one demon pun the app. Claudette says one demon pun the app. Yeah, DJ. But yeah, so thank you again, and definitely we wanna, you know, hopefully you might come back in before you go home, but if not on your next trip to Jamaica, make sure you come and see the Hello Jamaica team. All right, so guys, we're gonna go for a break now, but we will be back after that. But yes, Demon, thank you again. God bless you.
1: Thank you. Hello Jamaica.
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0: Rebuilding Jamaica. Rebuilding Jamaica.
1: If there's no male around, she will never know how a man is to treat a woman and how she is to treat a man. So the father is very important. His role is extremely important. He has to be there as that figure, as that guidance, as that provider, as that protector. So he will grow men and women in this society that will amount to something. Like, take the flower, for example. What does a flower need to grow? It needs a foundation, which is its soil. And it needs the rain and the sun, right? So what does the child need to grow? What is the child's foundation? Now, the child is the flower. So we said that the flower needed the soil as a foundation. The foundation that the child needs now is love. And where does it get the love from? The sun and the rain, which is the mother and the father. So if one aspect is taken out of this flower, let's say the rain is taken out and it's only getting the soil and the sun, what happens to this flower? It doesn't grow, it doesn't bloom. Same thing with the child, you take out the father and the child doesn't grow. The child doesn't bloom as the child should be.
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0: It's the Hello Jamaica Show with Sun Diamond.
1: Yes, we are back and we're blessed to have our governor in studio with us today. So, governor, good morning. How are you, sir?
2: I am giving thanks as usual. How are you doing?
1: Yes, I am great. I am blessed and highly favored. So, governor, first of all, you know, how was your weekend?
2: I had a wonderful weekend. Well-rested. We had some rain. And, you know, normally when it's raining, you stay home and Netflix it out, huh?
1: Netflix it out.
2: Yes.
1: Okay, Netflix and chill, yeah? Okay. So, you know, this morning, you know, for real talk, we're going to be discussing the worsening condition of Jamaica's roads and lads. Every time I drive by Nagazed by the Ribby's gas station and I see them two big gigantic holes, I think, where did they come from? Like, as I fix the roads, they get bad again. And
2: standard.
1: Obviously the rain. Yeah.
2: Standard.
1: So, you know, there are disagreements over who should be held responsible for fixing them.
2: Mm-hmm.
1: And I'm telling you, Governor, I was frightened to know that out of 27,000 miles?
2: Kilometers
1: of roads that we have, that the government's only responsible for 5,000 of them.
2: Central government,
1: yeah,
2: yes.
1: Yeah, central government. But the municipal part are also responsible for a lot of the roads as well.
2: Mm-hmm.
1: So ministers with responsibility for works, Robert Morgan, has suggested that municipal corporations must take greater responsibility for roads under their jurisdiction, arguing that the problem is not only about finding out, you know, and finding, but also how existing resources are managed. However, councillors in St. Catherine are pushing back, saying they simply don't have enough money to maintain the roads that they're responsible for. And among them is a Waterford councillor, Fenley Douglas, who argues that local government is responsible for approximately 15,000 kilometres of roads, while municipal corporations receive about $6 billion annually. Douglas says that the level of funding is nowhere near enough to address the problem. So we're asking the people, who's responsible for Jamaica's deteriorating roads? Is, you know, it's a funding issue? Is it poor management or a combination of both? So joining us this morning, as I already said, Governor is here, also known, well, also who is the councillor, Fenley Douglas, who is among those raising concerns at the St. Catherine Municipal Corporation meeting. So, Governor, you was at the St. Catherine, you know, Municipal Corporation meeting where the matter was discussed. What exactly prompted the disagreement with Minister Robert Morgan, and why did you feel it was important to speak out?
2: Well, it is customary for Minister Morgan to throw shades at the municipalities, as you're aware that he's the minister with the responsibility for roads and works.
1: Okay.
2: However, there was an article that came out October 10th, 2026, yes, in one of our daily tabloids, in which Minister is actually stating that he was actually blaming the parish council for some of the poor road conditions across the length and breadth of Jamaica, and is like saying, look, you need to do more, you need to do more. So at the meeting, it would be extremely foolhardy to sit there and hear somebody making this sort of accusation without letting the people or the Jamaican public be cognizant of what is the real story. The entire road network for Jamaica, I beg your pardon, is about 26 to 27,000 kilometers of road.
1: Yes.
2: That covers the entire Jamaica.
1: Yeah.
2: Right? In that breakdown, the parish council would have about 15,000 kilometers of road. Central government, which Mr. Morgan represents, would have 5,000 kilometers. And the other 6,000, say, kilometers would fall under what we call private roads, farm roads, roads that are in purgatory, meaning that it's not government, it's not private, it's just there. Roads that were created by people, just there, right? So we're saying to him that you can't be disingenuous, because central government at times have a tendency when they talk about money or money is going to the parish council, they like to bulk the fee. For example, we would get $6 billion per year for road. Mm. But just saying you're getting $6 billion, it sounds as if each parish council is getting $6 billion.
1: Well,
2: no, it is $6 billion for the entire Jamaica, for the roads, for the year. Yes.
1: Because I was thinking $6 billion for your, you know, that's a little amount of money for individually, but I never know it's spread amongst everybody.
2: And that is to do, listen, that is to do the 15,000 kilometers of road. While one project in central government, the Spark project, for example, they assigned it $40 billion to that. So you're to use $6 billion to do 15,000 kilometers of road. And they have now $40 billion, and that's not enough to do 5,000 kilometers of road. So we are simply saying, stop being disingenuous and giving what we'd call the council's basket to carry water and just be straight.
1: Oh, God. I can't believe that. Many Jamaicans, you know, don't know the difference between roads maintained by the National Works Agency and those under the municipal corporation. So can you explain who is responsible for which roads and how residents can find out whom to contact when their roads need repairs?
2: You know, we have two different sort of roads that the public normally talk about, what we call parochial roads and what we would call central government roads. Right. Unfortunately or fortunately, the main roads, some people in layman terms like to say that the bus routes, etc., falls within central government. Right. And the other interior community roads, which is not really the real definition, would fall with local government. I know the minister, well, the minister's ministry has started something new called the One Road Authority, in which you can now report, right, roads that are in your community that are not up to standard, etc. But my concern is that over the years, the parish councils would have been given inadequate resources to fix roads, and they are held accountable in a manner as if it's a king's ransom they're given to fix the roads. Even for central government, you said it in our opening that most of the roads you're seeing being fixed, the carpet roads, those nice long roads, within a matter of 2 months they're ripped up. The standard to which they're delivering is inadequate, and nobody wants to talk about that.
1: Oh boy, it is inadequate. But for me, one of the big things when it comes to the roads, Governor, is the also the companies that are actually fixing the roads. That's another big issue, you know, because to me, I feel, this is my opinion, that they don't fix it 100% or the materials they're using,
2: I'll tell you something,
1: are not lasting. So we need to change these companies or change materials so that we don't continuously have this issue.
2: I like to use an example, and I'm being extremely frank.
1: Yeah.
2: When the government is doing a large contract, right? Listen to me good enough. The government is doing a large contract, meaning that they have a huge piece of road or a huge corridor to fix. The engineer might scope the work, just say, scoping meaning that the value of the work to do the fix the road would be, say, for example, $20 million. You call a contractor who sometimes is an overseas contractor, a foreigner, and he said, okay, it's $20 million to do this road.
1: Yeah.
2: We're giving you this road to do for $20 million. The contractor agree. Then now this contractor calls a subcontractor to do the road and say, I'm giving you $15 million to do this road. Can you do it? That subcontractor say, yes, we can do the road. Then the subcontractor might have another subcontractor and say, look, I'm giving you $10 million to fix this road. So do you actually get value for money? Do you actually get A-class, first-class, grade A material to do the road? When the roads are completed, what sort of international core testing do you do of this asphalt? When you do the road, do you cover drainage? Do you go with verges? Do you do sidewalks, etc., to complete a road? Do you build a road and think about the future? Meaning that if we were thinking about the future, Spanish Town roads wouldn't look as though they are now. Because they would have known that something would be big as a bus one day we'll be traveling on these roads. Are we making bus lanes? Are we making lanes for pedal cyclists? Or is just that we want to look as if we're doing some work? These are the questions that we need to ask.
1: Yeah, because sometimes it feels like they're just looking like they're doing work, but they're not really fixing nothing, because in no time the hole is there or another one pops up. You raised concerns about major town roads that municipal corporations are being asked to repair. Mm-hmm. Are local authorities being expected to take on responsibilities that should fall under central government, would you say? Mm-hmm. And how does that affect the communities you represent?
2: You have major towns. That, you know, the members of parliament would be responsible for a constituency.
1: Yes.
2: And these are not municipal roads. But unfortunately, once it's a town in Jamaica, they said it's the mayor who's responsible for the town. So it falls with local government. But it's not necessarily true.
1: Yeah.
2: Right? And I'm always saying this, that it is time for us to stop the politicking. Stop playing to the gallery. Stop the self-aggrandizement and say, look, we are one Jamaica. We have been elected, so let us not blame anybody, but let's pool our funds together, right? If it is that central government is putting 10 cents and the parish council is putting 5 cents, let's fix the road for the people.
1: Yes.
2: The people deserve better.
1: They do. Do you know how much car parts?
2: Yeah, man.
1: Car parts companies are beard and, the amount of parts they're
2: selling. I believe that the system needs to be changed, in which when you meet in an accident because of a pothole or somebody lose their life, the system needs to be more rigid. Just as our government say, if you meet in an accident and you destroy the guardrail or you destroy government's property, you ought to pay for it. Then if you meet in an accident because you had to swerve from a pothole, the citizens too should be readily compensated without having to go and employ this big lawyer to get their monies.
1: I agree.
2: People need to be put back in the position in which they were before the accident happened.
1: No, totally agree with that. So JLP councillor Robert Grandison agreed that more funding is needed, but also questioned how municipal corporations collect and manage their existing resources. So do you believe that there are improvements that the local authorities themselves need to make in managing road maintenance funds, or you just think that it's just not enough?
2: Well, I believe that in all systems, none is perfect. So there can be a better system in place in terms of how the funding is managed, in terms of, because personally, when we fix the road, when a road is fixed, either by central government or by the parish council, I believe there are certain things that need to be looked into. And I'm being very real. One, while you fix this road, a road might has, in a rural area, might have only 3 people living on that 2 miles of road. Do I fix that road now, or do I fix another road that has 50 people living on only half a mile of that road? Which takes more precedence? Do we do what we call a traffic impact assessment? How many cars traverse this thoroughfare versus the other road? Or, let me ask a question. Is it that central government? Is it that they fix a road based on where their political stronghold is? What do you use currently as a measuring stick to decide what to fix first?
1: Sledge is saying that funding's not enough, plus the ones who steals all of them need to get

0: been peeled off. So you're looking at some of the roads now with just gravel on top of it, because the substance, the tar, is no longer there. It is the hardest thing to petition central government to get monies to fix these roads or to rehabilitate these roads. It is not easy. For years you have been petitioning, coupled with the fact that most of Portmore, this the southeast side of Portmore, would be 50 years old or older. So you have several collapsed drains now in those areas that would have been from the Matalan era, right? So those drains have done their well, they've outlived their useful lives, and the drains are collapsing. So you have to decide now, which do I do first? Do I do a draining in a community to save the lives of people who they're susceptible to flooding, or do I do a road? Which do I do first?
1: You know, the government has announced several road rehabilitation initiatives. You spoke on the Sparks program earlier. I mean, our municipal councillors being adequately consulted about which roads should receive priority, especially community roads that residents use every day. Do they get advised or, you know, consulted?
0: When they are doing the road, central government?
1: Yeah.
0: You are told, okay. But it is normally not the will and pleasure of what the community is asking for, right? And it is sad that sometimes for a road to be fixed in anywhere in Jamaica, the people have to demonstrate, somebody has to lose their life, they're a bike man, a child or something, before they hastily go. Because, for example, a road like a Waterford Parkway, where the people have been asking for that to be fixed now for over 2 years, and it has not been fixed. Is it that somebody has to lose their life there? It's one strip of road, one strip of road, but everything is being done around that road.
1: Oh boy. Right? So, you know, when the roads remain in such poor condition for so many years, you know, what are the wider consequences for residents, you know, taxi operators,
0: small businesses? It diminishes the value of your home. It not only diminishes the value of your home, it diminishes the value of your community. It has a negative impact on commerce. The local economic development of that community suffers, because people just don't want to go in your community to do business with you. People are off the fact that once the road look a particular way, it's ghetto. People are off the fact that once the road look a particular way, your community is high crime. People are off the fact that once your road look that way, it's not an area that you want to invest in. It's not an area that you want to live, to raise families or to do business. So all of these negative repercussions comes with a road being treacherous or extremely bad in a community. And let me tell you something, people don't understand that no good politician would have the funding to fix a road and don't do it. Because it is the nicest thing to go out there and Jamaican term braff, to say I did this, this was done by me. So why would you have the funding and not do it?
1: Why would you not? Dwayne, our listener in Canada, says, Sun Diamond, when you say so many years, I tell you the roads have never been so bad. Because we was arguing that yesterday, debating how things have been a certain way for years, but then people are saying that no, it was bad but not this bad. So what would you say, Governor? I don't know if you can speak on that. Would you agree that isn't the roads have never been this bad? We have had a major hurricane as well, so last year, which did badly affect our roads, but would you say it's never been this bad? Or,
0: well, put it this way, if you are lost in social media, you will believe that a lot is happening, but it's not. A lot is not happening.
1: Okay.
0: Right? I believe that Jamaica is at a period in now that if you're living in a community and you're seeing roads are being fixed or so, let us say thank God. Right? But I'm seeing some roads, my grandmother would say not even a crow can fly over it. not even a crow.
1: Wow.
0: Because it would damage its wings. Right? We are seeing people trying to bring farm produce to market, and there's no road for you to bring your produce to market. Right? We are seeing people who are pregnant have to be relocating to be closer to the hospital or to where they're delivering their child because the road is so bad you don't want to take in. Yes.
1: Yeah.
0: So, but you see, what we have noticed over the years is that while Jamaicans talk and we were once that vocal sort of people, we're doing it only on social media now. People are not letting their voices be heard anymore as to how the the real situation is. And I'm saying to you that where we are in Jamaica, I am not seeing it getting better before it gets worse.
1: Oh boy. So Governor, beyond the disagreement between councillors and the minister, what practical changes would you like to see, you know, in the way road maintenance is funded and managed in Jamaica?
0: Well, the first thing is that the minister would speak about accountability, and I am very much siding with him on that. But accountability must be on both sides of the fence. Right, because we have enough checks and balances in the parish councils to make sure that good account is given for what is coming there. But you can't expect parish councils and councillors to be miracle workers. What is going there is woefully inadequate. It is insufficient, and it cannot do, I repeat, it cannot do 15,000 kilometers of road, because if that money could not do 5,000 kilometers for central government, how is it that they're going to work a miracle over there in the parish council?
1: Boy, Governor, do you know how much times we've spoken about the state of the roads, the road conditions in Jamaica?
0: But the bad thing is, you know, and I want to be very brutal in what I'm saying and just be fair. If you go across Jamaica, you are aware that the more affluent communities don't have these potholes? You're aware that where Mr. Big lives don't have these potholes?
1: Hi.
0: And nobody is talking about these things.
1: Yes.
0: Right? So we're still living in this two Jamaica scenario.
1: Yes.
0: You're aware that the tourist areas don't have potholes? When you go trek over going into areas of Portland or St. Anne and sections of St. Mary and Trelawney and Montego Bay, those nice tourist area, do you see any potholes?
1: Okay. Governor, we have to go. We could be talking about roads and potholes for hours, but we have to go. We've got to say our goodbye. So, Governor, how is Miss Peggy?
0: Miss Peggy's still doing her thing as usual. And, of course, you know, we want to ask youth and youth to remember that you can talk it out. You don't have to fight it out. We saw something very bad the other day happening at Kid Lane, you know. And several persons have removed from one community. And I'm just saying that it is sad because of violence in 2026. People have to run away from their home.
1: Yes.
0: That, you know, I'm hoping that the police and the other state agencies can bring some sort of normalcy back in that area so people and children can go back to be living their normal lives.
1: Okay. All right, guys. I have to love you and leave you, but I will be back tomorrow at 9 o'clock for the biggest morning show in Jamaica, the Hello Jamaica program, hosted by myself, Sun Diamond. Have yourself a wonderful day. Stay blessed, stay safe, and most of all, stay grateful. And remember, never change that dial, because up next is Chris Sonic.
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0: This is Ramin Berger locked into Sphere. And we say, the music play, you hear?
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Welcome to another exciting matchup at the World Football Championship. It's the finals where World Radio United goes up against Sun City 104.9 FM's Dream Team. The whistle has gone. Supreme Sunday plays the ball to Rewind Monday. Rewind Monday taps the ball to Current Tuesday. Current Tuesday dribble. He labs it over to Reggae Wednesday. Reggae Wednesday dribble. Left to the right. Left one for dead. Lovers turns and receives the pass. He chesses it. He brings it down on the flank. Passes it to Turnup Friday, who turns it up. He turns up the knob on this game. It's Turnup Friday. Turnup Friday passes it to Scorching Saturday. Oh, my word. What a goal. What a goal. It's a scorcher. Oh, my word. It's Radio with a difference. 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

Strange, yes. It's Massive.

9 minutes after 11. Yeah, my people, we have some reggae music until 11:30. You know, it's a current Tuesday here on Sun City. Remember, my people, this weekend is all about Greatness Weekend. 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

Also remember, my people, October 19th, it's all about champagne mornings, breakfast in Paris. 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Holiday wine, all white affair. 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

0: of praise and worship starting at 6 p.m. featuring Jahi Kingston, Rhoda Isabella, Sebastian Braham, Chantal Smalling Stevenson, Nicket Morgan Williams, and Raheem Wellington. 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

0: 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Awareness starts with you. 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

0: welcome to another exciting matchup at the World Football Championship. It's the finals where World Radio United goes up against Sun City 104.9 FM's Dream Team. The whistle has gone. Supreme Sunday plays the ball to Rewind Monday. Rewind Monday taps the ball to Current Tuesday. Current Tuesday dribble. He labs it over to Reggae Wednesday. Reggae Wednesday dribble. Left to the right. Left one for dead. Lovers turns and receives the pass. He chesses it. He brings it down on the flank. Passes it to Tunnel Friday, who turns it up. He turns up the knob on this game. It's Tunnel Friday. Tunnel Friday passes it to Scorching Saturday. Oh, my word. What a goal. What a goal. It's a scorcher. Oh, my word. It's Radio with a difference. 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

0: 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Remember, champagne mornings, breakfast in Paris, it's a breakfast party, my people. Next week, Monday, October the 19th. 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
0: 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I know the best dressed female wins $200. So I know our money, and I put on a nice outfit and forward a holiday wine. It's an all-white affair hosted by Walk and Talk. I also remember this Friday is all about PCF South Beach. 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Pre-sold tickets only $4,000, and at the gate $8,000. VIP food inclusive. 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VIP pre-sold $6,000, and at the gate $8,000. PCF this Friday, my people, October the 16th. You know, it's all about a greatness weekend. All about, yes, greatness weekend. October 16th to the 19th, 4 days with 4 premium events.

in a 438, you know. All the pain and suffering over, you know what I mean? And the life, you know, as you live, the material possession take a tremendous turn, you know what I mean? Yeah.

0: You know, 438, you know. 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
1: This is Current Tuesday!
0: You know, it's great to material. Position. Take a tremendous turn, you know what I mean?
2: Steal away!
0: Yeah.

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1: And I'm Valentino Thompson.
0: Coming up in our headlines in local news, AC technician charged with murder of 25-year-old woman. Golden says Zozo may be needed in Kid Lane. And the Clarendon Municipal Corporation faces a leadership showdown. In regional news, Trinidad proposes a 12.5% VAT on foreign digital services. And in international news, 11 sailors missing after drone attack.
1: And in sports, Ricky Girls hunt second win against Mexico tonight.
0: And in entertainment, Lieutenant Stitch's family invites public to November 14 funeral service. Those were the headlines, but do stay with us for the news in detail.

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6: If you don't discipline your child, the police will.
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And now the news in detail. We begin with local news. A 30-year-old air conditioning technician, Antonio Palmer of Marlborough Avenue, has been charged in connection with the September 26 murder of 25-year-old Amelia Walker of Hibiscus Avenue. Police reports indicate that about 7:25 p.m., Palmer allegedly rented a motor car and traveled with other men to Walker's home, where an armed man reportedly opened fire, hitting her before fleeing the scene with the group. Walker was taken to hospital where she was pronounced dead. Investigators identified the vehicle through CCTV footage. Palmer subsequently surrendered to the police and was charged with murder, conspiracy to murder, and misprision of a felony. The St. Andrew South Police say efforts are ongoing to apprehend the other suspects involved. More in our local news. Opposition leader Mark Golden says a zone of special operations may have to be considered for Kid Lane in Kingston 13 following a deadly shooting and arson attack last Friday that claimed the lives of two women and a one-year-old boy. The deceased have been identified as 30-year-old Ashane Ellis, her son Khalil Daly, and 39-year-old Kimisha Gibson. Golden made the suggestion during a tour of the community on Monday alongside Southwest St. Andrew Member of Parliament Dr. Angela Brown Burke. He said the killings underscore the need for further action to tackle violence despite progress in reducing crime. Three men, Dante Davis, Andre McBean, also known as Pinchers, and Lance Brown, also known as Stoneface, are in custody in connection with the incident. Meanwhile, Brown Burke says violence in the area had declined before the attack. She identified improved street lighting and increased police presence as measures needed to strengthen security in the community. And finally, in local news. The Clarendon Municipal Corporation is set for a potential contentious special meeting on Friday at 10 a.m. following Councillor Tanya Lee Williams' decision to switch allegiance from the ruling Jamaica Labour Party to the opposition People's National Party. Williams, who represents the Maypen North Division, is expected to have her declaration of political allegiance read at the meeting. Her move would give the PNP 12 seats to the JLP's 10, ending an 11-11 deadlock at the corporation. An attempt to have the declaration entered into the corporation's records at last Thursday's monthly meeting was blocked by Mayor Joel Williams, who cited procedural concerns. The meeting subsequently ended abruptly. The councillor's move follows a fallout within the JLP camp, reportedly linked at a rift between her and Clarendon Central Member of Parliament, Delroy Williams. The special meeting's agenda also includes motion of no confidence against Mayor Joel Williams and Deputy Mayor Clive Mundell. Provisions have been made for the election of a new mayor and a deputy mayor if the respective positions become vacant. That's it for local news. Up next is regional news.

It's now time for regional news. Trinidad and Tobago's finance ministry is proposing a 12.5% value-added tax on digital services supplied by foreign providers, within the measure expected to take effect on March 1, 2027. The proposed streaming tax is projected to generate $18 million in revenue and forms part of nine revenue-rising measures outlined in the 2027 budget presented to Parliament on Monday. The package also includes an increased surcharge on high residential electricity consumption. The package also includes an increased surcharge on high residential electricity consumption. The Kamala Barsad Bisaysia administration expects the measures to generate $1.18 billion in total revenue. However, the proposed taxes contradict a statement by Prime Minister Kamala Barsad Bisaysia, who reportedly said before the budget presentation that the fiscal package would not include any new taxes. That's it for regional. Up next is international news.

It's time for international news. 11 sailors are missing after a cargo vessel sank following a drone attack off the coast of Bulgaria in the Black Sea. International media reports say the incident marks the second deadly sinking of a cargo ship in the area within a week. Bulgarian officials say two cargo vessels were struck by drones overnight, with one subsequently sinking. Although Bulgarian authorities have stopped short of directly accusing Russia of carrying out the attacks, Prime Minister Rumen Radev said the outcome benefits the Russian Federation. He has also recalled Bulgaria's ambassador to Russia. Moscow had not issued an immediate comment on the incidents. Meanwhile, Ukraine and the European Union have condemned the attacks. That's it for international news. It's now time for Sun City Sports with Valentino Thompson.

0: Good afternoon, welcome to Sun City Sports. I'm Valentino Thompson. The Reggae Girls face host Mexico tonight at 8 p.m. in the second game of the two-match friendly series. The Reggae Girls defeated Mexico 4-3 in the first game on Friday and will look to close off with another win. Head coach Hugh Busby Jr. says they are positive heading into tonight's match.
1: Preparation for the match has gone well. We've arrived in Querétaro Saturday afternoon from Aguascalientes. So the players, we've had 2 days of training. So far it's been good. No real injuries to report. Spirits are high, naturally.
0: Meanwhile, Captain Khadija Bonishaw and forward Jody Brown are set to make their 50th appearance for the Reggae Girls in tonight's encounter against Mexico. Hugh Busby says he has high praises for the duo.
1: Yeah, you know, with Jody and Bunny reaching that 50 cap mark, it's quite an accomplishment for those players. Obviously, we've had one in Chantel Swaby already, and just an incredible milestone for those players, and obviously just, just goes to show their tremendous commitment for their country and tremendous commitment to this program. So yeah, may they have another 50 more.
0: Reggae Girls head coach Hugh Busby Jr. speaking ahead of tonight's game against Mexico. The Inter-Secondary School Sports Association, ISA, disciplinary committee will decide on Wednesday what sanctions Jamaica College will face for fielding an ineligible player in the ongoing Manning Cup and Walker Cup competitions. The player in question is national representative Jamoon Lyle, who has a professional contract with a Jamaica Premier League club, Waterhouse. Club sources say Lyle signed a contract in August this year. With Lyle signing a professional contract and representing Jamaica College, a complaint was lodged by Mona High School. The development comes after Lyle played in JC's 4-3 penalty shootout victory over Mona in Saturday's rescheduled Walker Cup semifinal at Stadium East. Under ISA's amateurism rule, which took effect on September 1, 2015, professional athletes are not allowed to participate in competitions organized by ISA. The rule states that student athletes must maintain their amateur status to remain qualified to compete in ISA competitions, which are intended for students committed to their academic development. In the meantime, Jamoon Lyle has been fined $60,000 by Waterhouse for representing Jamaica College against St. Catherine High in the ISA Manning Cup. In a letter dated October 9, 2026, addressed to Lyle from the Waterhouse Football Club, it was outlined that Lyle participated in the match without the club's permission. Consequently, they have taken disciplinary action. Lyle, who recently made his senior Reggae Boys debut against El Salvador in the CONCACAF Nations League, played against St. Catherine High and scored in JC's 3-2 victory days later in the Manning Cup. The letter noted that prior to the match, both head coach Donovan Dookie and general secretary Richard McCollum separately instructed Lyle not to participate. The club said he defied those instructions, a clear breach of the club's rules and contractual arrangements, leading to the fine. Waterhouse and True Juice FC play to a 1-1 draw in the Jamaica Premier League in Monday night's doubleheader at the Waterhouse Mini Stadium. Tajay McIntosh gave True Juice the lead in the 26th minute. Waterhouse earned the draw with a 91st minute strike from Mario Sims. They are now third with 11 points, two behind the leaders Montego Bay United on 13. True Juice are fifth on 8 points, the same as fourth place Tivoli Gardens. Racing United moved to second with 12 points after beating Tivoli Gardens 4-3 in the opening game on Monday. West Indies players Rovman Powell and Trefane Rutherford have each received an official reprimand and one demerit point after admitting to separate level 1 breaches of the ICC Code of Conduct during their second T20 International against India in Ranchi on Friday. According to the ICC, Powell was found guilty of breaching Article 2.2, which relates to abuse of cricket equipment or clothing, ground equipment or fixtures and fittings during an international match. His offence occurred in the sixth over of the West Indies innings when he struck the ball away with his bat after being dismissed by Mayan Yadav. Rutherford was found guilty of breaching Article 2.8, which covers showing dissent at an umpire's decision during an international match. During the 13th over, Rutherford reacted aggressively towards the umpire after a wide was not awarded. Both Powell and Rutherford admitted the offences and accepted the sanctions. That's it for sports. I'm Valentino Thompson. Up next is entertainment with Jody and Beckford.

Thank you, Valentino. It's now time for entertainment news. The family of late Jamaican dancehall and gospel artist Lieutenant Stitches inviting fans, members of the entertainment fraternity, relatives and friends to attend his funeral service on Saturday, November 14, 2026 at the Ronnie Williams Entertainment Center, Louis Bennett Garden Theater in Kingston. The family says the service will celebrate his life, honor his legacy, and bid farewell to the Jamaican music icon. Lieutenant Stitchy rose to prominence during the 1980s dancehall era, earning recognition for his energetic DJ style before later becoming a prominent figure in gospel music. His funeral is expected to bring together fans from both the dancehall and gospel communities to pay tribute to his contribution to Jamaican music and entertainment. The family has also expressed gratitude to everyone who has offered prayers, shared memories, and provided comfort and support during their time of grief. That's it for entertainment news. It's now time for the afternoon weather report.

It's now time for the afternoon weather report. A significant feature trough across the Central Caribbean. The trough is expected to persist across the region over the next few days. On Wednesday, expect an increase in cloudiness with windy conditions across the island through to Friday as the low-level jet stream strengthens across the Central Caribbean. In our 24-hour forecast, this afternoon and evening becoming cloudy with showers and isolated thunderstorms across sections of most parishes. And tonight, lingering showers and thunderstorms expected becoming partly cloudy. Maximum temperature expected for Kingston today, 33 degrees Celsius. Maximum temperature expected for Montego Bay today, 32 degrees Celsius. And those are the stories making it in our midday news package written and produced by the Sun City News Center. It's now time for the BOJ Trading Rates.

0: As of Tuesday, October 13, 2026, the US dollar is being bought at $157.91 and sold for $159.94. The Canadian dollar is trading at $112.94 for buying and being sold at $113.17. Meanwhile, the British pound is being bought at $206.91 and sold for $213.71. The euro is buying at $178.89 and selling for $179.34. That's it for the BOJ trading rates this afternoon. I'm Jodian Beckford.
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1: Good day, I'm Andre Palmer with JIS Midday News for Tuesday, October 13. Coming up, first batch of third country nationals set to arrive in short order. Public urge to take advantage of Operation Birthright Program and Cybersecurity Symposium currently underway at Caribbean Maritime University. The news in detail after the break.
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1: A message from the Ministry of Energy, Transport and Telecommunications. Now the news. The first flight carrying third country nationals, TCNs, under the arrangement between Jamaica and the United States is expected to arrive in Jamaica in short order. The update was provided jointly by the Ministry of National Security and Peace and the Ministry of Foreign Affairs and Foreign Trade. The government says the International Organization for Migration, IOM, has agreed to start support services for individuals arriving under the program and will assist with their onward movement to their countries of origin or other receiving states. The arrangement is designed as a transit program and is intended to facilitate the orderly and lawful return of third country nationals. The government notes that operating procedures and safeguards governing the program have already been finalized by both countries. The government says it will continue working closely with the United States and the IOM to ensure the program is managed in accordance with domestic and international law while keeping the public informed of significant developments. The National Identification and Registration Authority, NIRA, is encouraging persons who were never registered at birth to take advantage of its Operation Birthright program. The initiative assists eligible individuals in securing legal birth registration. Manager for Civil Registration and Vital Statistics at NIRA, Monique Morris, says individuals who believe they were never registered at birth can apply through NIRA's website or visit any NIRA office for assistance. For persons born in hospitals, this may require a hospital notification of birth. Those born at home may be required to submit declarations and or any other supporting documents where available. According to Mrs. Morris, in cases where supporting records cannot be located, declarations may be accepted, provided they were properly completed and verified. Operation Birthright forms part of NIRA's efforts to ensure that all Jamaicans have access to legal identity and the documentation needed to fully participate in society. The Ministry of Health and Wellness is reporting that $900 million have been distributed to 600 Jamaicans under the Dr. Barrowin Scholarship Program. Portfolio Minister Dr. Christopher Tufton says the initiative is one of the many strategies being executed by the ministry to retain and train staff to fill gaps in the health sector. He adds that the scholarship recipients are in varying stages of their studies and upon completion will be bonded to the government for several years.
3: The scholarship is a development scholarship. It bonds those persons to work in the system for 3 years at least, and then they are free agents. We are attempting to deal with the local demand with locals while we look overseas for recruitment.
1: Dr. Tufton was speaking at a recent post-cabinet press briefing at Jamaica House. And students, graduates, and early career professionals are being invited to come explore cybersecurity career options at a cyber career symposium currently underway at the Caribbean Maritime University in Kingston. Dubbed Cyber Career Connect, the symposium forms part of the Cybersecurity Awareness Month activities. The event runs from 9 a.m. to 2:30 p.m. Director of the Cyber Incident Response Team Division in the Office of the Prime Minister, Lieutenant Colonel Godfrey Sterling, says the event is designed to help Jamaicans understand the wide range of career options available in the cybersecurity field and connect them directly with employers and training institutions. Planned activities include a recruitment fair, CV clinics, speed mentoring sessions, career guidance, information on cyber degrees, certifications, apprenticeships, and discussions on building Jamaica's cyber workforce.
4: National Cybersecurity Careers Day will give all education levels, preschool, primary, junior secondary, university, the ability to see what career pathways they are, to see how they can get into the marketplace and to talk with academia.
1: Lieutenant Colonel Godfrey Sterling was speaking at a recent post-cabinet press briefing at Jamaica House. That was JIS News. I'm Andre Palmer.
5: A production of the Jamaica Information Service, the voice of Jamaica.

let's get the party started. See you at the bar, you was hardly talking. That's when I knew that your heart was scarring. Friends to lovers need a part to star in. Like, wait, babe, let me ask you.

statement is a formal apology required by the Broadcasting Commission as remedial action for a breach of license by Sun City Radio pursuant to the Broadcasting and Radio Rediffusion Act. The Broadcasting Commission has determined that on August 4, 2026, between 12:45 p.m. and 1:30 p.m., Sun City Radio aired a song containing indecent and profane language in breach of broadcasting regulations. The broadcast was offensive and fell well below the standard expected of a responsible broadcaster. The management of Sun City Radio apologizes to our listeners for the harmful transmission and acknowledges that this was an egregious failure of our gatekeeping responsibilities. The preceding statement was a formal apology required as remedial action for a breach of license by Sun City Radio pursuant to the Broadcasting and Radio Rediffusion Act.

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0: 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It's the finals where World Radio United goes up against Sun City 104.9 FM's Dream Team. The whistle has gone. Supreme Sunday plays the ball to Rewind Monday. Rewind Monday taps the ball to Current Tuesday. Current Tuesday dribble. He labs it over to Reggae Wednesday. Reggae Wednesday dribble. Left to the right. Left one for dead. Lovers turns and receives the pass. He chesses it. He brings it down on the flank. Passes it to Turn Up Friday, who turns it up. He turns up the knob on this game. It's Turn Up Friday. Turn Up Friday. Passes it to Scorching Saturday. Oh, my word. What a goal. What a goal. It's a scorcher. Oh, my word. It's Radio with a difference. 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

welcome to another exciting matchup at the World Football Championship. It's the finals where World Radio United goes up against Sun City 104.9 FM's Dream Team. The whistle has gone. Supreme Sunday plays the ball to Rewind Monday. Rewind Monday taps the ball to Current Tuesday. Current Tuesday dribble. He labs it over to Reggae Wednesday. Reggae Wednesday dribble. Left to the right. Left one for dead. Lovers turns and receives the pass. He chesses it. He brings it down on the flank. Passes it to Turn Up Friday, who turns it up. He turns up the knob on this game. It's Turn Up Friday. Turn Up Friday. Passes it to Scorching Saturday. Oh my word. What a goal. What a goal. It's a scorcher. Oh my word. It's Radio with a difference. Sun City 1-0.

It's the Rage, yes. It's massive.

People, 11 minutes after 1, it's a current Tuesday. Remember this Friday, my people, for my gospel lovers, at Emancipation Park, it's all about Praise in the Park, featuring Rhoda Isabella, Jai Kingston, Morgan Williams. That's Mrs. Morgan Williams. And a little more people. You know, it's a Sun City endorsed event presented to you guys by Credit Unions of Jamaica. Praise in the Park this Friday, October 16th. 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For all my gospel lovers, showtime starts at 6. Monday coming as well, it's all about champagne mornings. Breakfast in Paris, you know it go. 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This Friday, my people, Caymanas Golf Club, the Pool House. I know. 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

The following statement is a formal apology required by the Broadcasting Commission as remedial action for a breach of license by Sun City Radio pursuant to the Broadcasting and Radio Rediffusion Act. The Broadcasting Commission has determined that on August 4, 2026, between 12:45 p.m. and 1:30 p.m., Sun City Radio aired a song containing indecent and profane language in breach of broadcasting regulations. The broadcast was offensive and fell well below the standard expected of a responsible broadcaster. The management of Sun City Radio apologizes to our listeners for the harmful transmission and acknowledges that this was an egregious failure of our gatekeeping responsibilities. The preceding statement was a formal apology required as remedial action for a breach of license by Sun City Radio pursuant to the Broadcasting and Radio Rediffusion Act.

Enhance one more time, my people. 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

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We gotta pay some bills. 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

0: welcome to another exciting matchup at the World Football Championship. It's the finals where World Radio United goes up against Sun City 104.9 FM's Dream Team. The whistle has gone. Supreme Sunday plays the ball to Rewind Monday. Rewind Monday taps the ball to Current Tuesday. Current Tuesday dribble. He labs it over to Reggae Wednesday. Reggae Wednesday dribble. Left to the right. Left one for dead. Lovers turns and receives the pass. He chesses it. He brings it down on the flank. Passes it to Tanner Friday, who turns it up. He turns up the knob on this game. It's Tanner Friday. Tanner Friday passes it to Scorching Saturday. Oh, my word. What a goal. What a goal. It's a scorcher. Oh, my word. It's Radio with a difference. 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

Yes. It's massive.

following statement is a formal apology required by the Broadcasting Commission as remedial action for a breach of license by Sun City Radio pursuant to the Broadcasting and Radio Rediffusion Act. The Broadcasting Commission has determined that on August 4, 2026, between 12:45 p.m. and 1:30 p.m., Sun City Radio aired a song containing indecent and profane language in breach of broadcasting regulations. The broadcast was offensive and fell well below the standard expected of a responsible broadcaster. The management of Sun City Radio apologizes to our listeners for the harmful transmission and acknowledges that this was an egregious failure of our gatekeeping responsibilities. The preceding statement was a formal apology required as remedial action for a breach of license by Sun City Radio pursuant to the Broadcasting and Radio Rediffusion Act.

It is now 2 p.m. We're gonna pay some bills once more. And after that, we have a special interview with Paulette Trowers. We go for a break, my people.

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0: 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I make it today to know the light is gonna be great. 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

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This is reggae music. The coming together of souls uniting the world in harmony and peace.

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0: Welcome back, Radio Land. We have a special interview right now. Our guest is a Jamaican-born entrepreneur, attorney, author, songwriter, and executive producer who has built an impressive career across several industries. Now, Paulette Lawrence, formerly Trowers, is the founder of Trowers Zamar Records, where she is using her experience in business, creativity, and leadership to develop musical projects and emerging Jamaican talent. She's also the songwriter and executive producer behind the album How You Know Me. And today we are turning the spotlight on her work in music, particularly the track What Good. We welcome Paula Lawrence to Sun City 104.9 FM. Paula, what's going on?
1: Thank you so much for having me. And the name is Paulette, by the way.
0: So oh, it's Paulette. Paulette. My apologies. Paulette. My apologies. Yes. Paulette Lawrence.
1: Yes. Yes.
0: Okay. Now, Paulette, you have accomplished quite a lot in business, law, and education. What inspired you to enter the music industry, particularly as a songwriter and executive producer?
1: So thank you so much again for having me, and I must also give God the glory, because I'm telling you, He has given me a lot. He has given me the courage, He has given me the analytical skills, the vision, and the team to put this together. So as I was listening to you, I just am thankful for the many different roles that I've played in my life. Yes. But at the core of it is my love for reading and writing, and that, and of course my creativity. So it starts there as the root, and now I'm so honored to enter the musical space. I'm not at the same level like our legends, like, you know, the Bob Marleys and the rest of them of the world, but I've entered and I'm really excited about it because I love music. In addition to, of course, I mentioned my writing.
0: Yes, yes.
1: I really love music. I play music continuously, and that's even one of the name of the songs, music, you know what I mean? Because music is my medicine. Because of it, I am not depressed, but I'm not alone. I feel strengthened, I feel encouraged and inspired every time I hear different songs. Mm-hmm. So it's an honor for me to enter this space, to bring my creativity around, to help others, because I see that there is a need. I know that there's a big population of persons who are not yet discovered. We have such talent here in Jamaica.
0: Yes, we do.
1: And so, I'm amazed. When I listen to the musicians that even play on this track, and I hear the voices, even the voice of Harmonique, the artist on this track, I'm just so amazed. Like, wow, we have such talent.
0: Yes,
1: so,
0: yes.
1: To answer your question, I'm just honored to be able to come into this space to make a difference. And for me to validate the ideas that God has given me. So I'm moving from idea, I'm getting the seed for what the song could be, I'm writing, and then ultimately I get to see and hear the physical manifestation of what the idea was first.
0: Okay, about. Okay. So talk to us about your track called What Good. What inspired this particular track, and what message did you want listeners to take away from it?
1: So this is What Good is the grand finale of the album. Mm-hmm. So I wanted to enter something that's truly Jamaican. And What Good is something that I've heard all my life. And I want to think it's probably even beyond Jamaica. It's probably from our ancestors in Africa. But it's for me and for all of us who know this song. It's just saying, go with Jah. Take care of yourself. Have your head on a swivel.
0: Yes.
1: And so it's a farewell, but a new beginning at the same time, wishing someone well. So, you know, and a lot of us, we do that all the time. We meet up, we greet, whether it's going to be for a funeral or for a party. We ultimately will meet and we have to part ways.
0: Okay.
1: So we always have to remember, you know, just walk good. Until we link up again, you know, walk good.
0: Walk good.
1: I really like this track, and I hope that you and the listeners also get to enjoy it.
0: Yes, yes. But so with that said, we're going to play the song, right, and let the listeners hear Wagwan with What Good. Zane?
1: Yeah, thank you. Thank you.

0: 20 minutes past 2. And we have Paulette Lawrence on the line. Beautiful, beautiful song called What Good. Now, Paulette, the intro to this song, the Naya Bingi, you know, type, you know, the start, I like it a lot. And you also have a bridge, the bridge with that, the drums, I like that. No, I want you to talk. So as the producer behind this beautiful, beautiful track, because I like this song, you know, and I like the instrumental. The instrumental,
1: yeah,
0: 10 out of 10. 10
1: thank
0: out
1: you.
0: Of 10.
1: I'm glad to hear that. Thank you.
0: Zin, because as the song starts, the intro alone, that Naya Bingi feeling, the Naya Bingi sound that you get, you know, you can literally hear the Jamaican in it.
1: Oh, yeah.
0: So from the song starts, you hear that, wow. All right, shall do it for the culture.
1: Yes, exactly.
0: So as the producer behind What Good, take us through the creative process, right? And how did you move from the original idea to this finished production, this beautiful production?
1: So generally, just to give a little bit of background, generally my creativity and my writing, somewhat natural for the most part, like put no exception. Every day, at least, I'm writing one piece of story or song. I wake up before I get out of bed, I'm writing.
0: Mm-hmm.
1: And for me, when I finished the album, I took out some of the other songs that didn't quite fit the title of How You Know Me. And then it came to me, yeah, what good inspiration came. And of all the songs, though, this one took me a bit longer. I changed about 4 or 5 times. I pivoted. And if you listen to it, I want you to understand the transformation that takes place.
0: Yes.
1: So it starts off slow, right?
0: Yes.
1: And people may give up and say, oh, you didn't like it. They think that this is going to be hit. But somehow it kind of picks up speed. It reaches a climax.
0: There's a build-up.
1: It comes back down. And then there are about 4 different mixed genres in that one song. And that's why I really like it a lot. And which is why I put it as one of a popular song in the Grammys.
0: Mm-hmm.
1: So, you know, this is a Grammy submitted album, right?
0: Yes.
1: So for this particular song, I put it into different categories as popular song. And believe me, I'm very ambitious. I put it as song of the year because I really like it. I believe it would resonate with people, not just Jamaicans. And because of the different instrumental in it, all the different music, people could relate. You may start slow and then you're in a dancing mode and you slow down. And it just transforms. And I hope it really resonates with the listeners.
0: This song, it has an international sound. So people locally, go ahead. People locally will enjoy it, but it also have a overseas sound. Right, so it's not a song where it's just Jamaicans alone can listen to this. No,
1: not at all.
0: So many people hear a song, especially a song like this, but don't understand what happens behind the scenes. Now, what exactly is your role as an executive producer, and how involved are you in the creative decisions?
1: Okay, so this is a role that I gave myself, right? So because I love music so much, and in everything I do, I'm throwing everything in. There's no half and half for me.
0: Mm-hmm.
1: I'm either doing it hard or going home. And so for me, I put everything. Oh, I'm hearing an echo in the background. Is it me? I'm echoing, but anyway, I'll continue. Right. So, the question was, tell me again the question. I'm sorry. What was the question again?
0: The question was,

0: So I have a dual role.
1: Mm-hmm.
0: And so I'm very hands-on. At some point in this, I would have loved to have been a little bit more hands-on because I found Harmonique, and then there's a domino effect where she brought in the engineers, two engineers end up working on this. She brought in the musicians, and by the way, these are live musicians, live music. Live music. So everything
1: Wonderful.
0: Is live. So
1: Wonderful.
0: You have live studio, live people, and live music.
1: And the engineers did a good job as well, I should say.
0: I think so, yeah. So
1: yes.
0: Tila from Jah Over Evil, man, he did a very good job. And they were able to bring in the talent, and, you know, they did a superior job, yes. So in the end, though, too, he wanted to just do a little bit more touch to it. And we were running out of time. I had to reverse engineer the time for me to submit to the Grammys for it to be loaded up onto TuneCore. And mm-hmm. I said, I believe that we have done enough. And so he reluctantly let it go. But I believe that he definitely did a good job. And it's done here locally, of course. Jah Over Evil Studio is in Vineyard Town. And Sela, as he's commonly called, did a very good job.
1: Mm-hmm.
0: Right. So for me, I was hands-on. Some of the days I couldn't go to the studio, but I go have a listening session in the evening. And I was instrumental in all aspects of it. So I'm very hands-on. And it was great for me. I'm glad I had the opportunity. And believe me, when I was finished and I had the entire album, because, you know, you hear pieces and pieces
1: mm-hmm,
0: of it.
1: Mm-hmm. Yeah, yeah.
0: And when I came home and I printed, got the CD made, and I was just listening to my boombox, I just felt a deep sense of accomplishment. I felt like I was obedient to the spirit in me, and gave me all the resources, the time, the money, the people. And I believe that we created something truly remarkable. And I just felt a deep sense of gratitude. And now hearing you say that you like it has validated everything that I wanted to feel.
1: Like, I love this track, right? I love this track, and I'm going to make sure that every other Sonjak gets this track. And we played right through like Night Drew, right?
0: Nice.
1: Right
0: Thank
1: through
0: you.
1: Like Night Dew. We're going to be playing this song. Sun City Radio fully endorsed this song. I like this track. I'm not going to lie to you.
0: Yes, man. Thank you. So I want this song. So you're saying what I really wanted, because I'm saying to my colleague, like, this song is going to play at the beginning of every dance, every show, everything. And then and you're going to hear it again in the middle. And
1: yes.
0: When you're leaving, you're going to be hearing Walk Good. So
1: yes.
0: I love to hear that you are going to do that plan. I appreciate it so much.
1: All right, so just to wrap up, looking ahead, what can listeners expect from Paulette Lawrence and Chauza Zamar Records?
0: Well, first, I ask God to continuously guide and lead us. I have great ambition, and I want to be able to have the time and the people to work with.
1: Mm-hmm.
0: Initially, we want to do, we want to help, women, especially women in music. We're going to help everybody, but definitely women in music. So we have several females that I'm definitely interested in. So that's in the first line. But I write every day, so we're looking for singers. On the education side, we didn't talk much about that, but people know me in the education field for pet books. We're one of the first companies in Jamaica to produce pet books. We're talking about 30,000 books every year.
1: Wow.
0: And in collaboration with the Ministry of Education. Right.
1: Okay, okay, that's good.
0: Yeah, thanks. So literacy is a big thing for us. Looking out, you're going to hear us release 90 books that my team and I have been preparing for the last 3 years and 5 months. We have been preparing, because that's my legacy to the world, music and literacy. And so I hope to be back on your show to tell you a little bit more about that.
1: Most definitely.
0: We have a lot of great plans, but as they unfold, we will tell you more.
1: Wonderful, wonderful, wonderful. Okay, Paulette Lawrence. Yes, my people. Jamaican-born entrepreneur, attorney, author, songwriter, and executive producer. Right? And she is the founder of Chauza Zamar Records. Zine, and we have the bad song right now. What good. I love this. I love this song so much. I love the instrumental. I love the entire production of this song. So Paulette, as I said to you, we're going to run with this full 100%, right? Without a doubt.
0: Right.
1: Yes, yes, yes. The Sun City family, you know, we're going to give Paulette, and we're going to give you the strength 100%, right?
0: Yeah, man, and I appreciate it. And thank you so much. And just before I go, I just want to say I could not have done this without my team. I'm a big up Harmonique. The entire album is really a story about me done in a creative way. I love the voice so much. It did the entire album, and to the musicians, and again to the recording and master and mixing engineer. Couldn't have done it without you. Couldn't have done it without God. And of course, with you now pushing it, would not be doing it without you. So thank you so much for endorsing and for having me on the show.
1: Wonderful.
0: If I could just say one thing for those who, I can't vote in my own production this year because I was a little late. So for all of us in the diaspora or anywhere in the world who's listening to you and have, you know, the Grammy voting rights, want you to listen and see if the album and the songs are worthy of your consideration. So you can't vote, but you're hoping for the best, right? So we'll see what happens. But either way, we believe we're already successful. We're already doing things. And we're still aiming, though, for the highest of heights.
1: Wonderful. All right, Paulette, we'll catch up, of course.
0: Yes, you will.
1: So take care of yourself.
0: Man. Yeah, man. Thank you. Walk good.
1: Walk good.
0: Well, thank you again.
1: Thank you.

What good, my people? What good? Paulette Lawrence. What good? Charles Azama Records. It is now 2:32 p.m. We go for a break.

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0: welcome to another exciting matchup at the World Football Championship. It's the finals where World Radio United goes up against Sun City 104.9 FM's Dream Team. The whistle has gone. Supreme Sunday plays the ball to Rewind Monday. Rewind Monday taps the ball to Current Tuesday. Current Tuesday dribble. He labs it over to Reggae Wednesday. Reggae Wednesday dribble. Left to the right. Left one for dead. Lovers turns and receives the pass. He chesses it. He brings it down on the flank. Passes it to Turn Up Friday, who turns it up. He turns up the knob on this game. It's Turn Up Friday. Turn Up Friday. Passes it to Scorching Saturday. Oh, my word. What a goal. What a goal. It's a scorcher. Oh, my word. It's Radio with a difference. 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

20 minutes to the hour, my people. You know, it's a current Tuesday here on Sun City Radio. And I want to say, walk and talk. You know, his birthday celebration is Saturday, November 14th. Duhaney Park, the compound to be exact. I know it's presented to you guys by Upstate Records. Yeah, man, Upstate, my bad fam. He have the hottest song on the road right now with Eyewater. Zane. Walk on Top birthday celebration, November 14th, my people. Duhaney Park, the compound. You know, music by DJ Banka and Papi. So you know everybody are happy. Yeah. Walk on Top birthday celebration, November 14th. And also, my people, remember, Holiday Wine All White Affair. 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Team Realest, Six Killer and Star Time. I know it's a throwback event, 80s to 2000 music. Passage Fort Community Center. This Friday, don't forget, it's all about Praising the Park 4.0. And this will be held at Emancipation Park. Admission free, my people. It's a Sun City endorsed event, so make it a date and don't be late. All my gospel lovers, Jai Kingston, Rhoda Isabella, them they're on the ground. 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

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We get back to some music. 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

All right, my people, there goes my time. It is now 3 p.m. I know it's a current Tuesday on Sun City Radio. Up next, Rory Stone Love. Right. I'm going to do it good. I'm going to do it good. Close. More chest. Right. Up next, my people, Rory Stone Love with the Heatwave Show. This is where I make my exit. Until next time.

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welcome to another exciting matchup at the World Football Championship. It's the finals where World Radio United goes up against Sun City 104.9 FM's Dream Team. The whistle has gone. Supreme Sunday plays the ball to Rewind Monday. Rewind Monday taps the ball to Current Tuesday dribble. He labs it over to Reggae Wednesday. Reggae Wednesday dribble. Left to the right. Left one for dead. Lovers turns and receives the pass. He chesses it. He brings it down on the flank. Passes it to Turn Up Friday, who turns it up. He turns up the knob on this game. It's Turn Up Friday. Turn Up Friday. Passes it to Scorching Saturday. Oh, my word. What a goal. What a goal. It's a scorcher. Sun City 104.9.

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This is Massive.

as we praise the Lord. We say hallelujah. In Sun City Radio, the heat wave. I'm Rory Stone Love alongside Adam from Paris. Yes, it's Sun City Radio, the heartbeat of Portmore to the world.

nothing else. That's right. Let him in. Let in the Most High.

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0: Men get breast cancer too. 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
2: The father needs to understand that his role is extremely important. It's not enough to just lay down with a woman and put your seed into her and then say, yes, I'm a father because I come around every Christmas or every birthday or every Easter, let's say. Where's the guidance? Where's the provider? Where's the protection? The child doesn't feel that from the father. All of that is gone. The male aspect of the child is gone. So fathers, remember that.
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0: Ladies and gentlemen, boys and girls, Jamaica, Jamaica, Jamaica, Jamaica. 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We have the rebel daughter in the building. It's a lineage from the lineage Passia. Born and raised a place within called Kingston, Jamaica, West Indies. Out of the sound system culture. Has performed at Reggae Sunfest, Rebel Salute. All the festivals all over Europe and Japan. Also working on an album, well, it's finished now. It's going in for the Grammys. Entitled Rebel Daughter, all produced by the One King Jammies on VP Records. Isa Lineage, welcome, my sister. How are you doing?
1: Checkity check, one tree, greetings where we walk. Guan, family.
0: I only see you online and on tour. I don't see you nowhere else. Well, it's a blessing.
1: Good to see you.
0: So how are you doing?
1: I am doing good. I give thanks, not complain, you know.
0: Okay. You've been around since Revival stage.
1: Maybe the second wave after.
0: Right, the second wave, but I mean, I've seen you from way back. I've seen you take your time and grown mm-hmm. into what you are now. I mean, the growth is absolutely amazing, and you found that producer who can bring out Isa Lineage in a them style here. Your cousin, some family member of yours, had a sound system.
1: Yes.
0: And you were introduced to music through that sound system.
1: I mean, subconsciously, because I don't like so we could go outside and go out and dance them, okay. You know. But, you know, in the daytime, they must string up and you will see the action and thing. And in the night, you'll hear the bass a beat through the wall, you know. You know them where they, so we could only imagine. So that was my very first introduction to music, you know.
0: So your catalogue of your vocabulary, your musical vocabulary of Jamaican music consists of studio and dub music, reggae music, dancehall music. Is that mm-hmm. right? That's right. And also R&B and soul and hip hop.
1: Yes, because yes. We're influenced by that too.
0: See. Who were your heroes growing up?
1: All right, growing up, you know, so them time they were introduced to cable TV. So we have the MTV, the BET, the VH1, you know. And of course, me have my auntie them who always seems like them are going through a heartbreak, you know. So them play all of the R&B tune them, you know. I was influenced by the culture, I guess, Black American culture, reggae dancehall culture as well.
0: I have to confess, we are very, very disappointed you carried your Kingman with you. We would have preferred you.
1: Hey, suppose I did my security, so you
0: would have been, Adam, my engineer is a great fan of yours. You know, he's such a great fan. You used to work at Breeze's Resort as a coordinator, right?
1: Yes, I do.
0: Tell us about that journey.
1: I mean, working as a coordinator at Breeze's at the time, you know, fresh out of high school, and we had looked something for do, you know, so it became available through a friend. We went for the audition or the interview and got through, and that consists of, you know, singing, dancing. That is where I was trained in, like, speech and diction, because you have to have that for get the work and thing. So, yeah, we can say...
0: I never knew you was a dancer. All this time,
1: I like ding dong rebel type of vibes, you know, dancer. But you had to learn to move.
0: What kind of dancing? Tell us what you're dancing.
1: You know them, the traditional Jamaican dances. As a part of the presentation to the tourist.
0: Are there any old videos of that?
1: So all the dinky minutes. If you look, you can find it. Yes.
0: Yeah, so, is it on your Instagram or your Facebook page?
1: Old pages.
0: On your old page. All right. The Lineage family, that is a thing that everybody's asking about. Who is this Lineage family? And I want you to explain to the people on Sun City Radio about the Lineage family.
1: All right, so the Lineage family is a group of youths, you know, from Hermitage, Augustown, who come together for the music, you know. The first wave of Lineage was Selectors. Them used to work for King Tafari Sound. So that are Smiles, Kirky, Blackface, you know. And of course, after them, another generation came, which was Franz Snooks, my brethren, R.I.P. Then New Era Beatbox, you know, DJ, Wicked Beatboxer. And then myself, you know, Spider did it the same way. So me it's like the second edition then, you know.
2: Second generation. So, yeah.
1: All of we come from the same community, same. You know.
2: And I used to live at Sandy Park Apartments back in the day, so I know the area very, very, very well.
1: Big up like, Sandy Park, yeah, but Sandy I'm Park. From Hermitage, Augustown, yeah. You know, but, Kingston 7.
2: Question for you now. How were you introduced to King Jammies? That is the question. Even I want to know how that connection took place.
1: All right, so it was Smiles, another member, you know. He was the one who founded the lineage. He was the one who took me to King Jammies, because them time there when we just a start out, as you say, you see me upon the scene and grow, right. You know. We used to just go around and find the various sound system. We go to Kingston Dub Club, just a look for get on a sound system for my voice to be heard. And him said to me, say, you know, say, a King Jammies we forgot link still. So he reached out to Breadback. Breadback give him the number. Him call King Jammies and King tell him, say, boy, right now me I work on my catalog, you know, so I'm not really, I take on the artist. But him convinced King to hear me out, you know. So King set up a meeting like maybe 2-3 days after. And then we audition outside at the gate, 38, watch St. Lucia Road. I audition with sound system, you know. And from there, so we start work. So big up to King Jammies. Legendary.
2: So the connection now, the vibes, which album, Rebel Daughter, working with King Jammies and distributed by VP. Tell us about that vibration.
1: All right, so it's an honor to work with King Jammies firstly. The man is a master from craft, you know. And it's not like him changed the game in the 80s, but him not stuck there. You know them way there. He move with the times, you know, move with the technology same way. So we go around, you know, we learn some good work ethics, you know, them way they introduce me to his vault, you know. Some things you're not going to hear nowhere else but there, so. And, you know, King and VP has been working together, so he made that connection also, you know, so.
2: So, when you performed on the big stages like Rebel Salutes, Sunfest, What a Talent Spain, your first time going on a big stage, I don't know, that big stage, you know. Mm-hmm. How was your confidence? How was your composure? How did it work out for you?
1: All right, so the first time, looking back, me always laugh, you know, shout out to Ratatam and all of the reggae supporters them in Europe and who come from all over to support reggae music. The confidence did that, you know, but you know, says experience teaches wisdom, and that was my first time, you know. I mean, people seem to have received the vibe very well, you know, me myself, full joy myself, you know, as a first time on such a big stage, you know, so it was a vibe, me give thanks.
2: When you toured in Japan, you're now performing to a collective of people who don't really speak English, some speak English, but some don't, and how do you find that vibration? It's putting your message across.
1: I mean, in Japan, they might not speak English so much, but they speak reggae and they speak dancehall. You know,
2: true.
1: So it was smooth, you know, and they were quite receptive, you know. Reggae dancehall, they over there for quite some time. The pioneer, them been go over, they go put left a footprint, you know, them with it. So it was good.
2: Moving along, you've been touring all these places, and. Your king man have a nice phone now. Maybe it's old time phone. Thing turn up. you never once brought a gift for me.
1: I have something for you. I just never carry today. But I'll give you Friday.
2: All right, I have
1: a signed copy of the album for you, sir.
2: I appreciate that. So what's next for Iceland? I mean, the album's in for the Grammys. I mean, I'm very, very excited. I'm very, very proud of it. I mean, where you come from. You know, I know where you come from. And it's emotional for me still. You see me? So what's next for Isa Lineage now, in the future now? Where do you see yourself in 2 years' time?
1: All right, so how we've been able to maintain so far is being consistent with the small steps, them, you know, the work where you do when nobody now watch, you know, the work where you now go present right now, but it have to do. So for as a lineage, it's just continued growth, musically and otherwise, you know. I'm proud of myself too, I must say, you know, how far me I come from for sure. And yeah, I hope the journey itself is an inspiration. And we're looking forward to just carrying the album on the road, you know, and to all of the Grammy voters, my album is in for consideration. Wink, wink.
2: Yeah, we're going to be voting for you. Adam, Pierre, my engineer, he's got his friends in France voting, so you know the thing turn up seen international-wise. Yeah, for real. So any tours in the future?
1: All right, so we're putting together some dates now to really take the Rebel Daughter album on the road, you know, because we just did a launch, but we're not really carried on the road yet, so that is the focus right now.
2: Okay, okay.
1: Yeah, man.
2: Isa Lineage, why is it a pleasure for you for called you last night and it came through just like that last minute. Yeah. You know? So respect, sister. Mm-hmm. Wish you all the best. See you.
1: Give thanks. Music are my first priority, so we have to make time. And of course, this Saturday, we are going to Woodstock in the Grill for the Peter Tosh 50th celebration.
2: That's right.
1: So come true.
2: All right, baby.

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4: 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It's 876-392-6217. That's on Sun City Radio, Monday, Wednesdays, and Fridays. And it's got to be this weekend, all right? It's going to be the big one. October the 25th, 2026, Emancipation Park is the place to start. It's going to be the pink run. It's that's right. They're running for cancer. That's right. They're running for a cure, awareness, and all the cancer things that's going on. So you make sure you're there. It leaves at the place called Emancipation Park. That's in Kingston, Jamaica. It's the pink run, and it's going to be a few miles. It's not going to be too much, but, you know, everybody can participate. I was there 2 years ago, you know, Adam, and I ran very fast. I came in second, and nobody saw it because I was that fast, you know, and people wondered, my gosh, Rory can really, really, really run fast, all right? So that's this Saturday, the Pink Run 2026. We leave from Emancipation Park, and we warm up at 6 a.m., and the run starts at 6:30 a.m. And when you finish, they have crackers and saltfish, smoked salmon, jerk chicken, all champagne and all sorts of refreshments, and it's all free. So, you know, you can run and then fool your belly and get drunk after. So, my gosh, what do you have to, you can't lose. It's a win-win, it's a win-win situation. Jojo's going to be there, boss are going to be there. Absolutely amazing. So as we went inside the first international segment, we played the top 10 Billboard songs, what's going on all over the world. These are the top 10 songs, and we're going to start with number 9, and this one is absolutely crazy. It's called Dracula, okay?

stupid song. Number 8 on the Billboard chart. 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

has been to 9 for number 7 song on the Billboard charts. Hate That I Made You Love Me, Miss Grande. Check it out.

Quen. Right in now at number 6, it's got to be the Be There Now, all courtesy of Mr. Morgan.

Brains in the Park. Friday, October the 16th. Emancipation Park starts at 6 p.m. Praise the Lord. One is enough for special like claw dancer. At number four, Taylor Swift. This is Babylon.

Just got a text from Taylor Swift crew. She say when she comes to Jamaica, she will pass through the Sun City radio station for a chit chat with Rory Stone Love on the heat wave. That's Taylor Swift on Sun City Radio in the coming future.

mine, but it is number three. Want to say enough respect to all the people out there at Northbrook, Cherry Gardens, Russell Heights, Beverly Hills, Avondale, Constance Spring,

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1: Welcome back to the show, the Sun City Heat Wave 104.9 is a dancehall segment. Now I want to say enough respect to the engineer who has just got a raise in pay and is put down a down payment on a Porsche. Can you believe that? Sun City really pays well. I am waiting for my paycheck and see what I can get to buy. But Jojo, she bought herself a Louis Vuitton bag and a Louis Vuitton shoes. And things are going on very, very well here at the Sun City Radio, the Heatwave Show. And the first song we're going to play is our good friend Alkaline. All you Alkaline fans out there, love this one. Girl Good.

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0: Coming up in our headlines, in local news, 885 healthcare workers honored for service during Hurricane Melissa. First batch of third country nationals from the U.S. arrives in Jamaica. And the KSAMC warns against use of NWC water for recreational events. And in regional news, Belize condemns China's sanctions against foreign minister. And in international, five dead as powerful storms batter Mexico.
1: And in sports, Jamaica College booted out of Walker Cup final.
0: And in entertainment, BZR weekend concert postponed to December. Patrons offered refunds. Those were the headlines, but do stay with us for the news in detail.

And now the news in detail. We begin with local news. The Southern Regional Health Authority has honored 885 healthcare workers, primarily from St. Elizabeth, for their dedication and service during and after Hurricane Melissa. The workers were recognized at an awards gala held at Lover's Leap in St. Elizabeth on October 8. Regional Director Michael Bent says the ceremony acknowledged employees who continued providing essential health care despite dangerous conditions, damage to their homes, and personal losses. Health and Wellness Minister Dr. Christopher Tufton commended the workers for putting patients first, highlighting those at Black River Hospital who remained on duty despite extensive hurricane damage. Special recognition was also given to a team that spent 48 hours clearing a route in Holland Bamboo to assist healthcare workers and patients. More in our local news. The first batch of third country nationals transferred from the United States has arrived in Jamaica. The group landed at the Normal Manley International Airport in Kingston and is undergoing processing. The foreign nationals are expected to remain in Jamaica for up to 90 days and will be accommodated by the International Organization for Migration. The government had announced that their arrival was imminent, outlining conditions under the program. A maximum of 25 individuals is expected to arrive every 2 weeks. However, the government says the program will be suspended if 10 individuals apply to remain in Jamaica through asylum applications or other humanitarian processes. The arrangement forms part of the government's agreement to temporarily receive third country nationals from the United States. Finally, in local news, Kingston and St. Andrew Municipal Corporation, KSAMC, says it will not knowingly facilitate events involving the recreational use of water supplied by the National Water Commission amid ongoing water restrictions. Speaking at Monday's council meeting, Deputy Mayor Lorraine Dobson urged promoters of water parties to act responsibly as several communities continue to experience shortages. She noted that the Hermitage Dam is approximately 40% capacity, while the Mona Reservoir stands at 33.5%. Dobson acknowledged that privately sourced water is not covered by the current prohibition order, but said promoters must provide evidence of their water source. She also appealed for sensitivity, warning that recreational water use could cause public concern while households struggle to meet their basic needs. That's it for local news. Up next is regional news.

It's now time for regional news. The Belize government has condemned China's decision to impose sanctions against Foreign Minister Francis Fonseca over the country's diplomatic relations with Taiwan. The sanctions announced Monday include freezing any assets Fonseca holds in China, travel restrictions, and a ban on Chinese organizations conducting business with him. Belize Foreign Affairs Ministry says the measures are unwarranted and will not change the country's foreign policy or its long-standing relationship with Taiwan. China maintains that Taiwan is part of its territory and says the sanctions are intended to protect its national sovereignty and security. Belize, however, insists it has the sovereign right to determine its diplomatic relationships without external pressure. China has also imposed similar sanctions against Paraguay. That's it for regional news. Up next is international news.

We move on to international news. At least 5 people have died and 6 remain missing following severe storms that triggered flooding and landslides across parts of Mexico. 4 deaths were reported in California, where the remnants of Tropical Storm Rachel swept away vehicles, damaged homes, and left several communities isolated. Mexican military personnel also rescued 32 people, including 22 foreigners. Meanwhile, Hurricane Simon brought heavy rainfall and strong winds to western Mexico, causing flooding, downed power lines, and the death of a 71-year-old man. Authorities have warned of further dangerous flooding and mudslides. In the southwestern United States, flood advisories have largely been lifted following weekend flooding in Las Vegas and parts of Southern California. That's it for international news. It's now time for Sun City Sports with Valentino Thompson.

0: Good evening, welcome to Sun City Sports. I'm Valentino Thompson. Jamaica College JC have been kicked out of the ISA Walker Cup final following a meeting of ISA's disciplinary committee over the eligibility of footballer Jamoon Lyle. Tuesday's ruling by ISA follows reports on Monday that Lyle holds a signed professional contract with Jamaica Premier League Waterhouse FC. That makes him unqualified for ISA competitions, which are for amateur players only. Lyle played in JC's 4-3 penalty shootout win over Mona High in the Walker Cup on Saturday. A complaint was lodged by Mona High School, which led to ISA's ruling. Lyle also played in the Manning Cup and scored in JC's 3-2 victory over St. Catherine High in last week's second-round fixture. Since September 1, 2015, ISA rules have barred players with professional contracts from all its competitions. JC acknowledged the concerns in a press release issued today after the reports surfaced. The school also asked that Lyle's privacy be respected while the matter is fully addressed. The Reggae Girls face host Mexico tonight at 8 in the second game of the two-match friendly series. The Reggae Girls defeated Mexico 4-3 in the first game on Friday and will look to secure another win on the run. Head coach Hugh Busby Jr. says they are positive heading into tonight's match.
1: Preparation for the match has gone well. We've arrived in Querétaro Saturday afternoon from Aguascalientes. So the players, we've had 2 days of training. So far it's been good. No real injuries to report. Spirits are high, naturally.
0: Meanwhile, Captain Khadija Bunnyshaw and forward Jody Brown are set to make their 50th appearance for the Reggae Girls in tonight's encounter against Mexico. Hugh Busby Jr. has high praises for the players.
1: Yeah, you know, with Jody and Bunny reaching that 50 cap mark, it's quite an accomplishment for those players. Obviously, we've had one in Chantel Swaby already, and yeah, just an incredible milestone for those players, and obviously just you know, just goes to show their tremendous commitment for their country and tremendous commitment to this program. So yeah, may they have another 50 more.
0: Portmore United host Haiti's Violet AC in the first leg of the CONCACAF Caribbean Cup semifinal today at Sabina Park. The match kicks off at 7 p.m. Portmore United reached the last four after finishing second in Group B. Violet AC topped Group A while winning all four matches, becoming the second team in the competition's history to reach the semifinals without losing any points. Mount Pleasant are the first team to hit that mark. Portmore United's head coach, Rudolph Austin, says his team must play with confidence ahead of a good team that will provide a challenge.
2: Well, I just told them to relish the moment. You know, these are moments that when you're a player, you want, you know, as players, you know, they should welcome it and just go out there and do their best. It's nothing to put them under pressure. You just go enjoy, you know, and also pressure is good. So they just have to just relish the moment. It's a semi-final. You have to go out there and just do all. Just follow the game plan and just express them. They just need to express themselves as players and as a team, and we'll be okay. We just have to make sure we defend well and attack well, you know, and just don't concede any goals. And if we get opportunities to score, we score them. It's just simple as that.
0: Portmore United's head coach Rudolph Austin speaking before tonight's game against Violet AC at Sabina Park. Jamaican international Kaim Paris scored Sabah's first ever goal in the UEFA Champions League to give the Azerbaijan champions a 2-0 win over Slavia Prague on Tuesday. Paris, who had a first half strike ruled out by the video assistant referee for offside, swept home a 49th minute opener. He's the fifth Jamaican to score in the Champions League. Wes Morgan, Ronaldo Cifas, Rolando Aarons and Leon Bailey are the others. Sabah secured all 3 points with Joy Lance Mikels hitting the second goal in the 80th minute. This handed Sabah their first ever win in Champions League history in their debut season. NBA Commissioner Adam Silver says the league could begin using a new smart ball in games as soon as 2027, potentially transforming how officials make calls on the basketball court. In an interview with CNBC, Silver revealed that the NBA is working with the official basketball manufacturer Wilson to make available balls embedded with a tiny microchip Bluetooth sensor that can track movement, spin, and changes in trajectory.
3: A few different applications. One is in terms of officiating. We think it's an opportunity where by any change in the spin of the ball, you can tell, for example, if a finger touched the ball and is going out of bounds. For goal testing, you can tell if the arc changed in the shot. I think there's also going to be other applications ultimately for consumers where, as you know, great shooters put spin on the ball and arc on the ball. So the chip, you'll be able to graph. Let's say you're a young person, boy or girl, out playing and you take 500 shots. You'll then see the graph and you'll see for which the angle of the shots that went in, they're more likely to go in, so you can adjust on the, you know, how to become a better player. So there's all kinds of applications. I think officiating will be really interesting, and then ultimately a consumer application to help players become better.
0: NBA Commissioner Adam Silver. That's it for sports. I'm Valentino Thompson. Jordan Beckford has entertainment.

Thank you, Valentino. It's now time for entertainment news. Organizers of Bizarre Week in Jamaica have postponed the concert from October 18 to December 20, following the withdrawal of American rapper Cardi B as the headline act. In a statement, Tuesday, promoters attributed to the postponement to circumstances beyond their control, while maintaining that they had fulfilled their financial and contractual obligations. The organizers apologized to patrons and promised a bigger entertainment experience in December. All tickets purchased from the original date will remain valid. However, patrons who cannot attend or no longer wish to do so may request refunds by emailing eventsteamjamaica@canopies.com, providing their purchase confirmation and transaction details. Organizers say a press conference is expected later this week to provide further information about the rescheduled event. That's it for entertainment. Up next is our weather report.

0: time for the weather report. A significant feature trough across the central Caribbean. The trough is expected to linger across the region for the next few days. Expect general cloudy conditions to persist across the island through Friday, with afternoon and evening showers and thunderstorms across sections of most parishes. In our 24-hour forecast tonight and tomorrow morning, cloudy with showers and thunderstorms, primarily across eastern and south central parishes. Tomorrow afternoon and evening, scattered showers and thunderstorms across most parishes, otherwise cloudy. Windy across southern coastal areas, lingering nighttime showers and thunderstorms, mainly across eastern and south central parishes. Minimum temperature expected for Kingston tonight, 25 degrees Celsius. Minimum temperature expected for Montego Bay tonight, 25 degrees Celsius. And that is it for this evening's news package, written and produced by the Sun City News Center. I'm Jodi Ann Beckford.
1: And I'm Valentino Thompson.
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Okay, welcome back to the Heatwave on Sun City Radio 104.9 with Rory Stone Love alongside Adrien Pierre at Villon in France. Seeing respect is due. Okay, we've got a short time left before we are going to break again. We've got this one, the final two top 10 Billboard songs. Got this one all courtesy of Miss Langley. Number two.

Happy birthday greetings to Switch Lee out of August Town. Every taxi driver. Hello, Manley. She's in Texas, number two in the land of the America's Billboard charts.

You right now, Sunflower, where we're gonna make sure you get a raise of pay and get that brand new Benz you wanted, the SUV Benz, the CL class, the AMG kit. You're gonna get that, baby. I'm gonna make sure that you get your raise of pay. In the meantime, the number one song on the Billboard charts is Patience Zero, Taylor Swift. Patience Zero, Taylor Swift, number one song on the Billboard charts.

0: break with a reggae segment.
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1: 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Rory Stonelove and Adam Pierre at Gillevon. Always going to be a wonderful place you can ever visit it. You take a plane all the way to London or take a flight to New York and you fly straight to France. It's absolutely exciting. October the 19th is a champagne mornings, okay? In the Portmore community, Shuckle Boss, DJ Fast Car, Ali Patchy, Bonnie Mental, G-Hype, and many more. You're going to make yourself be there. It's from 10 a.m. to 4 p.m. No visas required. Also, don't forget, Firebird, Bombers and Gypsy presents a retro party experience on October the 31st. It's going to be inside the Passage Ford Community Center, Sunset Road, Portmore, featuring the Stonelove and the Hennessy Sound Systems working for you. Retro Affair, you've got to be there. Trust me, as we enter inside the reggae segment, I love this song. The first time I heard it, I was like, Jano Jalise, your fine one. It's Konnichiwa, Konnichiwa, Konnichiwa. It's the reggae segment. Jojo loves this one, so does Sunflower. Looking for that razor pay.

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4: Overstanding Records, Mortimer, Gordon Town Passy, yeah, yeah, yeah!

I want to say enough respect to all the Garveyites. Still I try my daddy's time. And I sit so much. Halfway tree steppers. Carson Spring Street Warriors. Right. Want to say enough respect to Rita, Razlina,

0: second and third generations following in the footsteps of the generations before. Butcher Banton, born Mark Anthony Myrie on July 15, 1973, is a Jamaican dancehall, raga and reggae musician. At the age of 12, he picked up the microphone for himself and began toasting under the moniker of Gargamel, working with the Sweet Love and Rambo Mango sound systems. Banton released early dancehall singles in 1988, but came to prominence in 1992 with two albums, Stamina Daddy and Mr. Mention, which became the best-selling album in Jamaican history upon its release. Butcher the legendary Gargamel, a reggae-defined icon. Following in his footsteps, born Mark Myrie in 1994 in Havendale, Kingston, Marcus is a front runner in music production in Jamaica today. The young prodigy started his professional career in 2011 by building his rhythms. Marcus has worked with Popcorn, Vibes Cartel, Mavado, Ioctane, Beanie Man, just to name a few. Some of his first projects were the Beating Stick Rhythm, Fifth Gear Rhythm, and the Mattress Rhythm, which were released in 2011. His latest rhythm released is the Dream Team Rhythm. Today, Marcus credits his success largely to the path his father, Butcher Banton, paved and to the respect he had garnered over the years.
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1: 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All right, say that one that name. Slew them and be a feeling, say my carry. Kuya, kuya, kuya, when them see me with the fire. Who do you think you are? We're living in a small world. I make it a date and no delay. It's going to be great, Clarendon. I'm going to turn up. Live Wire.
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1: Welcome back to the show. It's the Heat Wave. It's a Tuesday. It's Rory Stone Love alongside Adam Julevovou all the way from CCC in France. Yeah. Okay. It's the international segment again. And we're going to do it just like this.

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0: 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We got the trolley and the Bobby round. We've got to go
1: home. 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
10: The beat of the drum, the strumming of the bass guitar, the unison of the keyboard, the steadiness of the rhythm guitar, energy from the percussion, and the voice cementing the sound. 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

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Celebrates your heart everywhere. Don't forget Friday is International Pay Raise Day, okay? So this Friday, everybody in Jamaica is supposed to get a raise of pay. Yeah, Adam's going to get a raise of pay. JoJo's going to get a raise of pay. Sunflower is going to get a raise of pay. And also Valentino is going to get a raise of pay.

0: I go to Harlem, pull and come again. 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If anybody out there knows Chanel Moore, tell that Rory Stone Love wants to interview her on Sun City Radio.
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0: I'm Andre Palmer with GIS Evening News for Tuesday, October 13. Coming up, Bounty Hall residents enjoying improved water access, journalists urged to enroll in DOJ insurance plan, and public urged to improve emergency access to homes. The news in detail after the break.
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0: Now the news. Some 3,000 residents of Bounty Hall in Trelawney and surrounding communities are now benefiting from improved water supplies following a $100 million investment by the National Water Commission, NWC. Minister of Water, Environment and Climate Change Mathis Samuda says the Belfield Well Rehabilitation and Bounty Hall System Upgrade will ensure access to reliable piped water for the communities, reducing the financial burden on households that have depended on purchasing trucked water, particularly during periods of drought.
2: Families who don't have to spend that increased sum in trucking water can now invest in the quality of their homes. They can invest that fund that is no longer going into trucked water into the quality of their children's education. You see, communities that are not held at the mercy are given a genuine chance to flourish.
0: Minister Samuda urged beneficiaries to safeguard their investment by paying their water bills on time and avoiding illegal connections to the distribution network. Jamaicans are being encouraged to ensure their homes can be accessed quickly by emergency responders. The call is coming from Acting Senior Superintendent with the Jamaica Fire Brigade, Emilio Ebanks, who says poor property design and inadequate escape routes can hamper rescue efforts during fires and medical emergencies. Mr. Ebanks says homeowners should pay great attention to safety features when designing or upgrading their properties, adding that narrow gateways prevent fire trucks and ambulances from reaching homes quickly, resulting in critical delays during emergencies.
3: I have seen instances where persons die on their verandas trying to get outside. So you get there and you can't access in. And one of the things that persons have to be reminded of constantly, when you lock yourselves in, you are locking everybody else out. So the grills are a major, major factor. Make sure that you grill your windows where they can be swung open in the event of an emergency. You put a padlock on it, and persons who are of a certain maturity in the household should know this is the key for this padlock for that particular grill, and it is kept here at all times.
0: Mr. Ebanks is encouraging householders to install smoke detectors, heat detectors, and appropriate fire extinguishers to